something to your attention. Something that you've probably overlooked. And that is a man.

Darling, since you've been gone, seems like my whole world is falling down on me. 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I'm still alone. 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For you are my vision of heaven here on this earth, the one I should belong to, the right person for me to hold on to. And you know, darling, since you've been gone, emptiness and darkness surrounds me.

0: 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And we feel so good about it. So stay tuned and enjoy the Stasi van die Nasi met die groot sensatie.
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You know, I've been through so many changes in my life, girl. 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Material things I thought had so much value. 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

0: 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So stay tuned and enjoy the Stasi van die Nasi met die groot sensatie.
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And we feel so good about it. So stay tuned and enjoy Die Stasie van die Nasie met die groot sensasie.

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1: Hallelujah. We thank you, Father. We praise you. We give you glory. We give you honor. Hallelujah. Father, in the name of Jesus, hallelujah, we decree and declare that even as we come in the volume of the book, it is written of us, according to Psalm 143, verse 8 to 10, let the morning bring me word of your unfailing love, for I have put my trust in you. Show me the way I should go, for to you I lift up my soul. Teach me to do your will, for you are my God. Let your spirit guide me, synchronize me, and syncopate me to your will. Let your kingdom come. Let your will be done in earth as it is in heaven. Let your kingdom is my priority. Fulfilling my assignment is, hallelujah, my pleasure. Father, I decree and declare that I walk in the timing of the Lord. I command my day to fully cooperate with your plan.

dwelling. Rescue me from my enemies, O Lord, for I hide myself in you. Take hold of the ends of the earth and shake evil out of its place. Dismantle evil powers working to frustrate my day, my assignment and activities. Preserve my life from fear of the enemy. Hide me from the secret counsel of the wicked, for the insurrection of the workers of iniquity. Since my times are in your hand, deliver me from the hand of my enemy and from those who persecute me. Arrest every contrary spirit in your might and in your power. Cause demonic destiny altering activities to cease. Overthrow the horse and the rider. Dismantle diabolical ordinances, bills, and laws. Hallelujah. Change legislation, policies, procedures, statutes, regulations, and codes, so that your will is performed in the earth without, hallelujah, frustration or setback. I claim my inheritance. Foil the arrows shut toward me by day and cause night terrors to seat. Break evil and inappropriate patterns and processes of thoughts in my mind. I have the mind of Christ. I am anointed to think creatively, hallelujah, and accurately. I have

I ascend into new realms and access new dimensions of divine revelation and inspiration. Father, I will not backslide, nor will I look back in order to use old ways, old methodologies, nor old strategies. I receive the spiritual upgrading of my mind. My mind is free of all past and present negativities. I decree and declare that since I wear the helmet of salvation, it protects my minds and my thoughts. I have a divine kingdom paradigm, which grants me new ways of thinking, new ways of working, new ways of living. I thank you, Father, for granting me cutting-edge technologies, methodologies, tactics, and strategies. Annihilate death cycles and destroy cycles of failure and frustration. I decree that new cycles replace old cycles. Old cycles of failure are now replaced with new cycles of victory, success, and prosperity. Cause the east winds of judgment to blow into the enemy's camp. Speak peace to diabolical cyclones and Euroclidean winds that are designed to bring shipwreck and disaster in my life. Cause divine and fresh winds of the Spirit to begin to blow. Let the winds of the Spirit blow. Let the west winds of replenishment, the north winds of abundance and copious blessings, the south winds of restoration and supernatural supply to blow profusely. Mobilize the angelic host. Hallelujah. And I decree and declare that now the heaven secret servant agents are released. I ask that you assign them as divine warriors warring on all my behalf. Assign them as my divine ambassadorial escorts and supernatural security. Let them marshal at the boundaries and borders of my spheres of influence. Let them dismantle and destroy satanic strongholds and dispossess satanic squatters. Close the gates of death and seal up the doors of affliction and torment. Open divine portals and grant me access to new effectual doors of opportunities, gates of access, windows of divine revelation, and paths of righteousness. Teach me your way so that I may know how to conduct my affairs in the most expeditious and stupendous manner. Let the sevenfold manifestation of your Holy Spirit be upon me this day. The spirit of wisdom, understanding, counsel, might, knowledge, the fear of the Lord, and prophetic insight. Let me not judge by the seeing of my natural eyes or the hearing of my natural ears. Grant me supernatural ability to hear clearly as you give me insight, witty ideas, creative inventions. Make me be sensitive in the realm of the spirit that I may pick up the frequency of the kingdom of heaven so that I may hear and comprehend direct kingdom downloads. Open up my ears and let your word inspire me to righteousness. I decree and declare that my spiritual eyes function under 20/20 vision for the correct, hallelujah, insight, understanding, and interpretation of the choreographic move of God. I decree and declare that my eyes, hallelujah, be not seduced by the spirit of covetousness. Holy Spirit, lead and guide me into all truth. Order my steps according to your word and your original plan and purpose for my life. Make my feet as hinds feet. Lead me along the paths of righteousness for your name's sake. Hallelujah, give me productivity with my hands. And I decree and declare that whatever my hands find to do, I will do it with all my might. Father, since your word is a lamp unto my feet and a light unto my path, I shall neither stumble nor fall. According to Psalm 39:4, Lord, make me to know my end and what is the measure of my days that I may know how frail I am. I decree and declare that my season of frustration and failure are over and I walk into a new season of success and prosperity. All things are passed away. Behold, all things become new. I take the authority, hallelujah, that you have given me, and I take that authority and I use it over my day in the name of Jesus. I decree and declare that in the authority that you have given me, every element of and by the authority that you have given me, every element of my day shall cooperate with purpose and destiny. Father, I decree and declare, hallelujah, that you will bring all cosmological elements under your control, all ecological, sociological, spiritual, financial, meteorological, anthropological, hallelujah, environmental element. All of those must come into divine alignment. I decree and declare
that today is the dawning of a new day. I'm excited. My spirit is ignited. I walk in favor with God and man. According to Psalm 25:21, let integrity and uprightness preserve me, for I wait on thee. I thank you for using all your divine skills in putting me together, for I am fearfully and wonderfully made. Not only have you used your skill to put me together, you are using the same skill to sustain me. I wait to see your finished product, the day that I will be transformed into the image of your dear son, because I want to be like him. Have your way in my life. Hallelujah. Today I press toward the mark of the high calling of God in Christ Jesus, and I reach forth the excellency of God in Christ Jesus. According to Philippians 4:8-9, my thoughts are governed only by things that are true and noble, things that are reputable, things that are authentic, things that are compelling, things that are gracious, the best and not the worst, the beautiful and not the ugly, things to praise, not things to, hallelujah, to curse. I put into practice what I have learned about what pleases you, and operate according to kingdom principles. I am a success-oriented individual, and everything I touch turns to prophetic gold. You are the one and true God who makes everything work together, and who works, hallelujah, with me and through me and in me, into your most excellent harmonies. Cause my will to work in perfect harmony with yours. Today I am blessed. There is no lack. All my needs are met, and I am out of debt, and I have more than enough to give. All financial doors are open. All financial channels are free. Endless bounty comes to me. Every resource necessary for me to fulfill God's original plan and purpose comes to me today. Sufficient other provision for me today. I am healed, spirit filled. Sickness and diseases are far from me. I have buying power on my dollar, and I live in prosperity. I confess I only progress. I experience no setbacks, and I live a life full of success. I will persist until I succeed. I walk in dominion and authority, and my life is characterized by liberty. There is no slackness in my hand upon where I stand. God, you give me this land. Hallelujah. I decree and declare that I have dominion in all things. I am not subjected or subjugated by anything, but I take control of everything, and I subdue everything in the name of Jesus Christ. I decree and declare the blessings of the Lord make me rich, and I am daily loaded with benefits. I am crowned with God's love and mercy, and with all good things he satisfies me. I decree and declare that my home is a haven of peace. My interpersonal relationships are healthy, synergistically, and mutually beneficial. I work as unto the Lord with diligence in the spirit of excellence. My home, hallelujah, comes into divine alignment. My loved ones are happy and healthy and prosperous. My home, my department and ministry function smoothly and efficiently. The Lord gives me wisdom, knowledge, and understanding as to how to do my work more effectively, professionally, and accurately. The Lord gives me all the right people to work with me. Hallelujah. And for me. Together we work as unto the Lord. I decree and declare that every relationship assigned to enhance my life and ministry for this season comes to me. I call forth every individually divinely assigned to assist me in the fulfilling of my kingdom assignment during this season. Come from the four corners of the earth. I command you to come from the seven continents and all the nations therein. I decree and declare my Abner comes. Father, clear paths, make ways, and open doors for them to find me. I call forth every relationship. Hallelujah. Be it legal, business, social, intimate, whether it's friendship or ministerial or whatever. And I decree and declare that they are established according to your perfect will for their existence. Every individual with a diabolical assignment, I decree and declare that the anointing that is on my life will repel you when you come. I decree and declare that the anointing that is upon my life for this time and this season, hallelujah, for this mission, this mandate, and the fulfillment of purpose attracts only those with divine assignment. I release the law of magnetism and command it to operate. I magnetize only those things, those thoughts, those people, and those resources suitable to undergird and facilitate God's original plan and purpose for my life during this time and during this season. Anything or anyone that is assigned to undermine, frustrate, hinder, or hurt me, I command you to move. Move out of my sphere of influence in Jesus' name. I am favored by all who know me, meet me, work with me, and by those who have any kind
a formal or informal relationship with me. The Lord and I work as partners, and I work according to his daily agenda. The Lord is teaching me how to improve my productivity and to work smarter and to do more in less time. I excel in productivity. I always function with an outstanding attitude and produce superior work. The Lord empowers me to make positive and significant deposits in other people's lives. I will seek divine opportunities and occasions to help others to succeed. I maximize my potential and move boldly toward my destiny. I am a purpose-oriented individual and refuse to be distracted by insignificant things and people. Allow only those with a divine assignment to be drawn to me. Let favor, well wishes, kindness, and support be extended to me by all who meet me, know me, and interact with me. Supernaturally sustain every relationship given to me. Cause those with a diabolical assignment to be repelled by the anointed grace and favor. Father, I decree and declare with you, all things are possible. I shall not procrastinate. I act now without hesitation, anxiety, or fear. I excel in all things. I greet today with the anticipation of great things happening for me, to me, in me, and with me. I celebrate the creativity of God in the diversity of ethnicities and nationalities and humanity. I will judge nothing and no one before their time. I am fruitful. I have power to gain wealth. Whenever I go, wherever I live, the environment, atmosphere, legislation, codes, ordinances, regulations, policies adjust to accommodate my presence and purpose. I am in the perfect place for God to bless me. I decree and declare my relationships are fruitful and mutually beneficial. I am celebrated and loved by all who come into contact with me. I am walking out my 365 days of re-ingenuity, realignment, restoration, and revival. Everything about me is changing for the best. My body is strong and healthy. My mind is fortified and resolute. My emotions are sound and stable. My faith is steadfast and unfaltering. The zeal of the Lord fills my soul and spirit. I am an entrepreneur who provides jobs and better jobs. I am a successful business owner. Strengthen my shoulders that I may carry the full weight of the anointing that you have released, hallelujah, to me for this time and this season. Let it neither crush me, but let me rise up in supernatural power. Father, I decree and declare that even as I release my name in the atmosphere, I decree and declare that I have a good name and that there is no negative stigma attached to my name. My name is associated with greatness, integrity, nobility, righteousness, holiness, morality, ethical dealings, honesty, humility, grace, love, joy, peace, long-suffering, gentleness, meekness, faith, goodness, affluence, influence, excellence, interdependence, fairness, balance, inspiration, uprightness, reliability, friendliness, spirituality, authenticity, uniqueness, courage, sense of humor. My name is associated with loyalty, problem-solving skills, maturity. It is associated with diligence, vision, insight, empathy, tenderness, and originality. It is associated with self-control, wisdom, wealth, luxury, extravagance, health, intelligence. It is associated with prosperity, knowledge, with prayer and spiritual warfare. It is associated with the anointing, with kingdom wisdom, kingdom undertaking. It is associated with that being a campaigner for empowerment, with success. Father, I thank you that you have activated an anointing upon me as a problem solver, so that I may face my problems and arise with strength and insight and wisdom towards any challenges. I am not shaken by problems, as moved by challenges. Father, I decree and declare and thank you for every problem and every challenge, because now I understand heaven is getting a message for to me, that you are getting ready to promote me. You are getting ready to bless me. And because of this challenge and because of this problem, I accept the promotion, and I accept the prosperity, and I accept the blessing. Supernatural God, place the following anointings upon me, and let these anointings flow uncontaminated and unhindered upon my life. Hallelujah. The anointing that you released upon Bezalel, the anointing for creativity and craftsmanship, the anointing of Solomon for resource management and wisdom, for wealth, success, and prosperity, the anointing of Isaac, an anointing for investment strategy, the anointing of Cyrus, an anointing for financial acumen,
the anointing of Jael, an anointing for authority over my enemies, hallelujah, and the enemies, hallelujah, fighting against my family, my home, my community, my country, my nation. I rebuke the spirit of terrorism, and I decree and declare we are rising up in the power of Gideon, in the name of Jesus. All my domestic fears must come into divine alignment because of the anointing of Jael. We receive it, God, in the name of Jesus. I decree and declare the Praetorian anointing, hallelujah, for the supernatural is released, and I receive it and accept it. Samuel's anointing for the sensitivity and obedience to the voice of God. The Esther's anointing for divine favor and kingdom strategies. Activate Daniel anointing for government, hallelujah, for excellence, in the name of Jesus. Activate the anointing of Esther for preparedness and kingdom exploit. Father, I decree and declare that you are activating the anointing of Daniel, an anointing for government excellence and integrity, for prophetic interpretation and preparation, the anointing of Joseph, an anointing for political and economic leadership, the anointing of Joshua, an anointing for warfare strategies, so that I may access, hallelujah, prophetic things, Father, that you would bring me into prophetic domains of manifestation, the anointing, hallelujah, to tear things down and to pull invincible and invisible barriers down, that you would grant me supernatural success and prosperity in the name of Jesus. I decree and declare, hallelujah, that you are activating the Abraham's anointing for pioneering new territory, for real estate acquisition, intergenerational covenant blessing. Hallelujah, release the anointing of Moses, an anointing as a trailblazer and leader, an anointing for leadership, moral leadership, social leadership. Rise, raise me up, hallelujah, and make me an effective leader in the name of Jesus. I decree and declare that you are activating Deborah's anointing for balance, career, calling, and family, hallelujah, and for governmental authority, the Davidic anointing for worship and praise, hallelujah, Paul's anointing for cutting edge apostolic revelation, for kingdom methodologies and technology, Elijah's anointing for prophetic accuracy, insight, miracles, jurisdictional authority, Elisha's anointing for servanthood, ministerial succession, double portion of jurisdictional power and authority, the Issachar anointing for the discernment of correct times and season, the Abigail's anointing of hospitality and wisdom, Ruth's anointing for loyal friendship, hallelujah, Nehemiah's anointing, hallelujah, I arise to build in the name of Jesus, Father, Anna's anointing for intercession, Messiah's anointing of prayer, spiritual warfare, signs and wonders and miracles, and a purpose-driven night, the Uzziah's anointing for technological advancement, the disciples anointing for learning, Jabez's anointing for borderless living, enlarge my territory, not only in the natural, but my intellectual, grant me, hallelujah, an expansion and give me the capacity for growth and development, the Edenic anointing, the anointing to be fruitful, multiply, replenish, subdue, and to have dominion, I activate it in the name of Jesus. Jesus, I activate the same anointing to manifest itself and create a healthy lifestyle, and to be productive, and to overcome opposing, hallelujah, forces. The anointing of Hannah to birth prophetic, hallelujah, destinies in the name of Jesus, in its proper time and in its proper season. Cause the apostolic and prophetic anointing to converge and to explode and be

ministry, hallelujah, and economy to come upon us that we can play, hallelujah, and we can exist in a global market with effectiveness in the name of Jesus. Give us new kingdom technologies. Give us new kingdom strategies in the name of Jesus. Supernatural God, I thank you because you will bless the works of my hand to show yourself mighty on my behalf by providing work opportunities, advancements, raises and bonuses, wisdom and knowledge, 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money, wealth transfers, royalties received, real estate acquired, secret riches, expansion of borders, rich ideas, rich results, hidden treasures, favor with creditors, increase in finances, bills 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creditors, increase in finances, multiple streams of income, synergy and synchronization, syncopation, supernatural increase and supply, sudden surprises, sudden sustainable splendor, synergistic 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strategic positioning, unexpected gifts, wonderful surprises, condominiums and contracts, automobiles, debt-free living, money to pay off a mortgage, money for the maintenance of the house, secret riches, expansion of border, favor and increase in finances, cash flow, money management skills, time management skills, mind management skills, crisis management skills, change management skills, resource management skills, hallelujah, I decree and declare peace and prosperity, mutually beneficial, symbiotic and synergistic relationship, and a set time of favor. I decree and declare that even as I fight this battle, I recognize that the battle is for the mind, and so I remind principalities and powers, familiar spirits that have no right to touch my life in any way. Because I walk in covenant with God, I reinforce in the name of Jesus that I am born again of the incorruptible seed. I am an ambassador of Christ, the light of the world, the salt of the earth, the bride of Christ, the Son of God. I am beloved of God. I am sealed with the Holy Spirit of promise. I am saved by grace. I am seated in heavenly places in Christ Jesus. I'm a steward of great wealth. I'm a part of royal priesthood. I'm a member of chosen generation, redeemed by the blood, forgiven of all my sins, a new creature in Christ Jesus, the temple of the Holy Spirit, redeemed from the curse of the law. I am a saint, the head and not the tail, above and not beneath, first and not last, the elect of God, established by grace, drawn near to God by the blood of Christ, victorious through Christ, set free, a disciple of Christ, strong in the Lord, more than a conqueror, a joint heir with Christ, accepted in the beloved, completed in him, crucified with Christ, alive with Christ, free from condemnation.

God's workmanship created in Christ Jesus. I am built up upon the foundation of the apostles and the prophets, with Jesus Christ himself as the chief cornerstone. I am delivered from the power of darkness and translated into the kingdom of God. I am a fellow citizen with the saints of the household of God, born of God, unable to be touched by the evil one. I am a faithful follower of Christ. I am empowered to be successfully engaged in spiritual warfare and to achieve victory over all of my enemies. I am forgiven of all my sins and redeemed through the blood. I am blessed with all spiritual blessings in heavenly places. I am a significant contributing member of the body of Christ. I am chosen of God, holy and blameless before him in love. I am complete in Christ. I am overtaken with blessing. I am blessed to achieve national prominence, blessed in the city. I am blessed in the field. I am blessed to achieve fullness in all areas of my life. I am blessed in daily provision. I am blessed in daily activities. I am blessed to be victorious over my enemies. I am blessed as an entrepreneur. I am blessed with seasonal rain for harvest. I am blessed socially. I am blessed financially. Blessed corporally. I am blessed commercially, relationally, interpersonally, extrapersonally, intrapersonally, familiarly, governmentally, symbiotically, behaviorally, biochemically, physiologically, psychologically, emotionally, biochemically, neurologically, systemically, molecularly, cellularly, organically, spiritually, environmentally, climatically, atmospherically, parentally, corinially, viscerally, metabolically, chemically, mechanically, organizationally, glandularly, biologically, metabolically, hematologically, generationally, skeletally, muscularly, hormonally, genetically, epidermically, anatomically. I decree I am healed of all pathological and pathogenetic diseases and conditions. I stand to command my morning and decree it is a new day. Hallelujah. I decree and declare that a new day is dawning. It is a new day dawning for my ministry, for my relationship, for my marriage, for my finances, for my life, for my business ventures, for my friends. It is a new day that is dawning for my community, for my nation, for my environment. In the name of Jesus, I am decreeing that all things are passed away. Behold, all things become new. I have a fresh new excitement, a fresh new mind, a fresh new zeal, a fresh new anointing. The anointing that is upon my life is uncontaminated and uncompromised. It flows as free, hallelujah, as the dew on the Mount of Hermon. By this anointing, every yoke is broken off of my life. Every yoke is destroyed. Every burden is lifted. I am decreeing that I'm rising up in this day with a fresh anointing, the anointing of Caleb. I look at every mountain. I command mountains to be removed and to be cast into the sea. I decree and declare I am gaining new territories, new emotional territories, new intellectual territories, new business territories, new spiritual territories, new relational territories, new ministerial territories and new financial territories. Father, place the anointing of a worry upon me and every territory and system that you have assigned me to confiscate from the enemy. I release the law of dispossession and every satanic demonic squatter that is on this land, on my property, on my territory. I command you to go in Jesus' name. Back up in Jesus' name. I am more than a conqueror. Father, I ask in Jesus' name, release angelic beings that are assigned to marshal the boundaries of the terrain and territories that belong to me. Cast out satanic demonic squatters. War against those that war against me. Fight against those that fight against me. Prepare a banqueting table before me in the presence of my enemy. Set my feet on a path. Make my feet as hind feet. Let the angel of the Lord take his sword and chase them into dark and dreary places. Thicken the hedge of protection around my life, around my mind. Thicken the hedge of protection.

around my loved ones, around my home, around my business, around my possessions, around my associates, in the name of Jesus. I release my name and all that I love, hallelujah, and are assigned to me and love me, and I love them, those that are associated with me. I release their name into the atmosphere. Allow prayer warriors to pick us up in the realm of the spirit, hallelujah, reinforcing our heads of protection. Let the prayer warriors and intercessors stand in prophetic and intercessory gap, praying.

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Refresh them in the name of Jesus. Hallelujah. Supernatural God, let the angels that are assigned to me measure the boundary and borders of new territories gained. Let there be no demonic encroachment. Let there be no satanic squatters in the name of Jesus. I command you, get off my property in the name of Jesus. Get out of here. Get out of my sphere of influence. I stand in the authority of Jesus, and I decree and declare, I operate within my metron, within with freedom and liberty. I operate in correct spiritual protocol in Jesus' name. I will run my race with patience, looking unto Jesus, the author and finisher of my faith, decreeing and declaring, he which hath begun a good work in me shall perform it until the day of Jesus Christ. For faithful is he that called me, who also will do it. He is able to do the exceeding abundant above all I can ask or think, according to the power that's working in me right now. I am rising up in faith, decreeing and declaring, Father, you are going to give me the protocol for my health, for my influence, for my affluence, for success, progress, hallelujah, for excellence, in the name of Jesus, and for my promotion. I embrace the protocol. I don't resist it, but I embrace it. I embrace it and receive it in Jesus' name. I decree and declare, hallelujah, a prophetic upgrading of my thoughts, my life, and my mind. An apostolic upgrading of my thoughts, my life, and mind. I decree I have a new kingdom paradigm. All the self-defeating thought patterns, I cancel your assignment in my life. Holy Spirit, give me new ways of living. 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I receive it now. I now have a new, refreshed, cutting edge kingdom mentality. At your word, as a kingdom trailblazer, I pioneer new territories. I am at the top of my game. As you guide, I chart new courses. As you empower me, hallelujah, I produce new products, new goods, new services, cutting edge services, goods, and products. I decree and declare that there will be no holdups, no setbacks, no delays, no substitutes. Hallelujah. Father, I give you praise. As I release this, I decree and declare, hallelujah, that your will is done. And I'm rising up, hallelujah, with boldness, with courage, hallelujah, with the confirmation that by you I leap over walls, by you I run through troops. I decree and declare, I am fit and I am able now, hallelujah, to be used by you. Father, I give you permission to use me. Make me a channel of your blessing. Make me, hallelujah, a distributor of kingdom wealth in the name of Jesus. I thank you. Nothing will suppress that which you have placed in me, hallelujah, and I activate the spirit of greatness. And as I leave my house, as I get out of this car, as I leave this building, as I leave this territory, I'm leaving, hallelujah, stronger than when I started. And so, Father, I raise my hand with thanksgiving to receive the anointing in the name of Jesus. I worship you, I praise you, I bless you in the name of Jesus. I join in with the saints of God. I join in with the heavenly host. I join in with the heavenly host.

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5: Here I fall. Out of the huts of history's shame, I rise. Up from a past rooted in pain, I rise. A black ocean leaping and wide, welling and swelling, I bear in the tide. Leaving behind nights of terror and fear, I rise. Into a daybreak miraculously clear, I rise. 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
2: I've heard people say that too much of anything is not good for you, baby. But I don't know about that. There's many times that we've loved and we've shared love and made love. It doesn't seem to me like it's enough.

Barry White taking us to exactly 15 minutes just after 6 o'clock with Can't Get Enough of Your Love. Before this, we had Celine Dion with Falling Into You. This is how we say good morning, Kafif Lander. It's a happy Wednesday, and you are right on time for the Kafif FM 97.2 Breakfast Show. It is the halfway mark of the week where Monday's motivation might have started, you know, to worn off, for Friday still feels so far away, and suddenly it feels like, okay, there's so much still to be done. But can we have an honest conversation this morning, Kafif Lander? I think one of adulthood's biggest disappointments is discovering that adults don't actually know what they're doing in terms of life. Sometimes life just gets so overwhelming. Have you heard about that parent who actually forgot about their child? I was able to mall in you for yourself, you thought your parents had all the answers. You thought teachers knew everything. Your boss looked so confident. The people in their 40s and 50s had life completely figured out. Then you became an adult yourself and you realized, well, most people are just making the best decision rather that they can with the information that they have at their disposal. So nobody, Kafif Lander, receives a manual as far as adulthood is concerned, as far as life is concerned. So we're just trying to make it. We're just trying to navigate life. We're just trying to make the right decisions, the right choices, because we realize that there's children looking up to us. And I know kids might be thinking, wow, you know, adults just have it all figured out. But sometimes you literally just between a rock and a hard place and you ask yourself, okay, what exactly am I doing? What am I going to do in terms of this life-changing decision that I have to make? Well, we're all learning in real time, Kafif Lander, yet social media has convinced us that everyone else is thriving except us. People are buying houses, getting promotions, traveling the world, starting businesses, getting married. Meanwhile, we're celebrating the fact that, you know, we remember to defrost the chicken. And somehow, you know, comparison makes ordinary progress feel like failure. But here's something I've been thinking about. Maybe we're measuring our lives using the wrong ruler, because growth isn't always visible. Sometimes growth looks like responding instead of reacting. Sometimes it looks like finally asking for help. Sometimes it's deciding not to send that message you know you'll regret. Sometimes it's simply getting out of bed on a difficult

year, and that leaves both you and me with 155 days to make 2026 the best year of our lives. Weather-wise, well, we're starting the day with temperatures of 4 degrees that will be warming up to a comfortable 16 degrees by noon. The weatherman predicts a mostly sunny day with a chance of light showers, hopefully to, you know, fall from the skies later today. So yeah, this is what you can expect on your Happy Wednesday breakfast plate. In the first hour, we remind you that true happiness is when what you think, what you say, and what you do are in total harmony. Ultimately, whoever is happy will make others happy. We continue serving you a selection of good music that will ease you gently into your Happy Wednesday. We'll also bring you insight into the day's top stories to help you stay informed about what is happening throughout Fifi Land. We couple that with a motivational message that will act as the perfect pick-me-up as we reach the hump of the week. Coming up in the second hour of breakfast, we provide you with your full news fix, local, national, and international. We also celebrate another national commemorative day and give you your chance to earn that special point during our Morning Glory foreplay. Can I just say that you need to get your dancing shoes ready, because between 7:35 and 8 o'clock, we're definitely going to dance. In the last and final hour of breakfast, we serve you the local and international news along with your final traffic update. If you spot any traffic incidents on a route that you're using right now, please alert your fellow driver by sending any traffic related incidents to us via our WhatsApp line. That is 079-468-5183. Ons sal ook luister na vannags Afrikaanse treffer. En dan natuurlik wil ek weet wat vier ons vandag, wie vier ons vandag. Let us celebrate your significant occasion with you. Tell us who and what we're celebrating today. Send us a WhatsApp message on 079-468-5183. In case you're joining us for the very first time, my name is Natasha Hain, and I will be keeping you company between now and 9 a.m. So join me this Happy Wednesday as we spread kindness like confetti, we dance a little, and remind each other that the halfway mark of the week can be wonderful. You know why? Well, because we're facing it together. Standing by, we have Shanice with I Love Your Smile. I hope that the song will definitely put a smile on your face, because, oh, how I love to see you smile.

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Beautiful music from Simply Red with Stars, taking us to 32 minutes after 6 o'clock. Before this, we listen to Shanice with I Love Your Smile. I hope there's a broad smile across your face this morning. Just smile at the fact that, you know, today could be the best day of your life if you give yourself the opportunity just to breathe, just to live and experience the beauty and splendor of this new day. Good morning and welcome. If you've just tuned in, this is the Happy Wednesday edition of the Kafifa FM 97.2 Breakfast Show. We've made it to the halfway mark of the week, and what better way to get over the Wednesday hump than by celebrating stories that remind us that the world is still full of hope, Kafifa Land. The world is still full of kindness, the world is still full of courage, and the world is still full of possibility. I realized this morning, as I'm speaking to you right now, that this morning might be a difficult morning for some, as they've lost a loved one, for some going through a difficult season, for some having awoken from their slumber and just feeling like they've got the world on their shoulders. I want you to know that this is a season and it will pass. On this Happy Wednesday, we're flipping the script. While the headlines often focus on what's going wrong, well, we're making room this morning for what's going right. We want to hear your stories, so tell us about the good news in your life, your neighborhood, your workplace, or your community. It doesn't have to be, you know, headline making or trending. Sometimes the smallest victories leave the biggest impact. Earlier this morning, I asked you what's something you've learned about being an adult that nobody warned you about. Well, definitely that you're going to have some good days, you're going to have some bad days, but you're also going to have some of those days where you really have a reality check and you're like, yeah, I thought adulting was so easy because our parents made it look so easy, but once you have bills to pay, mouths to feed, it's a bit, yeah, strenuous. Your responses are welcome. They are welcome on 0794685183. Be honest this morning in answering that question. What's something you've learned about being an adult that nobody warned you about? Well, talk to me. Things like discovering that deciding what's for dinner every single day is somehow a full-time job. The making of new friends as an adult takes a real effort. That weekends become less about partying and more about catching up on, you know, laundry and sleep. Or realizing that your parents weren't exaggerating when they said, what happened to the time? Time flies. Well, others have, of course, also realized that it is important to protect your peace, set boundaries, and say no without feeling guilty. So, I'm interested to know, what's something you've learned about being an adult that nobody warned you about? Let's share during this first hour of this morning's broadcast. Alrighty, still headed your way, your dose of motivation just before the top of the hour, 7 o'clock, along with your song of the day. We also delve into some of the developing stories, just some news coming out of your local community that you need to know about, so that you're going to this day informed about what is happening in and around your local community. Plus, great music. Standing by, we have Zonke with Best Days of My Life, followed by Dr. Victor's Have You Ever Seen the Rain? Seeing that the weatherman predicted rain for today, I'm definitely crossing my fingers, and yeah, my big toe just doesn't want to budge. 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

0: It is 45 minutes after 6 o'clock. Dr. Victor with Have You Ever Seen the Rain? Well, hopefully we'll see some rain today with the weatherman predicting showers to fall across Johannesburg later today. For now, before this, we listen to Best Days of My Life, that song by Zonke. It is that time of the morning where we check in with the newsroom to find out what are some of the day's developing stories. As usual, your views, your comments and your reactions are welcome on 0794685183. Your dose of motivation is ready to be dished up. That's of course also still headed your way along with your song of the day. For now, these are some of the stories with your attention. We start off with two suspected illegal miners who have been shot dead in a gun battle with police in Roodepoort, the west of Johannesburg. Police say officers responded to reports of gunfire in an open field where they were allegedly met with a hail of bullets from suspected Zamazamas. Officers returned fire, killing two suspects. Three unlicensed firearms were recovered, including an AK-47 rifle, a 22 caliber rifle, a 9mm pistol and 126 rounds of ammunition. No police officers or private security members were injured. Police have opened cases of murder, attempted murder and possession of unlicensed firearms and ammunition as investigations continue. Former Independent Directorate Against Corruption head Andrea Johnson is expected to wrap up her testimony before the Madlanga inquiry today after 6 days on the witness stand. Johnson has faced a tough questioning over her decision to approve an investigation into the SAPS political killing star team while admitting the directorate acted beyond its legal mandate. She insists there was no hidden agenda. Inquiry chairperson, that is Mbuyiseli Madlanga, says parts of her testimony do not add up and is probing whether Johnson knew more than she has acknowledged. Former Parliament Speaker and Defence Minister, that is Nosiviwe Mapisa-Nqakula, has rejected allegations that she solicited millions of rands in bribes. She faces 12 corruption charges and one count of money laundering. State witness, that is Nombasa Ntsonda Ndlovu, claims Mapisa-Nqakula received 4.5 million rand in unlawful payments linked to defense contracts, but under cross-examination, the defense pointed to several inconsistencies between Nsondwana and Ndlovu's testimony and earlier evidence, including missing payments and conflicting timelines. Mapisa Nqakula maintains she never demanded or received bribes and says she played no role in defense procurement. Parliament's Impeachment Committee meets today to receive a briefing on President Cyril Ramaphosa's successful court interdict that has paused impeachment proceedings. The process has been put on hold pending a judicial review of the Palapala Independent Panel report. Despite the delay, committee members will continue with preparatory work, including electing an evidence leader and adopting draft terms of reference while awaiting the court's final decision. Baba Banda delivered a masterclass as Zambia crushed Egypt 6-0 in their Women's Africa Cup of Nations opener in Rabat. The Orlando Pride striker scored 4 goals in a dominant display, helping Zambia record the biggest win of the tournament so far. After leading just 1-0 at halftime, Zambia turned on the style in the second half, with Banda completing a 4-goal haul before Inelis Piri added the 6th. The victory sends Zambia to the top of Group C as they begin their quest for continental glory. And finally, South African music sensation Tyla is bringing her A-pop world tour home after launching the tour in Paris this October. The Grammy-winning star will perform across Europe, North America and Africa before finishing in South Africa. Cape Town fans can catch her at Greenpoint Track on the 4th of January 2027 before the tour comes to a spectacular close at the Expo Center in Nasrec, here in Johannesburg on the 9th of January 2027. Pre-sale tickets open today with general ticket sales starting on Friday. Fans can register through tylerworld.com for early access. Those are some of the stories. With your attention, your views, your comments and your reactions are welcome throughout this morning's broadcast on 0794685183. For now, our dose of motivation titled Ask Yourself, What Am I Truly Capable Of? That is the title of this morning's dose of motivation. Ask Yourself, What Am I Truly Capable Of? Followed by our song of the day, Anderson Park with Can't Get Enough, featuring Alicia.
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2: Ask yourself, can my health be better? How? What can I do now to make those changes so that I can reach the next level in my health? Because the new energy I will get from better health is going to help me get to the next level in other areas as well. Can my relationships be better? How can I be better in my communication, or my presence, or how I treat others? How can I build better relationships? What can I do now? What can I learn or commit to now to make that area of my life better? Can my mental health and self-image be better? What can I work on every day to make sure my inner talk and sense of self is better? Because the better I feel about me, the better I'm going to show up in this world. Can my knowledge improve? In what areas? What can I learn that will improve my future? What new skills can I learn that will lead me closer to my potential, my business, or finances? How can they get better? What can I commit to, learn to study, to make sure my income continues to rise to new levels?
1: What am I truly capable of? When I get to the end of my life, I want to know for sure I left nothing on the table. I want to know I gave my heart and soul to reach my truest potential. I want to know I did all I could to carve out the greatest version of me. No regrets. That's what it's about, having zero regrets. And you can only have no regrets if you gave every ounce of your soul while you were alive on this planet.
2: Every area can be mastered, so I'm going to master every area. What's the point in having one piece of the pie? I'm cooking the whole thing, so I'm going to enjoy the whole thing. Piece by piece, until my soul is full, and it will never be full until the end of my life.
1: When I look in the mirror and can say honestly, I gave everything I had to be my very best, and I'm proud of who I become. Until that day, I will not stop. I don't know if it's possible to reach my potential, but I'll die trying to find out. I want to know what my life would be like if I gave everything I have inside me for my goals and dreams. Not just one day, every day. What if What if I got better every day? Not just one day, every day. What if I grew every day? What if I learned a new skill every day? A new piece of knowledge I could use to benefit my future? How great could I become? Ask yourself that question. How great could I become? What areas of my life could be the very best they have ever been? What could I commit to right now to make absolutely sure I am pushing for my highest potential? I want you to make that commitment today. Push yourself. Do whatever you must do to ensure that you get to the end with no regrets, knowing you left nothing on the table, knowing you gave everything to reach your truest potential.

0: It is exactly 7 o'clock on the dot, Anderson Park, teaming up with Alicia, giving us Can't Get Enough. He definitely has one of those distinctive voices. You can literally hear that it's him singing because his voice is so distinctive and unique. All right, it is 7 o'clock on the dot. Sipho Siroto is standing by with your first news bulletin.
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2: Thank you very much, Natasha. The news headlines at the hour 7 o'clock. City of Tshwane wants businesses to comply with labor and immigration laws. Calls grow for action against JMPD officers after viral traffic stop video. Road Traffic Management Corporation urges motorists to take extra care as snowfall looms. With the news at 7 o'clock Central African Time on Kofifi FM 97.2, I am Sipho Siroto. A warm good morning to you. The city of Tshwane has urged all businesses to ensure they comply with South Africa's labor and immigration laws as joint enforcement operations continue across the metro. The city says employers must verify that all workers are either South African citizens or foreign nationals with valid work permits. The operations involve the Department of Employment and Labor, the Department of Home Affairs, and the South African Police Service. Following an agreement to strengthen enforcement and protect local jobs, Tshwane says inspections will continue and they encouraged the businesses to review their employment records before future compliance checks. The city says the initiative is aimed at protecting workers, ensuring fair competition among businesses, and supporting its goal of creating more than 80,000 jobs by 2029. Now to this next update. Calls are growing for the Johannesburg Metro Police Department to take swift disciplinary action against two officers after a video of an alleged assault during a traffic stop went viral on social media. The footage appears to show a male officer verbally abusing a motorist before allegedly grabbing him by the neck during an argument over the driver's license. The confrontation reportedly began after the officer accused the driver of swearing at him while the motorist repeatedly asked to be treated with respect. The incident has sparked widespread public outrage and renewed concerns over police conduct. The following audio is a courtesy of SABC News. Here's the spokesperson of the JMPD, Superintendent Xolani Fihla.
3: We were made aware of this dashcam footage last week, which is depicting an incident which one of our officers is seen allegedly assaulting a member of the public. With that, we have reached out to the victim, and we have received a formal statement from the victim, and a formal complaint has been laid with the JMPD Internal Affairs Unit. Internal disciplinary processes have been initiated, and while at the present moment officer involved has not yet been immediately suspended, they have been removed from their active uniform duty and reassigned to administrative capacity pending the outcome of the investigation. We also do understand that the victim has opened a criminal case against our officer with the South African Police Services, and the JMPD has not at this present moment received any further information regarding the criminal investigation, but of course we will fully cooperate with the South African Police Service.
2: In other news, residents in parts of Kempton Park will experience a planned electricity outage today, the 29th of July, while Eskom carries out maintenance at the Esther Park substation. The power interruption is scheduled from 8 o'clock this morning up until 5 o'clock in the evening and will affect Esther Park, Spartan Extensions 1, 3, 7, 9, and 16, as well as surrounding areas. The city of Ekurhuleni has urged residents to treat all electrical infrastructure as live throughout the maintenance period and to plan accordingly. Meanwhile, the United States has imposed new Section 301 tariffs of between 10% and 12.5% on South Africa, citing inadequate enforcement against goods produced with forced labor. South Africa was grouped with major economies including China, Japan, and South Korea after the United States trade representative found its import controls fell short. The tariffs are part of broader action targeting 60 economies that the Trump administration says have failed to effectively prevent the importation of goods linked to forced labor. The following audio is a courtesy of SABC News. Here's trade specialist and African Prosperity Fund President Yavi Madurai.
4: Countries that the tariffs are being imposed on, and you're looking at it from the perspective of human rights, and labor issues. So now what we're looking at is specifically from a enforcement and a law perspective, you're now looking at products that they are trying to bring to the attention of the world by saying these products are made with forced labor. And if it's made with forced labor, that's the sentiment now and the narrative that is starting to drive this agenda, is that if it's made with forced labor, should it be allowed? And according to World Trade Organization rules, forced labor products shouldn't enter global supply chains for specific reasons.
2: And moving ahead with more news, the Road Traffic Management Corporation has urged motorists to prioritize safety as snowfall, icy conditions and freezing temperatures are expected in parts of the Eastern Cape, KwaZulu-Natal's Drakensberg region and routes to Lesotho over the coming days. Drivers have been advised to avoid unnecessary travel in affected areas. Reduce the speed, increase following distances, and ensure their vehicles are roadworthy. The Road Traffic Management Corporation has also warned motorists not to ignore road closures or attempt to drive through snow or icy-covered roads, saying this puts lives at risk and hampers emergency response efforts. Traffic authorities will continue monitoring conditions and provide updates as the weather develops. Now, looking at your weather update, starting with Johannesburg this morning, current temperature, it is 4 degrees Celsius and will peak at a maximum of 19 degrees Celsius. Cape Town, or rather Pretoria, it is currently 5 degrees Celsius this morning and will peak at a maximum of 21 degrees Celsius. And now looking at Cape Town, it is 13 degrees, or rather 6 degrees Celsius this morning and will peak at a maximum of 20 degrees Celsius. And ending with Durban, it is 15 degrees Celsius this morning and will peak at a maximum of 18 degrees Celsius. On the markets update, the rand to the US dollar is trading at 16 rands and 74 cents and 22 rands and 26 cents to the pound. On the commodities markets, gold is trading at 4,025 rands and 87 cents per ounce. Platinum is trading at 1,593 rands and 30 cents per ounce. And Brent crude oil is trading at 87 rands and 25 cents a barrel. Recapping on our top stories this hour. City of Tshwane wants businesses to comply with labor and immigration laws. Calls grow for action against JMPD officers after viral traffic stop video. Road Traffic Management Corporation urges motorists to take extra care as snowfall looms. If you have any local news that you would like Kofifi FM to follow up on, feel free to send us a WhatsApp to 079-468-5183. That's 079-468-5183. The next news update is coming up at 8 o'clock for Kofifi FM News. I am Sipho Serutu. 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
3: The U.S. military says it's intercepted multiple missiles launched by Iran, marking the first reported Iranian attack since President Trump ordered a halt to U.S. strikes at the weekend. Sanjay Dasgupta reports.
4: The U.S. Central Command described it as a surprised attack on American forces based in the Middle East, but said all the missiles were intercepted. Earlier, President Trump and the Israeli Prime Minister Benjamin Netanyahu sought to patch up their public disagreement over the war with Iran with closed-door talks at the White House that lasted just over an hour. This was their first meeting since their military forces jointly attacked Iran in February. Though Mr. Netanyahu described the talks as excellent, the only concrete outcome seemed to be a reiteration of their well-established stance that Iran would be prevented from acquiring nuclear weapons.
3: Officials in Japan say at least three people are now confirmed to have died after a powerful earthquake and explosion shook a shopping mall on Kyushu Island in the south of the country. People are also missing after a chimney collapsed at a paper factory. Jake Kwon is following developments.
5: The search for survivors have continued throughout the night, and of course the rescue efforts was focused on that shopping center, the Aeon Mall, south of the Kumamoto city. They have been pulling out injured people, and they're still tallying up how many people still might be missing inside. The Prime Minister Takaichi have said that she will mobilize 3,600 members of the self-defense force to help with the rescue effort, as well as the recovery. Many of the infrastructure, roads, bridges, have been damaged. The train were derailed.
3: Keiko Fujimori has been sworn in as president of Peru, the latest in a series of conservative leaders to be elected across Latin America. She's promised to fight crime. More from Mimi Swaby.
6: In her first address as president, Keiko Fujimori said she'd received Peru in a catastrophic condition, but the country had infinite potential. Her hardline campaign against insecurity featured heavily, as she announced that the military would take charge of maintaining order in areas with high crime. The new leader made a clear promise to deliver a safe, prosperous and united country. The large number of right-wing leaders who gathered in Lima for the ceremony emphasised efforts to strengthen conservative collaboration across the region. Peru is experiencing its worst security crisis in decades, fuelled by expanding local and foreign criminal gangs that oversee contract killings and extortion.
3: Spanish residents forced to flee some of the worst wildfires in living memory have started returning to their homes as the Interior Ministry announced the end of evacuation orders for 15 municipalities. Swathes of tinder-dry forests and property have been destroyed west of the capital, Madrid. In the Gironde region of France, firefighters are still battling wildfires as the region prepares itself for another sharp rise in temperatures. BBC News. President Trump has led tributes to Republican Senator Lindsey Graham at his funeral service at the National Cathedral in Washington, hailing his former friend as a longtime fixture of national politics. Addressing the congregation, Mr. Trump described him as a legend who devoted his life to America and gone out at the top of his game.
7: For more than 30 years, nothing of consequence happened in this Capitol without Lindsey Graham knowing about it. Nothing of significance happened anywhere in the world without Lindsey Graham having a view on it. And no bill became law in the most exceptional republic in human history without Lindsey Graham having a say in it.
3: The U.S. Senate has voted to confirm Jay Clayton as America's new Director of National Intelligence. He's been serving as the U.S. Attorney for the Southern District of New York and was previously the chairman of the Securities and Exchange Commission during President Trump's first term. His appointment comes amid concerns among Democrats that Mr. Trump is seeking to use the intelligence community to further his baseless claims that the 2020 election was rigged in favor of Joe Biden. The Democratic Republic of Congo's Constitutional Court has approved a landmark referendum law, potentially paving the way for President Felix Tshisekedi to seek a third term in office. The opposition has condemned the law, arguing the issue is a distraction from solving the protracted conflict in the east of Congo. And the Australian airline Qantas has completed what's believed to be the world's longest ever commercial flight after one of its aircraft flew directly from Melbourne to the French city of Toulouse. The journey, which lasted just over 24 hours, was conducted as part of testing for Qantas's upcoming new non-stop route between London and Sydney. The flights will use a specially adapted Airbus A350 aircraft, which boasts an extra fuel tank. BBC News.
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0: Good morning to all the listeners. It is after six on this Wednesday morning, and traffic across the city of Johannesburg is starting to build steadily as early commuters head out onto major routes. Starting in Protea Glen, anticipate delays on R559 approaching Impala Road, and traffic is slow on the N12 East and Klipspruit West. That's from K43 towards Golden Highway in Eldorado Park. And there are those ongoing roadworks along the Golden Highway in Zachariah Park, in Lahaya, in Eldorado Park, and in Devland. Expect delays travelling through those areas, and especially in the Devland area between Union Avenue and E Street. On Chris Honey Road, expect delays on the eastbound heading towards Dynamo and Nicholas Street in Parr Park. In Orlando, the delays on Klipspruit Valley Road, and this heading towards the N17 traffic circle. Anticipate delays on the northbound of Elisumtoledi Road approaching Main Reef Road in Roodepoort. This is due to roadworks there. Then still in the Roodepoort area, there's slow moving traffic on Randfontein Road east between Nictume Boulevard and Gustav Street. In Rand Park Ridge, expect delays on Jimfashire Road. It's heading towards Bears Nadir Drive. Anticipate delays on the southbound of Malibongwe Drive approaching River Road in Kayasan, and travelling further south, the delays in Sharon Lee approaching President Fashir Road. In Magaliesig, there's queuing traffic on the southbound of Winnie Mandela Drive with delays from Monte Cassino Boulevard to Leslie Avenue. In Rivoli, expect delays on Nazareth Road. They're heading towards Main Reef Road, and anticipate delays on the eastbound of Main Reef Road in Amalgam approaching Church Street. On the M1 North, expect delays with slow-moving traffic from Poisons Road, travelling through the Crown Interchange and double-decker section, heading towards Carr Street in Newtown. Also expect delays on the N3 North in Germiston, that's between Elands and Geldenhuys Interchange. In Midrand, there are delays in Glen Austin on the westbound of Dale Road, heading towards Marlefontein Road. Also expect delays on the westbound of Olifantsfontein Road, approaching Allen Road. For any complaints, incidents, or reports of accidents, you can call 0800 002 587 or 011 375 5911. And this is Superintendent Olani Fihla of JMPD reminding motorists to take it easy, drive safely, obey the rules of the road, stay buckled up, don't text and drive, and don't drink and drive.
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Can you believe this song is 26 years old? Ikana Tikhloni. Sharon Phillips with Touch Me, taking us to 24 minutes after 7 o'clock. Good morning, if you've just tuned in. Welcome to your Happy Wednesdays, proudly brought to you by Kavive FM 97.2, where it all began. It is time for us to get straight into the Happy Wednesday edition of the Guess What Day It Is challenge, where we are challenging you to guess what commemorative day we happen to be commemorating today based on one single song.

The clue could be in the name of the artist, it could be in the title of the song, it could be in the lyrics, the theme communicated throughout the song. All that we just require you to do is to guess what commemorative day we happen to be commemorating, and all the bragging rights that is available this happy Wednesday could be yours. So, ready or not, this morning we'll be taking a listen to Angie Stone's No More Rain. No More Rain by Angie Stone. This is the song that we've chosen for today's edition of the Guess What Day It Is challenge, where we are challenging you to guess what commemorative day we happen to be commemorating today based on Angie Stone's No More Rain. If you think your guess could be correct, well, guess away. 0794685183. You never know, Kofi Philando, who the winner is going to be, and you never know if your guess might just win you that big bag of bragging rights. So please do participate. For now, Angie Stone with No More Rain as we usher you into today's Guess What Day It Is challenge.

Angie Stone with No More Rain at 29 minutes after 7 o'clock. Baie dankie aan al ons deelnemers. It is exactly 29 minutes after 7 o'clock. We just listened to No More Rain by Angie Stone. That was the song that we chose for today's Guess What Day It Is challenge, where we challenged you to guess what commemorative day we happen to be commemorating this happy Wednesday. For now, let's reveal who has won that big bag of virtual bragging rights. Congratulations to Anonymous saying, yeah, can I take a wild guess and say it's rain day? Well, your wild guess wins you that big bag of bragging rights because, yes, you are correct. Today marks rain day. Rient dag. Congratulations to you who might not have sent your guess through, but you were generally just saying it's too easy. All right, whether it's the welcome sound of rain on the roof after weeks of dry weather, the smell of wet earth after the first drops fall, or the relief of seeing dams, rivers, and gardens come back to life, today marks Rain Day, a celebration of one of nature's greatest gifts. Rain keeps crops growing, fills our taps, cools the air, and gives our wildlife a fighting chance. It's easy to complain when we get caught in a downpour, but without rain, well, life simply couldn't carry on. And rain has a few surprises of its own. Did you know a single raindrop can fall at speeds of up to 35 kilometers an hour? Just 25 millimeters of rain over an acre of land weighs more than 100 tons. In Hawaii, there's a place where it rains on almost 350 days of the year. On the other hand, Antarctica is so dry that it's officially the world's driest continent. And if you travel to other planets, well, rain might not even be water. It could be methane or even sulfuric acid. So if the sky is open today, don't rush to complain. Enjoy the cool air, breathe in that unmistakable smell after the rain, or simply just take a moment to appreciate something we often take for granted, because every drop tells a story and every drop keeps life moving. Happy Rain Day to you.

0: Still headed your way, your Morning Glory foreplay between 7:35 and 8 o'clock. At the top of the hour, 8 a.m., we have Sipho Siroto with our second news bulletin of the morning, making mention of the stories that you need to know that are, of course, impacting us as South Africans. We then cross over to the BBC to find out what is happening internationally, and Superintendent Xolani Fihla serves us our final traffic update of the morning. I remind you, if you spot any traffic incidents on any of the routes or roads that you might be using right now, send us a WhatsApp message to alert our fellow drivers on 079-468-5183. That is 079-468-5183. Alright, during the final hour of this morning's broadcast, we're going to have a conversation about the things or people that we have sadly outgrown. What have you outgrown, Kavifla? And I'm not talking about clothes that maybe you've donated or shoes that you deem, when we're young, yeah, we are always looking ahead. We want more money, more success, more experiences, more opportunities. We're constantly chasing the next chapter, but nobody really tells us that growing up isn't about what you gain, but it's about what you're willing to let go of, what you're willing to leave behind, because this will then result in you being more happier. Maybe it's the arguments you no longer have the energy for, the friendships that belong to a different season of your life, or even a different age, because you'll find that the friends that you had when you were in primary school are no longer the friends that you actually keep now that you're an adult. The need to prove yourself to people who were never going to understand you anyway. Maybe it's a habit you thought defined you until one day you realized, well, ain't look me. Or a dream that once meant everything, but that dream no longer reflects the person that you have become. The truth is, outgrowing something isn't always dramatic. Sometimes it happens so quietly that you only notice when you look back and realize, well, that person sadly isn't me anymore, or happily isn't me anymore. Ik vat die weer twak nie. What have you outgrown? What is something you used to do, something you used to love, something you used to tolerate, something you used to chase that simply no longer belongs in your life? Laat me weet, 079-468-5183. What have you outgrown? I'd love to hear your views throughout this morning's broadcast on 079-468-5183. It is 7:35, so let's get straight into our clue as to who will be taking over the center stage during this morning's Morning Glory foreplay. I did make mention of this earlier, but I'll say it again. It's time to get on your dancing shoes. Few groups have kept people on the dance floor quite like this band. More than six decades, this American band has blended jazz, funk, soul, R&B, and pop into a sound that's become part of music history. Along the way, they've sold millions of records and given the world timeless hits like Jungle Boogie, Ladies Night, Get Down On It, Joanna, Cherish, and of course, the ultimate anthem, Celebration. Who are we talking about? It's too easy. Let me know. 079-468-5183. Sit back, relax, and enjoy your Happy Wednesday edition of the Morning Glory foreplay.
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0: It is exactly 8 o'clock on the dot. All right, so yes, it is 8 o'clock on the dot. Sipho Siroto standing by with your second news bulletin of the morning. Did you enjoy Cool and the Gang? Ooh, too fresh.
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2: Thank you very much, Natasha. The news headlines at the hour, 8 o'clock. JMPD arrests three men and seizes unlicensed rifles in GP's town. Gauteng Department of Education warns of tough action against school placement bribery. Treasury releases 7.1 billion rand to prevent municipal service disruptions. With the news at 8 o'clock Central African Time on Covivi FM 97.2, I am Sipho Siroto. Good morning. The Johannesburg Metro Police Department has arrested three men after seizing two unlicensed rifles and live ammunition during a crime prevention patrol in GP's town. Officers from the JMPD CCTV Reaction Unit stopped a suspicious vehicle on Jules Street on Monday night and spotted what appeared to be an AK-style rifle inside. A search uncovered two rifles with serial numbers filed off along with ammunition. The suspects, who allegedly appeared to be under the influence of alcohol, were unable to provide legal documentation for the firearms. They have been charged with the possession of unlicensed firearms and ammunition and are being held at the GP South African Police Service Police Station. The JMPD has praised the officers for preventing what it says could have been a violent crime. Now to this next update. The Gauteng Department of Education has warned that any official caught accepting bribes to secure school placements will be dismissed and face criminal prosecution. Gauteng Education MEC Lebogang Maile urged parents not to pay anyone claiming they can guarantee admission for learners, saying both officials and parents involved in corruption could face legal consequences. The warning comes ahead of the opening of the 2027 online admissions process for Grade 1 and Grade 8 learners, which runs from the 5th of August to the 4th of September. Maile stressed that parents remain free to apply to schools of their choice, subject to available space, while the department says the online admission system is fair, secure, and verifies application through the Department of Home Affairs. Here's Gauteng MEC for Education, Lebogang Maile.
3: The Gauteng Department of Education does not charge any fee for assisting parents with online admissions, and every official support service remains completely free. Parents are encouraged to report all allegations of corruption, bribery, or admissions fraud through the appropriate channels. Public education is a constitutional right and must never be compromised by unlawful conduct. To ensure that every family receives the support they require, the department has established 48 decentralized working centers, including all 15 district offices, the Gauteng Department of Education head office, and every public school across the province to assist parents throughout the admission process.
2: In other news, the city of Tshwane has urged all businesses to ensure they comply with South Africa's labor and immigration laws as joint enforcement operations continue across the metro. The city says employers must verify that all workers are either South African citizens or foreign nationals with valid work permits. The operations involved the Department of Employment and Labor, the Department of Home Affairs, and the South African Police Service, following an agreement to strengthen enforcement and protect local jobs. Tshwane says inspections will continue and has encouraged businesses to review their employment records before future compliance checks. The city says the initiative is aimed at protecting workers, ensuring fair competition among businesses, and supporting its goal of creating more than 80,000 jobs by 2029. Meanwhile, Parliament's Standing Committee on Public Accounts, SCOPA, has recommended that former Road Accident Fund executives and board members be held personally liable for millions of rands in public money that cannot be properly accounted for. The committee says those responsible should repay funds lost through fruitless and wasteful expenditure, including more than 11 million rands spent on unsuccessful legal action against the Auditor General. SCOPA's draft report also calls for possible criminal investigations into former RAF executives and board members over allegations of financial mismanagement, governance failures, and procurement irregularities. The committee says accountability is essential to restore public trust in the fund, which has been plagued by financial and administrative problems that have delayed compensation for accident victims. Here's SCOPA Chairperson Songezo Zibi.
1: One of the areas in which the committee has already had a discussion in this regard has to do with the needless litigation against the Auditor General. That has cost cumulatively around 20 million in terms of what the Road Accident Fund has spent on lawyers and what the Auditor General has spent on lawyers. The decision itself appears to have been taken through fraudulent means by misleading the board, withholding documents, supplying documents without context, and so on.
2: Moving ahead with more news, Finance Minister Enoch Godongwana has announced that the National Treasury will release 7.1 billion rands in previously withheld municipal funding on Friday to ensure basic services continue in struggling communities. The funds have been withheld from municipalities that failed to meet financial management and government governance requirements. But the Treasury says keeping the money back any longer could worsen service delivery. The funding will be released with strict conditions attached. Affected municipalities must address governance and financial shortcomings before the next payment tranche, with progress expected by December. Provincial governments will also be tasked with monitoring compliance. Godongwana stressed that the decision is intended to protect residents, not reward non-compliance, while cooperative governance minister Velenkosini Tlabisa urged municipalities to use the funds responsibly and respond promptly to Treasury's directives. And now, in your weather update, starting with Johannesburg, it is 6 degrees Celsius this morning and will peak at a maximum of 19 degrees Celsius. Pretoria, it is 8 degrees Celsius this morning and will peak at a maximum of 21 degrees Celsius. Cape Town, it is 7 degrees Celsius this morning and will peak at a maximum of 20 degrees Celsius. And ending with Durban, it is 15 degrees Celsius this morning and will peak at a maximum of 17 degrees Celsius. On the markets update, the rand to the US dollar is trading at 16 rands and 72 cents and 22 rands and 23 cents to the pound. On the commodities markets, gold is trading at 4,030 rands and 40 cents per ounce. Platinum is trading at 1,606 rands and 70 cents per ounce. And Brent crude oil is trading at 87 rands and 20 cents a barrel. Recapping on our top stories this hour. JMPD arrests three men and seizes unlicensed rifles in GP's town. Gauteng Department of Education warns of tough action against school placement bribery. SCOPA warns Road Accident Fund executives and board members to repay wasted public funds. And the Treasury releases 7.1 billion rands to prevent municipal service disruptions. If you have any local news that you would like Kofifi FM to follow up on, feel free to send us a WhatsApp to 079-468-5183. That's 079-468-5183. The next news update is coming up at 9 o'clock for Kofifi FM News. I am Sipho Serutu, leaving you with Natasha on Kofifi FM Breakfast Show. 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
2: Die opinies en opmerkings deur luisteraars is nie noodwendig die van die radiostasie nie. Die radiostasie kan nie verantwoordelik gehou word vir enige opmerkings deur ons
3: luisteraars. There's renewed fighting between the United States and Iran. Iran's Revolutionary Guards say they targeted a U.S. military base and command center in Jordan with ballistic missiles. The U.S. said it struck Iran-allied militant groups in eastern Iraq. David Willis reports.
4: President Trump announced at the weekend that he was calling off a nearly two-week American bombing campaign that had seen nightly strikes by the U.S. on Iran in order to make way for negotiations. But a statement from U.S. Central Command said that since Sunday, what it called terrorists aligned to Iran had mounted more than two dozen drone attacks against U.S. and Saudi targets from bases in eastern Iraq. U.S. and Saudi fighter jets struck multiple targets near the Iran-Iraq border and elsewhere in Iraq as part of what it called a strong response.
3: Japan's Prime Minister Sunae Takaichi says at least 13 people are now confirmed to have died in Tuesday's powerful earthquake that struck Kyushu Island in the south of the country. The authorities say more than 9,900 people are sheltering in evacuation centres. A group of organisations representing the seven largest Jewish diaspora communities in the world says 2025 was the deadliest year in more than three decades for Jews outside Israel. Judith Morris has the details.
5: Outside of Israel, 90% of the global Jewish population is concentrated in just seven countries: Argentina, Australia, Canada, France, Germany, the UK, and the United States. The total number of anti-Semitic incidents across all seven countries has risen by 136% since 2022, the year before the Hamas attacks on southern Israel and the start of the war in Gaza. While countries differ in their approaches to tackling anti-Semitism, from toughening laws to improving education, they also identify common experiences with near universal concern about the role of social media and artificial intelligence fueling anti-Semitism.
3: Spanish residents forced to flee wildfires near Madrid have started returning to their homes as the Interior Ministry announced the end of evacuation orders for 15 municipalities. In the Gironde region of France, firefighters are still battling wildfires as the region prepares itself for another sharp rise in temperatures. Chantal is from a local stables.
6: We managed to evacuate 25 horses very quickly, and then 25 more horses. And finally, we didn't have transport anymore. So there were about 10 or 12 horses left in the paddocks. The fire was coming closer and closer, and we decided to break the fences and let them free.
3: World News from the BBC. The Trump administration has announced a ban on new foreign-made humanoid robot imports to the US over what it deemed unacceptable risks to national security. The move applies to advanced robots, also including quadrupeds, many of which are made in China, which is competing with the US to develop robotics and artificial intelligence. The governor of Russia's Ryazan region says industrial facilities have come under Ukrainian drone attack. Pavel Malkov gave no details of the locations but described the attack as massive. Reports online suggest an oil refinery and other logistics warehouses are on fire. The Hollywood star Jared Leto is facing allegations of criminal sexual conduct by four women who were all teenagers at the time of the alleged offences. The actor, who won an Oscar in 2014 for his role in Dallas Buyers Club, is also the lead singer of the band 30 Seconds to Mars. Nomia Iqbal reports.
7: Isabel, not her real name, says when she was 17, Jared Leto, then 30, visited a shop where she worked in Las Vegas. She says he invited her to his motel from where she expected to go elsewhere, but instead says he asked her in and sexually assaulted her. Three other women have made criminal allegations against the actor, which include grooming and threatening sexual assault. One woman says she had sex with him in California, age 17, which is below the state's age of consent. Jared Leto hasn't responded to the allegations, despite the BBC's repeated requests.
3: And the Australian airline Qantas has completed what's believed to be the world's longest ever commercial flight after one of its aircraft flew directly from Melbourne to the French city of Toulouse. The journey lasted just over 24 hours and was conducted as part of testing for Qantas's upcoming new non-stop route between London and Sydney.
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9: where it all began.

Good morning to all the listeners. It is after 7 on Wednesday and we're right in the thick of the peak morning rush hour. Traffic volume across the city has picked up significantly with heavy slowdowns along main corridors. Starting on the Golden Highway, there are those ongoing road wrecks. That's in Zachariah Park and Lehigh in Eldorado Park and in Devland. Expect delays traveling through those areas and expect further delays on the northbound of the Golden Highway. That's towards Colander Road in Dipcliff. Traffic is slow on the N1 North, N12 East. That's between Viking and the Golden Highway exit in Devland. On Chris Honey Road, expect delays on the eastbound. That's heading towards Dynamo and Nicola Street in Power Park. Anticipate further delays heading towards Ming Drive in Dipcliff. And also expect heavy delays on the westbound of Chris Honey Road in Dipcliff heading towards Nicola Street. In Orlando, there are delays on Clipsbury Valley Road heading towards Martha Lowe Street. And expect further delays approaching the N17 traffic circle. Expect delays on the northbound of Ellis-Umtoledi Road. That's towards Main Reef Road in Roodepoort. Also expect delays on the eastbound of Randfontein Road in Roodepoort from Nictomi Boulevard to Gustav Street. In Princess, anticipate delays on the northbound of Corlett Avenue approaching on Deerkus Road. In Mariesburg, anticipate delays on Albertina Sisulu Road heading towards Arthur Matthews Avenue. Also anticipate delays in Bosmont and in Crisis on Albertina Sisulu and Commander Road. Expect further delays on Harmony Street in Westbury is heading towards Perth Road. Also expect delays on the eastbound of Main Road in Newlands heading towards 8th Street. In Rand Park Ridge, anticipate delays with traffic queuing on Bears Nadir Drive East and Jim Fisher Road. Anticipate further delays on the eastbound of Bears Nadir Drive heading towards the N1 and Monco Road. And still in Rand Park Ridge, expect delays on Aysterhode Drive heading towards Malapo Road. On the N1 North, anticipate delays at Malibongwe Drive and expect delays on the northbound of Malibongwe Drive and that's heading towards Boundary Road in Kaya Sand. On the southbound, there are delays approaching South Africa Drive in Cosmo City and heading towards River Road in Kaya Sand. And travelling further south, there are heavy delays in Sharon Lee heading towards the N1. In Magaliesig, traffic is queuing on Winnie Mandela Drive South with delays from Witkoppen Road to Leslie Avenue. Expect heavy delays in Lone Hill and in Paulsdorp, Witkoppen Road East and Main Road South, with further delays on the southbound of Main Road heading towards Sloane Street in Bryson. And anticipate delays in Rivonia and in Paulsdorp, that's on Witkoppen and Rivonia Road. Expect heavy delays on Leslie Avenue, that's in Fourways and in Douglasdale. And the delays on Douglas Drive and Crossvenor Road leaving Douglasdale is travelling towards Bryanston, with further delays on Crossvenor Road heading towards Bryanston Drive. They're still in Bryanston, expect delays with

Delays in Crown approaching Main Reef Road and expect delays on Soweto Highway, that's in Boysens Reserve, travelling into Boysens. Expect delays on Boysens Road in Boysens heading towards Long Street and expect further delays on Boysens Road in Selby, that's approaching Trump Street. Traffic is heavy on the M1 North with delays from between Boysens Road and Smith Street in Bramfontein. Also expect delays on the M2 West heading towards the Crown Interchange joining the M1 North. On Joslova Drive, expect delays on the northbound heading towards Abel Road in Berea. In Houghton, expect delays on St. Andrew Road heading towards Houghton Drive, with further delays on the northbound of Houghton Drive heading towards Castlegory Road. Expect delays on the M1 North and southbound off-ramps in Sandton onto Grayson Drive. Also expect delays on Catherine Street in Barlow Park heading towards Grayson Drive. Traffic is heavy on the N3 North in Germiston, travelling between Elands and Geldenhuys Interchange. And there's queuing traffic on the westbound of Allendale Road in Midrand, that's travelling towards Dane Road. In Glen Austin, expect delays on the westbound of Dale Road, heading towards Modderfontein and Kruger Road. And there are heavy delays on Olifantsfontein Road East in Blue Hills. And in Countryview, that's heading towards Lever Road and the N1. And also anticipate delays in Rogers Park at Pretoria Main Road. Expect delays on R55 South, heading towards Thumbawarty Road in Blue Hills and towards Arthur Avenue in Cawthorne, and travelling further south anticipate delays on Pitts Avenue in Kyalami, heading towards Allendale Road. For any complaints, incidents or reports of accidents, you can call 0800 002 587 or 011 375 5911. And this is Superintendent Olani Fihlo of JNPD, reminding motorists to take it easy, drive safely, obey the rules of the road, stay buckled up, don't text and drive, and don't drink and drive.

It has just gone 22 minutes after 8 o'clock. Thank you to Sipho Siroto for serving as the local and national news. He'll be back with your third news bulletin of the morning at the top of the hour, 9 o'clock. All right, so we also checked in with the BBC, who gave us a glimpse into what is happening on the international front as far as news is concerned. And Superintendent Xolani Fihla served as our final traffic update of the morning. If you've spot any incident on a route or road that you're using right now that Superintendent Xolani Fihla did not make mention of, feel free to share that information with us as we alert your fellow driver on 079-468-5183. Before that, we had your Morning Glory foreplay. Kool and the Gang took over the center stage during this morning's Morning Glory foreplay. The story began in Jersey City, New Jersey in 1964. When brothers Robert Cool Bell and Ronald Bell formed a jazz band with a group of neighborhood friends, as their sound evolved, so did their name, eventually becoming Cool and the Gang. The band's breakthrough came in the 1970s with funk classics like Jungle Boogie and Hollywood Swinging before reinventing themselves in the 1980s with a smoother radio-friendly sound. The arrival of lead singer J.T. Taylor helped launch a string of international hits that dominated dance floors, airwaves, and wedding playlists around the world. While the group has experienced the loss of several founding members over the years, bassist, that is Robert Cool Bell, has remained at the helm, keeping the band's legacy alive through worldwide tours and new music. More than 60 years after they first took to the stage, Cool and the Gang remain one of the most successful and influential bands in popular music, proving that great songs, irresistible grooves, and timeless melodies never go out of style. Before that, we commemorated our national day. Today marks a rain day, and it's particularly a special day for those who enjoy rain, should I say the rain lovers, whether it's the welcome sound of rain on the rooftop after weeks of dry weather, the smell of the earth, becoming wet by the rain after the first few drops, or the relief of, seeing our rivers, our gardens literally come back to life. Today is definitely a celebration of nature's greatest gifts. And the weatherman predicting that we have rain forecasted across

Gauteng, I'm definitely crossing my fingers and my toes that we're going to experience some rain today. Definitely smells like rain, so let's see what happens. It is rain day after all. Alrighty, Kavivlander, still headed your way during this final hour of this morning's broadcast. I want to know, what have you outgrown? Maybe it's something lighthearted and not as deep as I made mention of earlier. What did you once think was the coolest thing ever that now makes you laugh or even cringe? Was it matching outfits with your partner? People still do that, right? Mm-hmm. Spending a fortune on VIP tickets, a hairstyle you'd rather nobody remind you of. Yeah, or no, the escal. Maybe posting every single moment of your life on social media. What have you outgrown? Let me know on 079-468-5183. 26 minutes just after 8 o'clock. Let's reveal who has won this morning's all-important 1 point, giving us the correct name of the band that serenaded us rather between 7:35 and 8 o'clock. Wie ist uns Winner?

Our winner for today says here, Mora, this is Cool and the Gang. Good morning, Tash and crew from Denise Barnes, Fun Bolter. Feels geluk, Denise Barnes, and welcome to the Morning Glory 4-Place Scoreboard. Alrighty, Denise Barnes, you join the rest of the crew in 10th place. That is Denise Barnes from Bolter. Welcome to the Morning Glory 4-Place Scoreboard. You are in 10th place with 1 point to your tally, alongside Tabo from Naledi, Mr. Fani Kumalo from Diepkloof, Edwin Jackson from Rivoli, Vernon from Noordgezicht, Ida from Coronationville, and Netta from Klipspruit. You are all in 10th place with 1 point each. In 9th place, we still have Auntie Sophia from Innerdale, alongside Natalie Barnes from Westbury. They are in 9th place with 2 points each. In 8th place, we have Anastasia T from Clement, alongside Anonymous. They are in 8th place with 3 points each. And 7th place, it's also Beautiful Amanda van Bosmont and Auntie Dilema Gas van Noordgezicht. Alles in 7th place with 4 punten elk. 5th place, we have Stacy from Port Shepston with 5 points. In 5th place, we have Patricia Peterson from Westbury with 6 points. 4th place, we have Charlene from Westbury with 7 points. In 3rd place, we still have Auntie C from El Dorado Park with 8 points. 2nd place, we have Mrs. Mary Robinson from Sophia Town with 15 points. And then in 1st place, we have Philip all the way from Alberton with 37 points. That is how the current Morning Glory 4-Place scoreboard looks like. It changes on Friday morning when we introduce you to your free-flowing Friday edition of your Morning Glory 4-Play. For now, let's find out who else participated. Good morning to Auntie C, the mayoress from El Dorado Park, saying here, Cool and the Gang. So yes, it was. Bye bye, Ranke, Auntie C. Auntie said also, morning, Lady Tasha. Yes, what I want to say is, I'm so grateful I've outgrown fighting. Now that I'm grown up, I'm a lover and not a fighter. Thanks for that. What I would love to take with me is my radio. Love my radio, and I want my music. Thanks, hola. In my times with Cool and the Gang, Tuskatons downtown Gauteng. Yes, yeah. The good old days, Auntie C, the good old days. It is 29 minutes after 8 o'clock. As you know, net en geskakel het, welkom na jou nuwe dag. Stacy, what do you have to say this morning? Stacy saying, your morning. Well, morning to you too. Then she says, you're Cool and the Gang. Extremely easy. So yes, I did say it's going to be easy. Thank you very, very much, Stacy, for participating. Good morning to Philip all the way from Alberton. Philip, how are your final days at your workplace going? Philip did make mention of the fact that when we started this week, he said that it's his final days to retirement. So yeah, Philip is definitely counting down the weeks, the days rather, as he concludes his last formal work week. So yeah, Philip saying here, happy Wednesday, mense, 'n lekker dag aan almal. En dan sê hy daar so, ooh la la, it's Cool and the Gang, getting the feet moving, dancing. Well, we're happy. Thank you very, very much, Philip, for your participation. It definitely was Cool and the Gang. Good morning to Auntie Beryl. Wat sê Auntie Beryl vanoggend? She says here, good morning, a blessed Wednesday. Hold on to hope. God is moving in the unseen. May you fill your day with health, your heart with joy, and your life with true happiness. His timing is divine, his love never fails, and every trial is turning into grace. Thank you very, very much for that message coming from Auntie Beryl. Alrighty, Kavi Flander, I'm interested to know, what have you outgrown? Who have you outgrown? Talk to me on 079-468-5183. I'll be honest in saying this conversation was birthed a couple of days ago when I realized that some of my friends have outgrown me, literally. They have gone on to get married, started families, and, you know, things have just somehow changed. We always, you know, make plans that we need to meet up, we need to see one another, and it never actually realizes. And
As sad as it is, we only see one another when there's big events, like if someone has passed on or if someone's hosting, you know, an event, that is when we generally see one another. But as far as life is concerned, I definitely think that they have outgrown me. So that is how this conversation came about. Just realizing that you had great moments with certain people in your life, but sadly, the relationships are no longer the same. People have gone on to, you know, take different paths, and people have gone on to, you know, explore other avenues, and you need to respect the journey, their journey, your journey, and also respect the fact that they were who you needed at that present moment in time. You were who they needed during that season of their life, and sadly so, some people are here just for a season and some are here eternally. So it's also you trying to realize, okay, which one fits in which category. Also, I think on a personal note, when did you realize that you had changed, Kavief Lander? Was there a moment when you thought, I don't want this life anymore? Have you outgrown a friendship, a relationship, a mindset, a place, or even a version of yourself? What have you outgrown? Let me know. 079-468-5183. What have you outgrown? Who have you outgrown? Be honest with me. If you'd like to remain anonymous, that is allowed. 079-468-5183. Standing by, ons Afrikaanse treffer van die oggend, Andreet met Uyenze Dundit.

Alrighty, good morning to Rodney. Vatsi Rodney vanoggend. Rodney shares the word of God with us. This morning he blesses us with Hebrews chapter 10 verse 29 that declares, of how much sorer punishment suppose ye shall ye be thought worthy, who hath trodden under foot the Son of God, and hath counted the blood of the covenant wherewith he was sanctified an unholy thing, and hath done despite unto the Spirit of grace. That scripture found in Hebrews chapter 10 verse 29 is a scripture that one definitely needs to go and read up on. That scripture shared by Rodney. Thank you very much, Rodney, for sharing. Good morning to Edwin Jackson. Wat sê Edwin vanoggend? Die sê jy goeiemôre. Wel, goeiemôre aan jou ook. Hans sê, mag vandag 'n goeie dag vir jou wees. Geniet jou dag. Wel, jy moet het ook geniet. Baie dankie, Edwin Jackson van Rivax, vir daar die boodskap. Good morning to Lady A. Wat sê Lady A vanoggend? Lady A says here, morning. And then she says, rather, Wednesday is the perfect bridge to get you through the week. May your day be light, your spirit be steady, and your focus remain clear. You're doing beautiful work. Have a peaceful, productive day. Oh, isn't that sweet? Thank you very much, Lady A, for that message. Good morning to Auntie Priscilla Tibbetts. You know she shares the word of God with us. This morning she blesses us with Exodus chapter 23 verse 26 that says, none will miscarry or be barren in your land. I will give you a full lifespan. And then she says there, you can trust in God's provision and care. He can reverse any curse and miraculously intervene. His plan is that your life will not be cut short. He wants to give you a full lifespan with his blessing. She ends off by saying, have a wonderful Wednesday. Let us be blessed and stay blessed. Kind regards. That message coming from Auntie Priscilla Tibbetts. Alrighty, thank you for that message. Good morning to Mike. Mike says here, or rather shares Ruth chapter 1 verse 20 with us, and he says, and she called his name Mara, for she said, the Lord has dealt bitterly with me. He says, your God promises restoration and comfort, freeing us from bitterness grasp. He transforms our mourning into joy, turning bitter experiences into testimonies of his goodness. Embrace his promise, surrender your pain, and let his love heal your heart. I think it's so profound that you shared that portion of scripture with us this morning. We, of course, over the past 2 days have heard of two men being gunned down in our communities, one in Sophiatown, one in Westbury, and it's really sad to think about the times that we are living in, and we can only ask God to come and intervene. We can only ask God to bring about change. We can only pray for things to change, because ultimately God is the only one that can change our situations. This morning, Kofi Philander. Good morning to Pastor Paul Lynch. Wat sê Pastor vanoggend? Pastor sê, you so have a beautiful day. How wonderful it is to know that God walks before us, charts our paths, and makes the crooked places straight. There is no need to fear the future. Your steps are ordered by God. God bless you. Bye bye, dankie Pastor. En lekker dag verder vir Pastor. Good morning to, let's see, Mrs. Mary Robinson, also participating in the Morning Glory foreplay, saying here, good morning, it's cool and the gang. So yes, it definitely was. Bye bye, dankie dat u ook deel geneem het in die Morning Glory foreplay. Good morning to Nana. Wat sê Nana vanoggend? Nana says here, good morning, my beautiful sisters. Happy Wednesday. Thank you for the good music. I am enjoying your show. Stay blessed. I love you lots. Thank you very, very much for that message, and a wonderful day is what we're wishing you, Nana, all the way from Meadowlands. Good morning to Dylan. Dylan van Reige Park, Vira in Kempton Park, Blay. I say, so morning family, your praise rather is more powerful than you realize. When you focus on God's goodness, you'll find the strength to keep moving forward. Wishing you a blessed day. Well, from your mouth to God's ears, thank you very, very much for that message, Dylan. You are appreciated. Alrighty, moving swiftly ahead. Good morning to Auntie Dawn. What's Auntie Dawn? Is so, Auntie Dawn saying it is so, good morning. May your coffee be strong, your thoughts be clear, your worries be light, and your heart be happy. Keep going, keep growing,
keep believing in the beautiful things that lie ahead. Thank you very, very much, Auntie Dawn, for that message. Alrighty, Kavifilanda, this morning we're on a mission to find out, what have you outgrown? Who have you outgrown? Let me know on 079-468-5183. It's not that you decided to quit, but it's literally you just deciding to let go. What have you outgrown? Maybe you're saying that WhatsApp group you muted 3 years ago but never actually left. The friendship where you're always the one checking in on everyone. Maybe you're speaking about the relationship that looked good on paper but drained the life out of you. What have you outgrown? Let me know. 079-468-5183. 42 minutes just after 8 o'clock. Mabr with Akshim Lavi.

Good day, Tim. Family, for me would be hanging out with friends. It's not easy to trust friends. I had an incident when I was young, a few years, like many years ago. We went out and they tried to not really drug me, but they mixed my alcohol. So when I came back, vomited, I got sick, but luckily nothing happened to me, but I fell like on someone's yard outside my friend's house. So luckily, you know, those years, it was not like now. I could have been raped, I could have been killed, but since then I don't trust anyone. You know, when you're out with friends, they spike your drinks, and finally said, I don't get drunk quickly, so they mixed up my cider with like some spirits. Then it, you know, when you are young, it got like I got too drunk, but I managed to walk. Then somewhere I lost it, I blacked out. That is it. Just don't trust anyone. So for me now to tell the older me, when I'm out, I go out with a few of my church members, maybe if there's an event or you're invited somewhere, and I promise you I keep my back on me. I'm very careful, actually, and then I come home early. That's something I learned, never to trust anyone. Good day.

It is exactly 48 minutes after 8 o'clock. Brenna Farsi with Akshem Lavi. What have you outgrown? Well, trying to impress people who were never paying attention in the first place. At some point, things just begin to shift, Kavifilanda. Energy doesn't lie. Maybe you're saying your peace has become more important than being liked. Your time has become too expensive to actually waste. And suddenly, you're saying, well, I need to let go. What have you stopped entertaining? Because you simply decided it wasn't worth your time anymore. Maybe you stopped arguing on social media. Yeah, have you seen that happening lately? A whole lot of it actually happening lately. Maybe you stopped lending money to people who never paid you back. Yeah, in Anwarensbury Memorial, while you skulled, ne? Maar no. Is dat recht? Maybe you stop chasing closure. Maybe you stop trying to fix everyone else's problems, or maybe you stop shrinking yourself just to make other people feel comfortable. I'd love to hear from you. What did you stop entertaining? What have you outgrown? 0794680 5183 is how you can reach me.

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1: Hi, Lady Tash. 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Daar in aangestap.
0: Wie?
1: Brenda Fassie.
0: Yay! Yo,
1: toeskert. Toeskert ons met my birthday aan daar. So. That's why I like my birthday.
0: Aww.
1: Thank you so much. Blessed day for all, eh?
0: You're welcome. I auntie man.
1: Hi, Lady Tash. Listen, nou dat jy vir my bur speel, ne,
0: oh, okay. Thank you, Auntie C. This one here says, good morning. I used to love going out to the movies, going out with friends, having good times. But as I got older, I got married and had kids. I am more of a stay-at-home mom. Have a blessed day. This message coming from Marla in Lanesia. Well, you see how... Earlier I mentioned the fact that some people actually outgrow us because they have gone on to start families and we're still, you know, navigating life, deciding, okay, are we starting families, you know. Andy says, yeah, good morning. A friendship, that's a one-way street. Toxic people, those who only know your number when they need something, always be the one calling, be it family, friends, and neighbors. Andy saying she's outgrown relationships, you know, toxic people, those who only know you when they need you, is what Ainley's saying there. We have a message here from Cinta saying here, good morning. I've outgrown having the need to go to places with people. I have realized that your own company is the best, and to be your own best friend is so much pleasing to yourself. You realize so much things about yourself that you've never actually known. Well, thank you, Cinta, for sharing. Good morning to Cheryl from Bloemfontein saying here, good morning. Nobody can really make or prepare you for tomorrow, as no one knows what tomorrow holds, as it's only God knows what tomorrow will bring. So much I left behind, I made space for maturity, so there was so much I had to leave. Looking at my personality, I had to learn to make space for people in my life, because in the past I really struggled to mix with people, but growing up taught me to interact with other people. Bless you, I love you. That message coming from Cheryl in Bloemfontein. Well, I love you too, Cheryl. Mariki says here, Mora, I was always the one who wasted time on friendship. They betrayed me more than I can count, but I forgave and I forgot, and I decided to keep on being the best friend I could be. So now I don't really want to be associated with them, because when we meet time after time, I realize they were never my friends but associates, and I feel relieved to know I don't have to be stacked with them anymore. Good riddance of bad rubbish, as what Mariki is saying. By Ranki Mariki for your boodskap. What have you outgrown? Who have you outgrown? I'd love to hear from you on 079-468-5183. Maybe the question this morning is, what did you stop entertaining? Laat me weet, 079-468-5183. Good morning to Carol B. Carol B says, yeah, good morning, Natasha. One thing I've outgrown is being careless about choosing my friends. My life has changed tremendously because I've learned to make wiser choices about the people I allow into my life. Thank you for a great show. Thank you very, very much for that message. And thank you for your contribution, Carol B, to our conversation for this morning. Pastor Paul Lynch says, yeah, I've outgrown painful memories. There's nothing wrong with visiting our past, but don't stay in it because some memories are painful. A blessed Wednesday to you. And at this Var Pastor, we realize that in the long run, we need to move on with life. And when we look back on our past, we need to realize how far we've come, and also realize that certain life situations came with very tough lessons. And yeah, die verlede het niks nie om te sê nie, nie. Especially if it's something bad, something difficult that we had to make peace with. What have you outgrown? I'd love to hear from you. 079-468-5183. Skim met Vavashye. Vavashye.

Good morning to Deirdre, saying good morning team, Pastor and Kvifi Landers. Blessed day. Well, a blessed day to you too, Deirdre. Thank you for your message. Good morning to the Flyest Man in Kvifi Land. Matoro Fly saying good morning, Natasha Cambry, Pastor De Silva. Salam to Auntie Miriam Dan, Mentoro Fly, and Wifey Yaya sending this message. Thank you very, very much for that message. And lekker dag verder. Kvifi Lander, as we wrap up today's conversation, I realize that this morning's conversation was a reminder to us that growth isn't always about what we gain. Sometimes it's about what we finally have the courage to let go of. Life has a way of teaching us what deserves our time, our energy, and our hearts. The older we get, the more we realize that not everything deserves a response, and not every situation deserves a yes, and not every battle deserves to be fought. Thank you for your honesty this morning, your vulnerability, and for trusting us with your stories. They reminded us that while our journeys are different, many of the lessons we learn are remarkably similar. We leave you with this thought: protect your peace, value your time, and never be afraid to outgrow the things that no longer help you become the person you're meant to be. Shabanawe Masakanos, I love you, gang, gang. Innocent Park with Can't Get Enough, as we say goodbye until tomorrow morning between 6 and 9 a.m. when we introduce you to your blessed Thursdays. At the top of the hour, 9 o'clock, Sipho Siroto with your third news bulletin of the morning. Thereafter, you'll be in the company of Pastor Christopher De Silva between the hours of 9 and 12 noon with the Good Morning Kvifi Family Show.

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1: The news headlines at the hour, 9 o'clock. Three arrested over theft of paper at Hillbrow Health Center. South African Social Security Agency introduces a 4th August grant payment day for reviewed beneficiaries. And the Road Traffic Management Corporation urges motorists to take extra care as snowfall looms. With the news at 9 o'clock Central African Time on Kofifi FM 97.2, IMC Poserutu. Good morning. Three expanded public works program workers have been arrested for allegedly stealing 45 boxes of A4 printing paper from the Hillbrow Community Health Center in Johannesburg. The Gauteng Department of Health says the theft was reported on the 7th of July after it was discovered by a security officer, prompting a police investigation. The suspects were arrested on the 17th of July and later released on bail. So far, only 21 of the 45 stolen boxes have been recovered. The department has launched an internal investigation and says disciplinary action will follow if the workers are found guilty. It has condemned the theft, saying the loss of public resources undermines healthcare service delivery and deprives patients of essential services. And now to this next update. The Gauteng Department of Health says dialysis services at the Charlotte Maxeke Johannesburg Academic Hospital have continued despite the recent shortages of essential medical consumables. The department says delays in procurement resulted in low supplies of sodium bicarbonate solution and dialysis filters used in intensive care, but contingency measures ensured no dialysis treatments were missed, cancelled or postponed. It says temporary supplies were sourced from other hospitals in the cluster. No patients suffered adverse outcomes and procurement has been fast-tracked to replenish stock while strengthening supply chain management. Here's a spokesperson for the Gauteng Department of Health, Steve Mabona.
2: There may be beneficiaries who are receiving or who may be receiving the grant when they're not supposed to. And I just want to put the viewers at ease that, for an example, you come and apply a grant at SASSA office, you get approved because at that time when you come to SASSA's office to make an application, you don't have any source of income. However, 2 or 3 months down the line, your condition can change.
1: Apologies about that audio. The exact audio of which we were looking for is the following one.
3: Measures are also being implemented to strengthen procurement planning, improve turnaround times, and enhance supply chain management to minimize the risk of similar occurrences. The department is working closely with the healthcare facilities and suppliers to safeguard the availability of essential medical consumables while ensuring that patient care remains uncompromised across the public healthcare facilities in the province.
1: And meanwhile, the South African Social Security Agency, SASSA, says some social grant beneficiaries will receive their August payments on a separate fourth payment day instead of the usual three-day payment schedule. The agency says the change applies to beneficiaries undergoing grant reviews. SASSA says grant reviews are a legal requirement to ensure that social assistance is paid only to people who qualify and to protect the integrity of the social grant system. The following audio is a courtesy of SABC News. Here's SASSA's head of communications, Dr. Paseka Letsatsi.
2: There may be beneficiaries who are receiving or who may be receiving the grant when they're not supposed to. And I just want to put the viewers at ease that, for an example, you come and apply a grant at SASSA office, you get approved because at that time when you come to SASSA's office to make an application, you don't have any source of income. However, 2 or 3 months down the line, your condition can change. You can get employed, or your financial situation can change. It is in this instance where we request beneficiaries to come and explain the flow of funds in the account in terms of why there's a certain amount of money which has been coming into the account for a period of 3 months. So that's all what we have to do as an organization.
1: And now, moving ahead with more news, the Road Traffic Management Corporation has urged motorists to prioritize safety as snowfall, icy conditions and freezing temperatures are expected in parts of the Eastern Cape, KwaZulu-Natal's Drakensberg region and routes to Lesotho over the coming days. Drivers have been advised to avoid unnecessary travel in affected areas, reduce speed, increase following distances and ensure their vehicles are roadworthy. The RTMC also warned motorists not to ignore road closures or attempt to drive through snow or icy covered roads, saying this puts lives at risk and hampers emergency response efforts. Traffic authorities will continue monitoring conditions and provide updates as the weather develops. And now, looking at your weather update, starting with Johannesburg, it is 6 degrees Celsius this morning and will peak at a maximum of 19 degrees Celsius. Pretoria, it is 8 degrees Celsius this morning and will peak at a maximum of 21 degrees Celsius. And looking at Cape Town, it is 7 degrees Celsius this morning and will peak at a maximum of 20 degrees Celsius. And ending with Durban, it is 15 degrees Celsius this morning and will peak at a maximum of 17 degrees Celsius. On the markets update, the rand to the US dollar is trading at 16 rands and 72 cents and 22 rands and 23 cents to the pound. On the commodities markets, gold is trading at 4,044 rands and 4 cents per ounce. Platinum is trading at 1,599 rands and 68 cents per ounce. Brent crude oil is trading at 87 rands and 35 cents a barrel. Recapping on our top stories this hour. Three arrested over theft of paper at Hillbrow Health Center. Gauteng Health assures public dialysis services continue at the Charlotte Matleke Hospital. SASSA introduces a 4th August grant payment day for reviewed beneficiaries. And the Road Traffic Management Corporation urges motorists to take extra care as snowfall looms. If you have any local news that you would like Kofifi FM to follow up on, feel free to send us a WhatsApp to 079-468-5183. That's 079-468-5183. The next news update is coming up at 10 o'clock for Kofifi FM News. I am C. Posirutu. 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

And it's a very good morning to all you wonderful people right across Koffiefield on this beautiful Wednesday morning, 29th

all the people in Koffiefield Land. 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Good morning, Koffiefield Family Show. And I'm going to be your host up until 12 midday. This morning, once again, let us start off as where I want to continue where I left off yesterday. 1 Corinthians chapter 13, I'm reading verse 9. Yesterday I did for you 1 to 8, today I'm doing 9 to 13. Now our knowledge is partial and incomplete, and even the gift of prophecy reveals only part of the whole picture. But when the time of perfection comes, these partial things will become useless. When I was a child, I spoke and taught and reasoned as a child. Listen to what the writer says. He says, when I was a child, I spoke and taught and reasoned as a child, but when I grew up, I put away childish things. He did not say he put away the childlike faith. He said he put away childish things, not away the childlike faith, because you have to have faith like a child. He said, I grew up and I put away childish things. Now we see things imperfectly, like puzzling reflections in a mirror. But then we will see everything with perfect clarity. All that I know now is partial and incomplete, but then I will know everything completely, just as God knows, just as God now knows me completely. Three things will last forever: faith, hope, and love. And the greatest of these is love. So we're talking about love right through the passage of scripture from 1 Corinthians 13, from 1 up until 13. 1 Corinthians 13 have 13 verses, and that 13 verses all speaks about love, what love is all about. And so this morning I want to convey our message of love to all the people out in Koffiefield Land. Continue to love one another. Let us live in love, forgiving and forgetting the trespasses that are against us. To all you people out in Koffiefield Land, my greeting comes to you once again from the book. The book says that you shall love and that you shall continually love. But all things that will pass away, things that are partial and things that are incomplete. But love covers a multitude of sin, and love makes everything complete. It is for this reason that love came, and love came in the form of men. Love laid his life down on a cross, took up all our sicknesses and infirmities and diseases. He nailed it to a cross, and then love died, and then love came. And for when love came, he reconciled us back to the Father, and love, and that love is our Lord and Savior, Jesus Christ. Because he says, for God so loved the world that he sent his only Son, the love of God, that he shall lay his life down, so that you and I can take up our lives and live in the freedom that our Lord and Savior Christ Jesus died for. And in this freedom that we have is to walk in love and to live in love with one another. From me to you, thank you for tuning in and making this your frequency of choice. We are going back to where we started off, and I am going to be with you, as I said, up until 12 midday. Just came into the studio, also feeling a little, the asse klein, jy weet, hier binnenkant in die gebouw, and there is this little bit of a cold breeze, and that is something that I just want to get the breeze off. And the only way I can do that is by getting myself a nice warm cup of coffee. And I believe that is something that you are also going to get for yourself. It is a warm cup of tea or a warm cup of coffee. And let us do this while you are busy cleaning, those that are listening to me, while you are cleaning, those that are driving, and everyone else that may be at work, and you're at your desk and you're listening. Maybe you do not know how you're listening to

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4: 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Different strokes for different folks. And you know what, baby? That's very, very, very, very true. We're into our own world in our own way, doing our

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Because I think it's very important that you know and that you realize just what you are to me. 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
1: When you smile, I'm enchanted. 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

0: 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And you're tuned in to the Good Morning Coffee Fee Family Show, where we talk about family matters and what matters to family. If by any chance you have anything that you want me to do, a message that you want me to convey, that is something that I will definitely do for you. We are really, really at a place and a space where we can do so much more. And this is something that we are going to look at from the time that we are here and speak about things that is happening within our communities and also what is happening globally and also within our communities and our households. From me to you, thank you for making this your frequency of choice. Just have something that I have to look at here. Wanna just look at it. This is something that they said to me, good morning family. I will then definitely do this one after the news. A little bit of a sad thing within our bitter taste within our mouths. But this is Family Matters and this is what we're going to do. Sipo standing by to give us the news on your station of the nation, Coffee Fee FM 97.2. This is where it all began.
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2: Thank you very much to Pastor Christopher De Silva. The news headlines at the hour 10 o'clock. City of Tshwane residents will experience a planned 14-hour water outage. Three arrested over theft of paper at Hillbrow Health Center. Competition Commission launches a franchise industry inquiry. And Cameroon's beer faces criticism over prolonged stay in Geneva. With the news at 10 o'clock Central African Time on Coffee Fee FM 97.2, I am Sipho Serutu. Good morning. The city of Tshwane has announced a planned 14-hour water supply interruption next week, Tuesday, the 4th of August, to allow for essential maintenance on water network. The outage scheduled from 8 o'clock in the morning to 10 o'clock at night will enable the connection of a newly installed pipeline to the existing Waterkloof East Reservoir Supply System. Areas affected include Alphen Park, Brooklyn, Grasfontein, Hazelwood, Merolina, Merolina Extension 3, and Waterkloof. Residents are urged to store enough water in advance, use water sparingly during the shutdown, and avoid activities such as watering gardens, washing vehicles with hose pipes, and filling swimming pools. The city says the work is necessary to improve the reliability of water supply and apologized for the inconvenience. Now to this next update. The Johannesburg Metro Police Department has arrested three men after seizing two unlicensed rifles and live ammunition during a crime prevention patrol in Jeppestown. Officers from the JMPD CCTV Reaction Unit stopped a suspicious vehicle on Jules Street on Monday night and spotted what appeared to be an AK-style rifle inside. A search uncovered two rifles with the serial numbers filed off along with ammunition. The suspects, who allegedly appeared to be under the influence of alcohol, were unable to provide legal documentation for the firearms. They have been charged with the possession of unlicensed firearms and ammunition and are being held at the GP SAPS police station. The JMPD has praised the officers for preventing what it says could have been a violent crime. In other news, three expanded public works program workers have been arrested for allegedly stealing 45 boxes of A4 printing paper from the Hillbrow Community Health Center in Johannesburg. The Gauteng Department of Health says the theft was reported on the 7th of July after it was discovered by a security officer, prompting a police investigation. The suspects were arrested on the 17th of July and later released on bail. So far, only 21 of the 45 stolen boxes have been recovered. The department has launched an internal investigation and says disciplinary action will follow if the workers are found guilty. It has condemned the theft, saying the loss of public resources undermines health service delivery and deprives patients of essential services. Meanwhile, the Competition Commission has launched a market inquiry into South Africa's franchise industry to investigate business practices that may be limiting fair competition. The Commission has published the terms of reference for the probe following complaints about restrictive and anti-competitive conduct in the sector. The inquiry will examine whether certain practices are harming competition and affecting businesses in an industry that supports around 500 jobs. The Franchise Association of South Africa says it will cooperate with the inquiry as it seeks to improve transparency and fairness in the sector. Here's the Franchise Association of Southern Africa CEO Fred Makato.
3: We have mixed reactions to it. But now we received draft terms of references last week Monday, even though it was published, but I think that we were the afterthought. We have mixed reaction to it in that, one, we welcome part of it and we don't welcome the whole of it, because we are of the view that the terms of reference are too wide, and that on its own creates some doubt for us.
2: And now, moving ahead with more news, Cameroon's President Paul Biya is facing growing criticism after spending several weeks in Geneva, Switzerland, following what was initially described as a short private trip. The 93-year-old leader has been out of the country since early June, sparking speculation about his health and concerns over who is running the state affairs. Opposition parties have called for greater transparency, with some urging the Constitutional Court to declare the presidency vacant. The ruling party insists government operations continue normally despite Biya's prolonged absence and lack of a public appearance. The following report is a courtesy of Africa News.
4: The country's president, Paul Biya, has been in Switzerland for several weeks now. According to an official statement, he left on the 7th of June, for a short private stay with his wife. He's made a series of trips to Geneva over the years. At the age of 93, Biya is the world's oldest head of state and has been in power for more than 40 years. His health has been the subject of speculation, with the Cameroonian government insisting that Biya is well. Responding to news articles in June, Cameroon's communication minister denied that the president had been hospitalized in Geneva. Opposition figure Mamadou Mouta, meanwhile, has described Biya's absence as a glaring institutional vacuum.
2: In your weather update, starting with Johannesburg, it is 19 degrees Celsius today. Pretoria, 21 degrees Celsius. Cape Town, 20 degrees Celsius. And ending with Durban, it is 17 degrees Celsius. On the market update, the rand to the US dollar is trading at 16 rands and 71 cents and 22 rands and 23 cents to the pound. On the commodities markets, gold is trading at 4,044 rands and 94 cents per ounce. Platinum is trading at 1,614 rands and 50 cents per ounce, and Brent crude oil is trading at 87 rands and 25 cents a barrel. Recapping on our top stories this hour. City of Tshwane residents will experience a planned 14-hour water outage. Three arrested over theft of paper at the Hillbrow Health Center. Cameroon, or rather Competition Commission, launches a franchise industry inquiry. And Cameroon's Biya faces criticism over prolonged stay in Geneva. If you have any local news that you would like Kofifi FM to follow up on, feel free to send us a WhatsApp to 079-468-5183. That's 079-468-5183. The next news update is coming up at 11 o'clock for Kofifi FM News. I am C. Poserutu, leaving you with Pastor Christopher De Silva on Good Morning, Kofifi FM Family Show. 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

0: 079-46-85183. This is my contact point, and this is where you can get me to convey your message if you want me to convey any message for you. This one just comes to me saying to me, good morning family, look at this house. Disaster management was promised to rebuild this house or bring shell to RDP, and nothing was done. 27 years of democracy. I'm a 62-year-old male, but no water where I'm staying. There's no schools, there's nothing, no roads. We go to the graveyards. We must use our stepping to carry, that one I cannot make out, to carry our casket of deceased. No job opportunities for youth. Let us pray one another for one another. Let remember we love you and stay blessed. Tell me the truth when you look at this video in this house. 27 years of a democracy, but this house was never fixed until today. I'm a male of 62 years, no water, no clinic, no mobile clinics, no schools, no roads. At Doring Laagte, Tawani Village, everything is unpredictable. Why? You say I must go and vote again, but I remain with grief, sorrowful and broken heart. Broken hearted, full of tears from my eyes. Can you give me one good reason or good answer why I should or must go and vote again? Yeah, that is a really sad. That is a really sad. It is really, really, really a sad thingy to see, you know, what our people are going through. And yet these people, you know, 62 years of age, saying that in 27 years, now almost 30 years of a democracy, still waiting for his home to be fixed. Nothing has been done. We have made promises, has been made unto us from the beginning, that things will change for us as citizens of this country. And in 30 years of still waiting for us as the citizens on the ground to benefit, we benefit nothing. So it then seems that only, you know, for me, what we are seeing and what is happening, I don't want to become a politician, because if I'm going to speak politics, it is once again going to put a very bitter pill in my mouth to swallow, because I'm not going to speak about it. So I'm just, as the man says, let us continue to pray and hope, you know, praying for leaders, righteous leaders. We're praying for righteous leaders that will come in and direct, steer this country and direct the country, so that we will not have stories that the municipality does not have money. Pick It Up is still striking. The dirt is laying the whole place full. You know, we are living in a garbage dump, as per se, because wherever you go, there is rubbish everywhere. And when you speak to whoever, you know, that is governing the country at the moment, there's no money to fix this, there's no money to do that. I went past the road as I was speaking about it yesterday to see what has been done with the road. Just taking the road. So I had to take the road this morning to see if I'm passing there. Did they do anything to that patch of road? And you know, they've done nothing, completely nothing to it. Just as you enter into Malibong, where you go into to Randburg, it says they welcome to Randburg. You pass the garage, you take the bend. When you get that piece of, it is, there's nothing been done. Nothing, absolutely nothing been done. And this is the question also, you know, that why must we vote? But now you have to take your vote and give your vote to the people that is going to steer the country and direct the country and fix the country. That is what you need to do. Because for 30 years, we've been giving people a chance, and for 30 years, they have shown us their true colors. What 30 years of democracy looks like. That is, I will always go back, you know, to what the teacher told us, the late Dr. Miles Monroe, that democracy is an evil. And we can see the evils of a democracy. And that is where we are at right now. laat ek maar nie weer praat nie, laat ek los. Laat ek los, because when I going to start about politics, dan gaan ek terug gaan na al die dinge wat ek weer geluister het by die Madlanga, die leens. The lies don't stop. You know, the lies don't stop. And you know, when people are being presented with the truth, who was driving this probe into the PKTT Andrea Johnson grilled over IDEC investigation, Madlanga Commission? The evidence leaders that are leading this brought it to her and told her that this was right in front of your face. There was affidavits, you could see this, but why did you know? And you know, jy kan nie jouself uit die water uit, uit die warme, uit die hitte uit lieg as jy nie water op gaan gooi om die hitte dood te maak nie. Just admit and say, I was in the wrong. No one wants to take responsibility. No one has a backbone that is leading the country, you know, to come and the mess that they have made, to come and say, we messed up big time. And we are sorry for our mess that we have made. Billions of rands not accounted for. And we as the citizens of the country could have benefited if each of us, I will always go back to it, in the time of democracy when the country transitioned into a democracy, every household could have been given even a million or even a 2 million rand, and there would have still been enough money left for them to run the country. They didn't build anything. They cannot show me that they built anything. Hospitals they found, roads they found, schools they found, nothing that they can tell me that it was built. Things that was built right now is in a dilapidated state. Inferior things was used. There are places where RDPs was supposed to build, and that places are still the same. Nothing happened. Money is gone. Everyone is gone. Don't know about it. So let us not become politicians again. So we are praying for the people that will come in, righteous people that have the heart of the country once again to want to rebuild South Africa to what South Africa used to be. When I grew up in the South Africa, they were given a chance to say, no, this is the problem of the apartheid. This is the problem that the whites created. The whites stepped aside, turned it into a democracy, and 30 years later, listen to what has happened. Nothing has changed. Everything has just gone downwards. We spiraled out of hand. The rubbish are laying the whole streets full. So what more can we ask? Thank you for what you have done. The leaders of this country, we love and appreciate what you have done to this country. But we know that God is raising up people, righteous people, that is going to take this country and turn this country around once again, to turn it into the beautiful country that it used to be. My beloved country, cry my beloved country, South Africa. Laat ek maar ophou praat, ne? En maar net aangaan en doen wat ons doen hier op die gunsteling radiostasie Koffie FM 97.2, 36 minute oor 10, hier op die gunsteling radiostasie Koffie FM 97.2.
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I do understand. I have some more reasons, another purpose to my life. And I'm ready to take my own space. Yeah. We both deserve.

0: 079-468-5183. It is exactly going to be 58 minutes past the hour 10 on the show station of the nation, Coffee Fee FM 97.2, and you're tuned in to the Good Morning Coffee Fee Family Show. Good morning, Pastor Chris and Star, Coffee Fee staff. My sincere condolences to the Bass family on the passing of Charmaine. You have fought the fight with pain. You have run the race. May your soul rest in eternal peace and rise in glory. The Lord must strengthen the family in this time of bereavement from the Slabbert and Cotty family. And that comes from Judy Cotty. Thank you for the message this morning, Judy, on the passing, and also the message to the family on the passing of their loved one. Thank you once again for tuning in. And for me, also to all the people that has lost their loved ones in this time, our heartfelt condolences to you in the passing of your family members. We want to also convey our heartfelt comfort and strength for the Lord to be with you and strengthen you in this difficult time of your bereavement. From me, this morning, I want to speak also to my families right across Coffee Fee Land and say thank you for making this your frequency of choice. This is where we at Coffee Fee FM 97.2. A very good morning to all you wonderful people out in Coffee Fee Land. I'm going to be your host up until 12 midday. From me to you, it's almost time for the news. We're Sipo standing by to give us the news on this, your top of the hour, your station of the nation, Coffee Fee FM 97.2. 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
1: Thank you very much to Pastor Christopher De Silva. The news headlines at the hour 11 o'clock. 90 million rand Tembisa housing project is set for demolition. Government inspects proposed sites for Ekurhuleni University. Andrea Johnson nears end of grueling Madlanga Commission testimony, and strong earthquake traps shoppers in southern Japan. With the news at 11 o'clock Central African Time on Covivi FM 97.2, I am Siphosiroto. Good morning. Gauteng Finance MEC Nkululeko Dunga says the incomplete Tembisa Extension 25 housing project, valued at about 90 million rands, must be demolished. The flats located near Tembisa Hospital have been declared a waste of public funds. Dunga says the structures are beyond repair and will need to be demolished as government considers the next steps for the stalled human settlements project. The following audio is a courtesy of Tembisa Visa Online News. Here's Gauteng Finance MEC Nkululeko Dunga.
2: The first point to clarify is that this was a municipal project as opposed to being a provincial one, and therefore, any embargo that can be placed, whether it's blacklisting or subjecting anyone under performance review or financial ramifications, would have to emanate from the municipality itself, which is the city of Ekurhuleni. But we've obviously got an interest from a provincial level because the finances of municipalities somehow get to be ventilated using the legal prescripts at a provincial level, as hence our interest, and also because of the announcements of the Auditor General in reference to the outcomes of the audit, particularly in terms of the notes that speak to unauthorized, irregular, fruitless and wasteful expenditure.
1: Now, to this next update, a high-level government delegation has inspected two proposed sites for the planned Ekurhuleni University of Applied Science and Innovation in Boksburg and Kempton Park. The delegation, led by Higher Education Minister Budima Namela, Finance Minister Inoko Kodongwana, and Ekurhuleni Mayor Nkosindiphile Xhakaza, assessed a proposed permanent campus in Boksburg and the DNL Academy in Kempton Park as a possible interim teaching facility. The city of Ekurhuleni says the university is expected to improve access to higher education, develop skills and boost economic growth. Construction of the permanent campus is expected to begin in 2029, while the first intake of students could be registered before the campus is completed. In other news, the city of Tshwane has announced a planned 14-hour water supply interruption next week, Tuesday, the 4th of August, to allow for essential maintenance on the water network. The outage scheduled from 8 o'clock in the morning to 10 o'clock at night will enable the connection of a newly installed pipeline to the existing Waterkloof East Reservoir supply system. Areas affected include Alphen Park, Brooklyn, Harsfontein, Hazelwood, Marilona and Marilona Extension 3, and Waterkloof. Residents are urged to store enough water in advance, use water sparingly during the shutdown, and avoid activities such as watering gardens, washing vehicles with hose pipes, and filling swimming pools. The city says the work is essential to improve the reliability of water supply and apologized for the inconvenience. Meanwhile, former Independent Directorate Against Corruption IDEC head Andrea Johnson is expected to conclude her testimony before the Madlanga Commission today after 6 days on the witness stand. She has requested that her evidence wrap up by 11 o'clock. The commission has continued to question Johnson over IDEC's investigation into the South African Police Service Political Killings Task Team and why she authorized the probe. Johnson admitted that the directorate has exceeded its legal mandate, but insisted there was no hidden agenda behind the investigation. Commission Chairperson Justice Mbuyiseli Madlanga has challenged the consistency of her evidence, saying her explanations do not fully add up, while commissioners continue probing whether she knew more about the investigation than she has acknowledged. And now in news further afield, several people are trapped inside a shopping center after a powerful magnitude 7.1 earthquake struck Japan's southwestern Kyushu Island. Emergency services say many people remain trapped inside the Aeon Mall in the Kumamoto region, while local media report an explosion at the mall following the earthquake. More than 150,000 residents have been urged to evacuate to emergency shelters. A tsunami warning was briefly issued after the earthquake, but was lifted within an hour. Rescue teams are continuing their search and recovery options. Here's the BBC Asia correspondent Jake Kwon.
0: Many people in the Kumamoto city area and the island of Kyushu, this is in the southwest of Japan, one of the major islands, were reminded of the nightmare that they've experienced 10 years ago when an earthquake hit the island, killing more than 200 people then. And today, a similar scale earthquake hit around 4:27 p.m. when a lot of people were still in their schools or offices, out shopping in a shopping center. And this is a major shopping center, the suburb south of the Kumamoto city. And yes, we are getting the reports that there were injuries and possible deaths as the second floor of the shopping center had collapsed. And we have heard from the fire department saying that they have seen, they've heard the witness statement of explosion and fire, and they fear that many people inside are still trapped.
1: And now, looking at your weather update, starting with Johannesburg, it is 19 degrees Celsius. Pretoria, 21 degrees Celsius. Cape Town, 20 degrees Celsius. And ending with Durban, it is 17 degrees Celsius. On the markets update, the rand to the US dollar is trading at 16 rands and 71 cents and 22 rands and 23 cents to the pound. On the commodities markets, gold is trading at 4,036 rands and 96 cents per ounce. Platinum is trading at 1,604 rands per ounce. And Brent crude oil is trading at 87 rands and 44 cents a barrel. Recapping on our top stories this hour: 90 million rand Tembisa housing project set for demolition. Government inspects proposed sites for Ekuruleni University. Andrea Johnson nears end of grueling Madlanga Commission testimony. And strong earthquake traps shoppers in southern Japan. If you have any local news that you would like Kofifi FM to follow up on, feel free to send us a WhatsApp to 079-468-5183. That's 079-468-5183. For Kofifi FM News, I am C. Poseroto. The next news update is coming up at 12 o'clock.
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You see, you are the sunshine of my life. 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

0: Yeah, thank you for everyone that is with me up until now, this time on the shore station of the nation, Coffee Free FM 97.2. This is how we do it. Right here on your station, and this is where you heard it first, where it all began, Coffee Free FM 97.2. This is the Good Morning Coffee Free Family Show. I would have loved to say certain things, you know, but yeah, once again, and just want to once again come to encourage our people and our parents. Remember that we are still at school, and while we're at school, just want to make mention one thing to you wonderful people out in Coffee Free Land. That we are still having our meetings at the school. So we want you as a parent, you know, to attend the meetings for the children that is taking place at school. So, you know, today it is the 29th. You are going to be with me up until 12 midday. So we then still have one meeting at the school, at Westbury High School, and that is going to be on Thursday. That's for the grade 11s. It is going to be Thursday. I saw the people yesterday went and came for the grade 9s and 10s. Grade 8s, okay, that was on the Saturday. So yesterday we had a grade 9s and 10s, and we saw that the parents came for the children to collect, you know, and went to the meeting. Thursday, the 30th July, time is 4 o'clock for grade 11s at the Westbury High School. Westbury High School grade 11s are going to be tomorrow at 4 o'clock. Please attend the meeting. It is at 4 o'clock, 1600 hours. It is 4 p.m. Please feel free to join the educators, learners, and also parents to be present, and so that you can understand what is happening within your life and the life of your children, as well as what the educators are facing and the challenges that we are faced with at school. Because remember, there are certain things that we need to address to the parents. School educators and the principal of the school need to also address certain things. So tomorrow at 4 p.m. 1600 hours, it is the grade 11 that will be having their meeting at the Westbury Secondary School. From all the other schools, I will then find out what is happening, gonna contact them and hear what is happening within our communities, as well also in the primary schools right around us. Also want to find out how is our kids doing, you know, with the rugby from the school, and also finding out from the Raiders Rugby Club, you know, what is going to happen and what is still happening at the Raiders Rugby Club. So we want to let Raiders know we are with you, and we thank you for the wonderful work that you are doing, keeping our kids off the streets, and a child in sport is a child out of court. Thank you to everyone else that are keeping our children busy with every other sport, and as we are watching also, you know, what is happening within the sporting world, you know, we are grateful and we are thankful for our athletes also right now, you know, that is at the games, taking part in the games. We have seen that our girls are really doing us proud. They have won 3 of their matches so far from the netball team. We are really, really, really proud of what you guys are doing for us. So they will be facing England, one of the games that I would love to watch. You know, ons kyk netball ook. Moenie dink ons kyk nie netball. Ons kyk netball ook. En ons kyk hoe vorder ons meisies, ons kinders. Jy weet, in die netball in. And they are really doing us proud. So we want to say thank you to all the guys that are right now busy in sport, and to all the people that are helping our kids in every sporting code. from school level, you know, we want to be with you and just give our heartfelt gratitude to you for the wonderful work that you are doing for our children. Once again, one of the ones that come, state witness Alfred accused of fraudulent document in the Matlala trial within a trial. Captain Pimi Alfred, the state's second witness, faced tough cross-examination at the Johannesburg High Court over Musa Kikana's arrest. So this is one of the things that we also watched. And I actually said yesterday to myself, I'm not going to watch the Madlanga Commission. But today, I have to. There are certain things that I really need to, you know, just listen to, but I will not come and speak about it. That is on my personal capacity, you know, just to see what is coming out of it. And when you sit there and you watch this, you weet, dan vry yourself om te sê, ja, nee, die mense dink miskien ons verstaan nie wat politics is nie, of ons verstaan nie wat de hof betref nie, ons verstaan nie wat aangaan in de hof nie, of ons verstaan nie die dinge nie. So, to all of you out in Koffieveland, you are so in line and in tune with me. Thank you, Deirdre, for coming back and say good music. Blessed Pastor, thank you for the music that we are playing for you this morning. You know, I just want to say thank you to everyone that has been with me up until this time of the morning. You know, just want to maybe just do, I just need to do one more, then it's time for the news. You're tuned in to this, your station of the nation, Koffieveld FM 97.2.
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2: 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Gauteng launches council to prepare workforce for future jobs. Democratic Alliance alleges Tshwane city manager suspension is politically motivated. Zambia election to test economic recovery. 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Good afternoon. The Gauteng government has launched a new Human Resource Development Council aimed at equipping workers with the skills needed for a rapidly changing economy. Premier Panyanza Lisufi says the council will align education and training with the province's future economic needs, including advances in artificial intelligence, technology, healthcare, and transport. COSATU has welcomed the initiative, saying it will support continuous upskilling and reskilling to help workers remain competitive. Community activist Vuyo Sibiya has also been appointed to the council and says he will work to ensure young people, particularly those in townships, benefit from skills development and employment opportunities. Now to this next update. The Democratic Alliance claims the suspension of Tshwane city manager Johan Mettler is a politically driven move aimed at removing an obstacle to corruption. The party says the ANC, EFF and Action SA want Mettler out of office because he has previously blocked tenders that could have resulted in irregular expenditure. The DA has approached the Pretoria High Court to overturn the council's decision to place Mettler on precautionary suspension, arguing that the process was unlawful and based on what it describes as vague and baseless misconduct allegations. The case has been postponed as the legal battle continues. The party also alleges that the coalition is giving Tshwane Chief Financial Officer Gareth Mnisi preferential treatment by classifying allegations against him as less serious and wants that decision reviewed by the court. And now in news, further afield, calls are growing for the Johannesburg Metro Police Department to take swift disciplinary action against two officers after a video of an alleged assault during a traffic stop went viral on social media. The footage appears to show a male officer verbally abusing a motorist before allegedly grabbing him by the neck during an argument over the driver's license. The confrontation reportedly began after the officer accused the driver of swearing at him, while the motorist repeatedly asked to be treated with respect. The incident has sparked widespread public outrage and renewed concerns over police misconduct. Or rather, over the police conduct. The following audio is a courtesy of SABC News. Here's the spokesperson of the JMPD, Superintendent Xolani Fihla.
3: We were made aware of this dashcam footage last week, which is depicting an incident which one of our officers is seen allegedly assaulting a member of the public. With that, we have reached out to the victim, and we have received a formal statement from the victim, and a formal complaint has been laid with the JMPD Internal Affairs Unit. Internal disciplinary processes have been initiated, and while at the present moment, officer involved has not yet been immediately suspended, they have been removed from their active uniform duty. and reassigned to administrative capacity pending the outcome of the investigation. We also do understand that the victim has opened a criminal case against our officer with the South African Police Services, and the JMPD has not at this present moment received any further information regarding the criminal investigation, but of course we will fully cooperate with the South African Police Service.
2: And meanwhile, the Gauteng High Court in Pretoria has reserved a judgment in suspended Public Investment Corporation CEO Patrick Dlamini's urgent application to be reinstated. Dlamini argues that the PIC board acted unlawfully by placing him on precautionary suspension, saying only the finance minister has the authority to make such a decision. Civil society group Public Interest SA, which participated as a friend of the court, says it is satisfied that the proceedings considered the public interest. Dlamini maintains that his immediate return is important to ensure stability at the PIC, which manages investment on behalf of 1.7 million government employees and other beneficiaries. And now, in news further afield, Zambians head to the polls next month with the country's economic recovery and debt restructuring taking center stage. Analysts say the election will determine whether the next government can build on progress made since Zambia's debt crisis, including securing a new IMF support program, maintaining fiscal discipline, and boosting the vital copper mining sector. While inflation has eased and economic stability has improved, many citizens are still struggling with the high cost of living, making jobs and growth key issues for voters. The following report is a courtesy of Africa News.
4: Zambia became the first sovereign nation to default during the COVID-19 pandemic, making it a key case study for the G20-backed debt relief process. Since then, the government has reached agreements with several creditors, but some private lenders remain outside the restructuring deal, continuing to weigh on the country's credit outlook. Investors are now looking to the next government to secure a new IMF program focused on economic growth rather than crisis management. Copper, Zambia's main export, is also the center of economic hopes. Authorities have pledged a triple annual copper production from around 1 million tons, but challenges remain, including new local content rules and an unreliable power supply.
2: And now, looking at your weather update, starting with Johannesburg, it is 19 degrees Celsius, Pretoria, 21 degrees Celsius, Cape Town, 20 degrees Celsius, and ending with Durban, it is 17 degrees Celsius. On the markets update, the rand to the US dollar is trading at 16 rands and 71 cents and 22 rands and 23 cents to the pound. On the commodities markets, gold is trading at 4,036 rands and 96 cents per ounce. Platinum is trading at 1,604 rands per ounce, and Brent crude oil is trading at 87 rands and 44 cents a barrel. Recapping on our top stories this hour, Gauteng launches a council to prepare workforce for future jobs. Democratic Alliance alleges Tshwane city manager suspension is politically motivated. And judgment reserved in a suspended PIC CEO's reinstatement bid. Zambia election to test economic recovery. 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That's 079-468-5183. The next news update is coming up at 2 o'clock for Kofifi FM News. I am Siposerutu. 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
7: For the best in me. 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Said he saw the best in me. I guess I'm the only one got this testimony. When everyone else around me could only see the worst in me.

0: I ask y'all one question. 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
1: He saw the man.
0: I can't get no help up in here, because there are some folk in here that people have wrote you off, said you would never amount to anything, said that you would never end up being anywhere. But my

0: 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When daddy didn't come home anymore, he didn't look at you and say that you weren't going to make it. God looked at you, and what did he see? What did he see?
1: Saw the best.
0: Yeah, yeah. Is there anybody in here tonight that's so

I sing the verse one time. Listen to this, y'all. I love this. I love this. See. See, he's mine. And I'm his. It doesn't matter what I

0: See, he is mine, I am his. It doesn't matter what I did.
1: Hello, family. Once again, we are blessed with this opportunity to pray. Prayer is a privilege. I believe by now we all understand, more especially when we understand what prayer can do in a believer's life. Every person prays, but what one prays to is what determines the power and the results that is experienced by the individual. We pray to a living God. We pray to a God who can do all things. We pray to a God who wants us to receive whatsoever we come to him and we ask, because the price has been paid for. He sent his only begotten son, Jesus Christ, who stood in our place, and he paid the price for the access to God and the price for the lawlessness that we practice. That's what the Bible tells us, that Jesus reconciled us to God and he has granted us access, because the punishment that we ought to bear, he bore it, went on the cross, and he died in our place, and he has cleansed us with his blood. And anyone that comes to him by calling on his name and recognizing him as God's only begotten son, that person receives forgiveness. And once you are forgiven, you become a child of God. And when you become a child of God, you can go to your Father and ask him anything that you want. That is why when the disciples got familiar with Jesus Christ and the fact that anything and everything that he prayed for, he received, they went to him and they asked him to teach them how to pray. And he taught them that anytime you pray, pray to your Father in heaven, not to a God in heaven. There's a difference between that. As much as our Father in heaven is God Almighty, he recognizes us as not just people who worship him, but he recognizes us as his sons, and he relates to us as sons. And there's a sweet fellowship between a father and a son. So Jesus wants us to recognize God as our Father. And quickly, I want us to understand that the word Father means source. So God is not just God, the Almighty God, Jehovah, Yahweh, that we serve as Christians, is not just a God, but he is the source of all things. Remember, the Bible says, in the beginning, God. So God is the beginning of all things, is the Alpha and the Omega. So if you are here this afternoon on Kofifi FM, this is Pastor Ruben. I welcome you to the place where Almighty God answers prayers. In due season, whatever you pray for, according to the gestation period and your faith, I declare it shall be granted. That's the spoken word of God. When we seek God, we will find him. One of the secrets that we have talked over some time ago, and every now and then we need to remind ourselves, is that God is not just a source, he's a father who looks forward for a relationship. So we need to first of all create a relationship with God, and then he provides us all the things that we need. Remember, Jesus said he is the good shepherd, and every shepherd has a sheep or has sheep that needs to hear the shepherd's voice. This afternoon, as we have come to pray, I'm just asking, how is your relationship with God like? Have you come to him as your father? Have you come to him as your source? If not, I want to recommend that relationship, because God relates to people who are his sons and daughters, and he grants them the desires of their heart.

When we seek the face of God, we are drawn into His presence. And in the presence of God, there is provision that guarantees fullness of joy. If we are not in fellowship with God, we distance ourselves from God. But when we seek God, God draws closer to us. I remember wherever Jesus went, He was doing good. So wherever God is, good things abound. That's why the devil gets it so busy so we can't seek God. But I pray that from today, after this prayer, you will make it your intention to seek God. Matthew 6:33 also has something to tell us about seeking God. It says, but seek first the kingdom of God. I believe the previous chapter to this verse says, the Gentiles seek those things. And you and I are sons of God. We know our Father is the source, so we don't have to overburden ourselves with the things of life. He knows we need them, and He will provide. He will provide when we focus on Him instead of focusing on those things. So Jesus says to us that we need to seek first the kingdom of God and His righteousness, and all the things that matters in this life will be given to us as we ask. They will be given to us. So a secret to receiving answers to our prayers is seeking God and His righteousness, His way, His principles, seeking to obey His ordinances and precepts. When we seek to draw closer to God, God's presence comes to be with us. And when His presence is with us, nothing will be missing, nothing will be broken. James chapter 4 verse 8 says, come near to God and He will come near to you. Wash your hands, you sinners, and purify your hearts, you double-minded. If your life is not given to Christ, I recommend you listen carefully to this scripture. If we walk in sin, sin becomes a hindrance to our prayer. But thank God, He loves the sinner, but hates the sin, because He knows sin destroys His children. That's why God hates sin, but He doesn't hate the sinner. And when we are with sin, we cannot dwell in His presence because God is holy. That's why James is admonishing us by saying that we need to draw closer to God. How closer are you to God? How closer is your business dealings to God? How closer is your relationship to God? How closer is your family to God? How closer are we community to God? Is God in our midst, or we have rejected God and His way and His principles? If we will welcome God into our schools, into our homes, and into our families, into our places of dwelling, and purify our hearts, God's power will overshadow every power that is working against us. Remember, any other power besides the power of God comes to steal, to kill, and to destroy. But Jesus says, I came that you will have life and have it more abundantly. When we are closer to God, we have things in abundance. When we run away from God, we throw ourselves into lack, like the prodigal son who left the palace and went into a far country. And what he left with, he went and spent it and began eating foods that the servants in the palace could not even be offered. But he came to his senses and returned to the Father, and immediately he was restored. It doesn't matter how far you have drifted. If you will begin to seek God, you will find Him. He will draw closer to you because He's seen you where you are. He's seen the state where you are right now because He knows the end from the beginning. And it is an opportunity that He has given to you and your family to draw closer to Him. All you need to do is to accept Jesus Christ as your Lord and personal Savior. And you begin the journey by seeking Him.

wise people look for Jesus, as the three wise men did in the nativity story. Jeremiah 29 verse 13 says, "You will seek me and find me." God is not far from us. God is not far from our family. God is not far from our community. He owns us. But he will not force himself on us. He's standing at the door of our heart and is knocking this afternoon. If we open up, he will come in and sit with us. And as we seek him in prayer, in worship and fellowship, in Bible study, he will reveal himself to us and his ways to us, and his blessings will begin flowing into our lives, because he says, when we seek him first and his kingdom and his righteousness, all things will be added to you. The secret to a blessed life is seeking God first and his way, and all things align themselves with us. That's why this afternoon our prayers will be focused on seeking God and his kingdom. Lamentations chapter 3 verse 25 says, "The Lord is good to those who hope in him." Where is your hope? God gives wisdom, God gives intelligence, God gives abilities and talents, and we can turn them into skills. But besides God, any other thing can fail. Riches are not forever. Crown doesn't last a generation. It is only God who has no beginning. And when we set our hopes on him, we will not be disappointed. And even when we fail, we have the chance of resurrecting, coming back to life. That's why this afternoon I recommend we seek God in prayer. We seek to be part of his kingdom and to see his kingdom come. And all the things that we've been running after will be added to us by just calling on his name. At this moment, we just want to thank God. I want you to begin to pray with me. Thank God for this opportunity. That those who are in the light as much as those who are outside the light, and those who are in and out, wherever your position is, God still has a mind and a purpose for you. That's why you can hear my voice this afternoon on Kofifi FM. God is speaking to you. He wants us all to draw closer to him if we have drifted. And we want to thank him that he's not rejected us, he's not cast us away, but he's opened the opportunity for us to come back to him. Not as sons, not as servants, but instead as sons. God wants you back as his daughter. God wants you back as his son. God wants you back as an ambassador for the kingdom. God wants you back as one who will lead others from darkness into light. God wants you back no matter how far you have drifted. So thank him that he wants you back. He's not going to count your sins against you. He's not going to reject you or remind you of your sins. He's going to wipe them away and make each and every one of us as clean as you can imagine. Because he says, if they be red as snow, he can make them. He can eat as scarlet, he can make them as white as snow. If they be red as scarlet, God can make your life as white as snow. That's why he deserves thanks from you and I. That no matter how much we have wasted, he will restore us. Begin to thank God that he loves you beyond measure. Father, we thank you that you love us. You love us so much that you give your only begotten son who died for our sins. Though they be so deep, they be so red like scarlet, his blood cleanses and blots them out and makes them as white as snow. We thank you that the sins of a nation, the sins of a community, the sins of our family can be forgiven as we ask for forgiveness in the name of Jesus. And that's what we're thanking you for. That in the name of Jesus Christ, you are forgiving us right now. You are washing away our sins and our lawlessness. You are forgiving our hearts. You are forgiving our destinies. You are forgiving our communities. You are forgiving our family members. You are forgiving us for all the wrong things that we have done against you and against one another. We thank you that the blood of Jesus has the power. The power to cleanse us. We do not have the money.
We cannot afford cleansing. We cannot afford righteousness if we are to pay, but you paid it with the life of your dear Son, Jesus. That's why we say thank you, our Father in heaven, for you are not demanding a sacrifice from us, but repentance, repentance. Jesus, we repent of all our sins. We repent of all our business that has thrown us away from you and from your worship. And we ask you to forgive us and cleanse us from every unrighteousness. And fill us with the Holy Spirit and bring us closer to yourself. Because we want to seek you and walk with you. We want to be in your presence where there is fullness of joy. We want to come near you and seek after the things of your kingdom. We thank you for giving us access, our Father in heaven. We thank you for releasing grace and mercy towards us, towards our family members, towards our brothers and sisters, towards the community, towards the nation, towards this dispensation, and towards the continent of Africa. We bless your holy name, for we understand that you are good to those who hope in you. We have trusted in horses and chariots, but they have failed us. Now we have returned to you, Father in heaven, and we are placing our hope in you. For you are the God who never fails. You are the God who never disappoints. You are the God who rules and reigns over all things. We honor you and bless your name. In Jesus' name we pray. Psalm 139:23-24. Say, search me, O God, and know my heart. We want to open up at this moment through our prayer that God search within our hearts. Test us to know our anxious thoughts. Point out anything to us that offends you, O God. I want you to pray this psalm. Father, search through our hearts and our minds. We can hide the things that we do from people, but we cannot hide them from you. And even if we try to hide them, you know it. For is there a place we can go where your presence is not? Even in hell, you are there. Under the earth, you are there. You know all things. That's why this afternoon we are praying in the name of Jesus Christ, that you will search through our hearts and read our intentions, and anything that offends you, Father, forgive us and lead us along the path of everlasting life. Lead us from destruction, lead us from evil, and bring us to the place of peace and righteousness. For we have gone astray and have lost our way. But Jesus, we understand that you are the light, you are the way, you are the truth. We return to you. We return to you. Bring your family to Jesus. Pray for your sons and daughters. Pray for your spouse. Pray for the friend, the extended family members who have lost their way. Pray for them right now. That God, let my brother, let my son, let my daughter who has gone astray, as we pray, let them find light. Let them find their way back to you. Let them find their way. Let every prison door be open. Let every chain that has held them in captivity be broken. To addiction, let the chains be broken. To addiction, let the chains be broken. In the name of Jesus, any chain holding our sons and daughters and the people, the young people of the community, to any form of addiction, we send forth your word. Father, let those chains be broken in the name of Jesus. Anything that we are held onto, anything that is holding us but offends you, we pray this afternoon, let the chains be broken in the name of Jesus, and let the light of Christ shine on us so we will find our way. This afternoon, we will find our way. Let heaven rejoice because sons and daughters are returning. Prodigal sons and prodigal families, prodigal communities, prodigal nations, prodigal dispensation is returning to the Father. In the name of Jesus, Father, forgive us. We have come to seek your face and to turn away from our wicked ways. So you will heal our land, you will heal our family, you will heal our communities, you will heal our schools, you will heal our businesses, and restore us and turn us into a blessing. We pray that you will forgive us our sins, O God.
You will forgive us all our trespasses. And you will cleanse us from the consequences of our trespasses and restore us in the name of Jesus Christ. I want you to understand that the Heavenly Father knows everything that you have done, and as you have prayed, your sins are forgiven, your trespasses, our trespasses are forgiven. He's not holding anything against you. He's not holding anything against your family. He has released mercy and he has released grace. Both are running towards you. Mercy have said no, and grace is saying yes right now. So we are welcome back, not as servants, but sons of God. And sons do have right to pray. In the name of Jesus, you are praying that the garment of righteousness, the garment of royalty, should be placed on you right now. In the name of Jesus, that which became shame, the blood of Jesus has cleansed you. So demand royalty right now. Father, we demand royalty restoration to us. As the prodigal son returned, garment was placed, ring was put on him. Father, we declare in the name of Jesus that we are restored. Our sons and daughters are restored. The community is restored. Prosperity is coming to us. Authority is coming to us. When we demand, it shall be granted. When we speak, it will be established. When we declare, it will occur. We thank you in the name of Jesus that Jesus has blotted away our sins and has restored us. And anything that the enemy can use against us, he has nailed to the cross, and we declare that we are free in the name of Jesus Christ. For this is what your word says. In Jeremiah 29, verse 12 to 13 says, in those days when you pray, I will listen. And those days are here. It is today, because we have repented and turned away from our wickedness. And God says, when we pray, he will listen. Verse 13 says, if we look for him wholeheartedly, we will find him. This afternoon, someone, you are about to encounter God. You are about to encounter Jesus. You are about to encounter the Holy Spirit, and your life will not be the same. This weekend, you will experience God and his power and his deliverance and his prosperity and his miracles, because you are seeking God wholeheartedly. This is what he gives to us. Jeremiah 29, 12, 11. He says, in those days, and those days are here. They are the days of repentance and the return to God. He says, when we pray to him, he will listen. God is listening to you right now. God is where you are right now. You will find him. I want you to pray and say, God, I know you're listening to me, and this is my request before you. I want to seek you not only for today, but for the rest of my life. I want my family, pray that your family will seek God. We will make seeking God and his presence as our dwelling place forever. We will not only seek him in time of deprivation or trouble, but we will make his dwelling place our dwelling place. We will make his presence our refuge. We will dwell in his word. We will dwell in his instruction. We will dwell in his righteousness. We will practice your righteousness. In the name of Jesus, we pray that the community will seek you, every day. Our sons and daughters, the young ones, they will seek you. Our friends will seek you. The church will seek you. We will not seek activities of entertainment, but we will seek activities that relate to the righteousness of the kingdom. In the name of Jesus Christ, anything that we have held away from you, Father, we release it to you. We release our hearts to you. We release our families to you. We release our businesses to you. We release our sons and daughters to you. We release our strength to you. We release our finances to you. We release our material possessions to you. We seek your kingdom and your righteousness at this moment. We know you hear us. Thank you. I want you to begin to thank God that he cares for you. He says that I will listen to you and I will hear you and you will find me. God cares for us so much. That is why when we seek in him, he makes himself available. He's not like any other God that you need to scream and shout and kill yourself for him and yet not find him. He says, when we call on him, we will find him. I want you to thank God, for you have found God. God is now speaking to your mind. He's answering to your situation and circumstances. He's visiting your home right now and doing something new. By the time you get home, you will see peace restored.
restored. You will see healing manifested in the hospital. You see the doctors astonished because God, as you are calling him, is healing that auntie of yours. He's healing that uncle of yours. He's healing that child of yours. He's healing that friend of yours. Receive it with thanksgiving in the name of Jesus Christ. Psalm 73:25 in the New Living Translation says that whom do I have in heaven but you? I desire you more than any other thing on the earth. God is the Father that we have in heaven, the source. Remember, Bible says that every good and perfect gift comes from above. It comes from our Father, with whom there are no shadows of turning, and he is our Father. And I want you to pray this prayer with me. Say, Heavenly Father, there are so many distractions in this world. The enemy uses these things to capture my attention, and I admit it. I fall for many of them sometimes. Thank you for preparing a heavenly home for me, despite my shortcomings. Thank you for being in heaven and watching over me and strengthening me anytime I call on you. I pray that you will release perfect things into my life. You will give me perfect victory over every situation. You will give me perfect networks that will allow me grow. You will give me perfect circumstances. You will give me perfect relationship. You will give me perfect friendship. You will prosper my way because I understand every good and perfect gift comes from you, my Father in heaven. I release perfect atmosphere over my family, over the community, in the name of Jesus Christ. I want you to pray. 1 John chapter 5 verse 2 says, and we know that we love God if we obey his commandments. From today, one way of seeking God is to seek to do his will. And we are going to pray. There will be times where we can be or may be distracted. But it should be our intention to please our Father as we obey the laws of God. And what are the laws of God? That you will love the Lord your God with all your heart and with all your soul and with all your might. And the second one is that you will love your neighbor as yourself. For Bible says that when we obey these two laws, we have obeyed all the laws and the prophets. So you are going to pray that you will be the child of God who shows love towards God and towards the things of God and the kingdom of God. You will spend time in his presence. You will spend time in his word. You will seek to discover his will, and his will you will do. You will pray. We will pray also that God, by the help of the Holy Spirit, enable us to forgive every offense and love one another. And forgive as Christ forgives us. Begin to pray. Holy Spirit, help us draw closer to God every moment of our lives. Help us find time in his presence, in his word, in his fellowship. Help us contribute towards the building of his kingdom. Help us pray for the kingdom of God to come. Remind us that we are in this world, but we are not of the world. We belong to the kingdom of God, so we will seek the kingdom, and we will seek for his will to be done in our workplaces, in our homes, and in our families. Father, let your will be done. Let your will be done in this nation. Let your will be done in this community. Let your will be done in this generation and dispensation. Let your will be done on the continent of Africa. Let your will be done in my life. Let your will be done in my family. Let your will be done in my going out and my coming in, because I seek to please you. I seek to honor you and obey your word. Guide and order my steps. Let your word be a lamp unto my feet and a light unto my path, in the name of Jesus, that I will not stray to the left or to the right. I will keep to the word. Let my sons and daughters keep to the word. Let my business principles accord to the word, in the name of Jesus. Let me align myself to the principles of the word that pleases the Father, that I would demonstrate by my submission and obedience to his word that I love him much more than
any other thing. In the name of Jesus Christ, Holy Spirit, help us. Help us in the name of Jesus Christ. In the mighty name of Jesus Christ. One of the things that we're going to pray for is this. Psalm 42 verse 1 to 2 says, as the deer longs for the streams of water. Remember, the water represents the Holy Spirit. Bible says that out of your belly shall flow the river, rivers of living water. You want to pray that you will long to fellowship with the person of the Holy Spirit. He is not a spirit that hangs around you, but he's the person of Christ by spirit in you. Holy Spirit is the spirit of Christ, and he is Christ in us. So you are praying that you will long for fellowship with the Holy Spirit. From today, his presence will be felt by you. You will long for fellowship with his presence anywhere, anytime. You will sing and worship for the presence of the Holy Spirit to be felt by you in your home and in your workplace. You will dwell in righteousness, so you will not quench the Holy Spirit. You will have him with you all the time. We're going to pray, Father, enable us to dwell in righteousness. Enable us refuse anything that is sinful. Enable us reject thoughts that are not of you. That we will not quench the spirit, but instead we will flame the fire of a spirit in us. We will flame the fire of a spirit in us as we enjoy his fellowship, as we esteem his fellowship and make time and appointments to be in the presence of a Holy Spirit. As we dwell in righteousness, Holy Spirit, enable us to have strength to overcome every weakness. Enable us to have strength to overcome every trap and temptation in the mighty name of Jesus Christ. Lord, we pray that give within us a longing for your presence more than any other thing. Let our sons and daughters long for you. Let them have an appetite for your presence. Holy Spirit, let them have an appetite for your fellowship. For it is from your fellowship that we have strength and joy that is beyond all joys and understanding. Father, let that longing be there in the name of Jesus Christ. Give us a desire. Give the community a desire to know you, to know you, to walk with you. In the name of Jesus Christ, we pray with thanksgiving. We're going to pray at this moment that with the help of the Holy Spirit, our steps should be guided on this journey. And some of us have begun a new journey today. We have restored the broken relationship. We have rededicated our lives to Christ. So you pray with me and say, Heavenly Father, Creator God, guide my steps. You can pray the same prayer for your family. Guide the steps of my family, my sons and my daughters. Guide my steps in my business that I will deal with principles from scriptures. In my business, I will deal with instructions that corresponds with scriptures. In my relationship, in my parenting, I will deal with instructions that corresponds with the standard of Christ. All of my steps, pray that Heavenly Father, give me wisdom to discern your will. Give wisdom unto my sons and daughters. Give wisdom unto the young people. Give wisdom to the body of Christ that we will discern your will and we will do nothing else but your will. Father, open our eyes. Pray with me. Father, open my eyes. Open the eyes of my spouse. Open the eyes of the church. Open the eyes of Christian brothers and Christian sisters. Open the eyes of the members of the community. Open the eyes of the body of Christ. Open the eyes of those in authority, that we will hear and see your way as you direct us. We will hear and adhere to your instructions as you give us direction and leadership. In the name of Jesus, that we will perceive that which you want us to do as your will. In the name of Jesus Christ, in the mighty name of Jesus Christ, I want you to pray. The Holy Spirit, fill me, fill my family with your presence and your
power. Abba, Father, draw me closer to your loving embrace, that I will dwell in your presence no matter where I go. Let your presence be with me. Let your presence be with me. Let your presence be with my sons and my daughters. Let your presence be in my home. Let it be in my workplace. Let it be in my vehicle. Let my vehicle be the place where your presence is, that anyone that joins me shall feel your presence, will be touched by your presence. Let my office have your presence. Let my home have your presence. Let your community have your presence. Let this nation, South Africa, have your presence. Let the continent of Africa have your presence. The world, have your presence. In the name of Jesus Christ, I want you to pray. Dear God, I come before you today seeking your kingdom and your righteousness above all else. Help me, my Father in heaven, to prioritize my life in a way that honors you. Help my sons and my daughters. Help my family. Help this generation. Help my community. Help my colleagues at the workplace. Help the church, the fellowship I belong to, the local church that I belong to. Help us to prioritize our lives in a way that honors you, to put you first in all things, that all things will be added unto us. In the name of Jesus. Father, thank you for your promise that if we seek you first, you will add all things to us. Therefore, I pray for healing and prosperity. I pray for deliverance. I pray for open doors. I pray for breakthroughs. I pray for advancement. In the name of Jesus, I pray for wisdom. I pray for strength from above. I pray that chains of the enemy will be broken in the name of Jesus Christ. Every delayed promise will be released tonight. In the name of Jesus Christ, you will protect our going out. You will protect our coming in. You will cause the labor that we give to bring us good yields. In the mighty name of Jesus, our effort shall be fruitful. Our effort shall no longer be disappointing. Whatever seed we sow, it will germinate. It will germinate, and it shall bear much fruit. In the name of Jesus, our sons and daughters, they are blessed like a tree that planted by the waterside. They are blessed, and they flourish. They thrive like a well-watered garden. We declare in the name of Jesus Christ that every sin that the enemy uses against us, accusing us, intimidating us, we declare that we understand that it is forgiven and we have received forgiveness. Therefore, we have strength. We have provision from above. We have no lack in our lives in the name of Jesus Christ. Father, grant us boldness and courage to face life's challenges. Give us strength. Give strength to that brother. Give strength to that sister. Give strength to that mother. Give strength to that father who has been broken and wounded, to rise up again, to rise up again in the name of Jesus. The business that was lost, let that business rise up again. That opportunity that was lost, let that opportunity be recovered in the name of Jesus. I give you glory. I give you praise in the mighty name of Jesus. In the mighty name of Jesus, Father, fill our hearts with boundless love. Fill our hearts with joy that from above. In the name of Jesus, and I pray that every need in our lives, oh God, pray every need in your life, every need in your family, every need in the community. Father, let the heavens be open. Provide those needs. For your word says, if we seek first your kingdom and your righteousness, all things shall be added. We pray for job opportunities for our sons. We pray for travel opportunities. We pray for financial breakthrough. We pray for financial connectivity. In the name of Jesus, we pray for destiny helpers and destiny connectors. We pray for favor in the name of Jesus Christ. In the mighty name of Jesus, we pray for grace that will help us, oh, for open doors, grace that will help us walk through open doors. In the mighty name of Jesus, you are the Prince of Peace. Jesus, bring your peace and your prosperity into our communities. You are the great physician. We pray that heal every sickness, heal every disease, whether be it in the body,
in the mind, in the soul, in the name of Jesus Christ, in the mighty name of Jesus Christ. We pray for today. We pray for the days ahead. We pray for the seasons ahead, that it shall be seasons of great harvest, that righteousness will spring forth in our schools and in our communities. Businesses will align with righteousness. They will promote the things of the kingdom, and you will bless them the more, in the name of Jesus Christ. Father, guide us. Father, guide us, and make your word to be established in our lives, in the name of Jesus Christ. We give you glory because you are the mighty counselor. Guide every decision. Guide us with your wisdom. You are the loving Savior. Help us and teach us. Grant us goodness, grant us mercy, grant us comfort in the name of Jesus Christ. Sovereign Lord, we trust your word. We trust that you have heard our prayer this afternoon, and we give you all the glory. We give you all the praise. We give you all the honor because you are Jehovah God. There is no God that compares to you. There is no name that matches your name. You rule and you reign over all things. We pray this afternoon, family on Kofifi Land. We are praying for our community leaders. We are praying that the wisdom of God will be made available to them. What leaders, counselors, we are praying for those in government, higher places of governance. We are praying for the president. We pray for the ministers. We are asking that God will give them wisdom. God will give them understanding. God will inspire them to embark on activities that will bring development into our country, South Africa. God will empower them as he empowered Solomon. So they will build structures. They will build things that will cause society to rejoice again, society to be peaceful again. Begin to pray for wisdom for those in authority. Begin to pray for righteousness to spring forth in the corridors of power. Father, in the name of Jesus, we pray for counselors. We pray for ward leaders. We pray in the name of Jesus Christ that you will give wisdom, you will give strength, you will give understanding, you will give them a heart. Oh, that will bring development, that will bring the building of structures, that will establish security, protection, provision, development in our schools, in our community, in our workplaces, in the name of Jesus Christ, that South Africa will thrive. It shall be like a well-watered garden. In the name of Jesus, that people will dwell in peace and unity. Prosperity shall not be for the selected few. It shall be tasted and enjoyed by everyone. In the name of Jesus, Father, open the heavens and bless this nation. We turn away from our wicked ways. We turn away and welcome you back into our lives as a nation. We ask for your forgiveness and your deliverance from anything and everything that we have done. For we have sinned against you. We have rejected your ways and your word. But to now we pray. We pray on behalf of the nation. We pray on behalf of those in authority. We plead for forgiveness in the name of Jesus. And we ask for restoration, that you will restore this nation once again, to be the golden nation of Africa, to be the blessed nation in the mighty name of Jesus. We pray for those who have traveled from other provinces to the city of Johannesburg looking for a job. Father, we are praying for favor. We are praying for open doors. We pray in the mighty name of Jesus Christ that this nation will once again be restored. And it shall become a place where peace is known, prosperity is known, and is enjoyed. As you give wisdom and you guide and you honor the steps of all those who have been ushered into the place of authority and governance. Father, bless them. We pray, as your word instructs us to pray for those in authority. We pray that their decisions and their choices will cause peace to prevail in our communities, in the nation, and even across the borders, and in our homes, and in all places. In the name of Jesus, we thank you, our Father God, that you have blessed this nation, South Africa, and you have blessed this continent.
anointing it, and you are blessing this generation. Let a revival spring forth, a revival that will even leave an economic development in the name of Jesus as a trace. We bless your name and magnify you. Family on Kofi Villand, we thank God for this time. It is my prayer that God will honor you and bless his name. May all things that you're looking forward to be added, because Bible says, if we seek first the kingdom of God and his righteousness, all the things that are necessary will be added. Whatever is necessary for your survival and your thriving, I ask in the name of Jesus that it is granted to you. As you get home, may you receive that good news. As you get back to work tomorrow, may you receive that good news. As you cross over to next week, may you receive that good news. Whatever is yours, may God cause it to come after you. The blessings will come after you wherever you go, wherever you are hiding. May that promotion look for you. May somebody never sit down until you are brought to the right place and the crown is placed on your head. May your sons and daughters be elevated. May you be evidently blessed so that you will testify to the glory of God. We bless this God who is a mighty God. We bless this God who honors his word for this opportunity to pray for his kingdom and to seek his kingdom so that he will give us all things. Father, we thank you that all things are ours. We declare their manifestation in our lives, in our families, in our communities. In the mighty name of Jesus Christ, we pray with thanksgiving. Amen.

0: afternoon. It is 1 p.m. on a Wednesday, and if you're listening to us, you're tuned into Covfefe 97.2 FM or seeing our beautiful faces on our Randburg Clinic School Facebook page. My name is Najreen McGaw, and I'm a PL1 teacher at Randburg Clinic School. Today, we're off site and in the Child's Play Therapy Center, and today I'm here with my lovely guest, Karen. Karen, welcome to our show. Please can you introduce yourself and tell us something specific about you?
1: Of course, thank you for having me. So I am an educational psychologist and also the owner of Child's Play Therapy Center.
0: And Child's Play Therapy Center, does it just mean play therapy center, or is there more to what you have to offer?
1: There is so much more to what we do. Play therapy is a very big part of it. As a practice, we do assessments and therapy. So that includes play therapy for the little ones and talk therapy, grown-up psychotherapy for the older kids and adults. And our assessments also range from probably around 2, 2.5 all the way through to adulthood.
0: So you say 2 to 2.5. So I'm asking at 2, what if the child, for example, is verbal, but the speech is not that great? How would you do the assessment then?
1: So there are specific assessment measures that we have for our less reliable speaking kids. And those typically take the form more of a developmental assessment.
0: Okay.
1: So we're looking then at activities and tasks that don't require verbal output from them.
0: Okay.
1: And also rely less on receptive understanding on their part. So as the assessor, it would include more demonstrations from my side or kind of those visual prompts to support in case the language isn't there.
0: So it will help them like either point or put the piece together to show you what they're understanding to get a result.
1: Absolutely. And so if we're doing, for example, checking motor skills,
0: yes,
1: so jumping or hopping or skipping, those assessment measures allow me to demonstrate it to them. So I will hop so that they can see what they need to do.
0: Yes.
1: We're not necessarily checking that they can do it completely spontaneously. If we're concerned about language,
0: yes,
1: we want to give them the opportunity to show us the skill, even if the language skills aren't there yet.
0: Okay. And then you speak about play therapy. Why did you choose play therapy?
1: There was something about the psychology field that always just captured my interest and my attention. I think I was about 8 the first time I told my mom I was going to be a psychologist. She tells me that she didn't take me seriously because everyone finds psychology interesting, and so everyone's going to be a psychologist. But no, I actually meant it. And then during my undergrad studies, actually, I worked with children with autism.
0: Okay.
1: And that just captured my heart. I fell in love. And neurodiversity is still one of the things I work the most with in practice today.
0: Okay. So you say you work with neurodiverse kids. Do you work with neurodiverse adults?
1: I do. That's actually one of my passions, and partially why I chose psychology, to come back to your earlier question, is the variety in what I get to do.
0: Yes.
1: I can work with a little human and an adult all in one day. I can do therapy and assessments. My days never look the same, which is great. But yes, neurodiverse children, teens, adults, the whole story.
0: And obviously they're also different, right? Because, you know, at Randburg Clinic School, we also for kids with autism. And we know that every day you show up and it's not the same. So how do you handle every day?
1: That's a tough one. Mostly, I think, because I don't really think about it as handling a different day every day. It just sort of is the norm.
0: Yes.
1: I'm sure you find it as well. To an outsider, it looks like we have a different interaction each time. But when this is what you do, that different becomes your normal.
0: Yes. So if it was predictable, we'd be like,
1: wait.
0: It would be unsettling for us. Yes,
1: exactly. Who wants predictable? That's boring.
0: No, definitely. And then, how long have you been practicing play therapy? And typically, is there a specific age group you like to focus on? I know you mentioned there's a variety, but is there something that you gravitate more towards?
1: So, sure, the question about how long I've been practicing, I should probably have worked that out at some point. I want to say about 7 years, give or take. Please, nobody judge me on my ass for that point. And then in terms of age groups, so my primary focus within the practice is either the under fives or adults.
0: Okay.
1: Maybe kind of late teenage, early adulthood as well. But it's kind of the two ends of the spectrum.
0: Yes.
1: For me.
0: No, definitely.
1: And then the other psychologists in my team will see the in-between.
0: In-between.
1: Yeah.
0: Is there ever a time that you find yourself seeing the in-betweens?
1: There is. It can happen for a variety of reasons. Sometimes it's that I've done the assessment for the child, because I'll assess all ages. So sometimes it's a case of I've done the assessment and either the child or the parents feel strongly that I continue with the therapy after that. Other times it's just based on the almost area of expertise or competence that for whatever reason, as a team, we decide that that child and I would be the best fit in terms of the therapy approach.
0: So let's say you see me and currently, I'm only having the

0: guidelines
1: yes.
0: that, for example, our receptionist will use when an inquiry comes in. Yes. Like, under fives are probably going to go to Karen.
1: Yes.
0: Adults are probably going to go to Karen.
1: Yes.
0: That's not set in stone.
1: Okay.
0: So if for any reason, based on presenting, reason for referral, or kind of the dynamics, or anything like that that's going on, sometimes personality
1: yeah.
0: between child and therapist, we will then kind of figure out, okay, we think this person is the best fit. So absolutely, yes.
1: Okay. And then how do you use this? Like, do you use a specific therapy or type of therapy, like non-directive, directive, when you do in your play therapy?
0: I follow client-centered, non-directive, the majority of the time.
1: Yes.
0: I find it to be the most effective in allowing children to be comfortable in the space and to trust the space and their own process.
1: Yes.
0: I am a firm believer that our kids know more about themselves and have more insights
1: yes.
0: into their stuff than we always give them credit for. So the client-centered perspective or approach allows me to let them lead the sessions.
1: Yes.
0: The sessions are tailored to what they bring into the room, what they kind of gravitate towards in terms of toys or activity. And non-directive kind of aligns with that really yes. beautifully. That being said, there are times, particularly a little bit later on in the process, where I might move to more directive approach, but never completely directive.
1: Yes.
0: So if, for example, I know we're working on managing emotions or regulating emotions, we might still have the majority of our session non-directive
1: yes.
0: led by them. But towards the end, we might include a more directive activity, like reading a book that I've chosen beforehand that I know will address
1: yes.
0: that with them.
1: So, you know, like we say, our neurodiverse learners, they need schedule.
0: Yes.
1: Do you have that approach? In like, do you have to guide them to what's coming next? Or do you just take it... Like you said, it's non-directive, so they play, and or do their thing, and then you're like, okay, can we do this now? Is that how you do it?
0: That's also a little bit dependent on the child. Yes. As a general kind of rule of thumb, though, I would say that I do believe in giving our kids warnings
1: okay.
0: for transitions. So even if we don't have a structure in terms of routine to our session,
1: yes.
0: I will never just spring upon them, oh, look, we're changing task.
1: Okay.
0: So typically if they have chosen, let's say, to play with a fire truck or the dollhouse, I'll say to them, okay, cool, we're going to do that now. And then in a little bit, we're going to read a book. And then near the time that yes. I want us to transition, I'll say, okay, we've got 5 more minutes to play with this, and then we're going to read the book.
1: So what do you do in a case where they don't want to move on? How do you get them to move on?
0: That's a very fine balance because we really want the therapy process to be cooperative.
1: Yes.
0: It's about cooperation and working together, not compliance.
1: Yes.
0: And so generally for me, it's about validating that emotion and those experiences of, you know, I can hear you that
1: yes.
0: you really don't want to stop playing with the dollhouse yet. And it depends a lot on the child. If I can see kind of where it's coming from,
1: yes.
0: why it is that they don't want to transition, we can possibly problem solve around it. So, okay, you don't want to read the book because you're scared we won't have time to play
1: yes.
0: with the dollhouse again. And I promise, like I can check that we'll have enough time at the end or something like that. In other cases where they don't want to do it, I respect that.
1: Okay.
0: Part of therapy is teaching our kids and our adults that their voice matters.
1: Yes.
0: That they are allowed to express their feelings, share their thoughts.
1: Yes.
0: And that those are valid and yes. that we'll listen to them.
1: Yes.
0: And so often it feels a little bit hypocritical then to be like, I'm teaching you that lesson.
1: Yes.
0: But I'm ignoring what you're saying.
1: Yes.
0: And so in those cases, I will validate, acknowledge, and I will respect it.
1: So that also allows them to trust you.
0: Yes.
1: Because you're saying, okay, we're doing this. In a few minutes, we have to do this. But if we don't get there, it's also okay. But not making it seem like that we don't have to eventually get there. Am I correct in saying that?

0: So 9 times out of 10, we'll read the book at some point.
1: Yes.
0: It might not be that session.
1: Yes.
0: If, you know, if they really feel strongly about it that day. So I think where the activity I've chosen has a goal or a purpose, I'm never going to disregard it completely, because yes, somehow it aligned with what we're trying to achieve in therapy, right? But I might shift what it looked like.
1: Yes.
0: So maybe through that interaction, I realized this child really just doesn't like being read to.
1: Yes.
0: For whatever reason, that's what's causing the reaction. And so, okay, I'm not going to try read the book next time. Yes. Next time we might watch a video, or we might play it out with the puppets.
1: Yes.
0: Or so it is about trusting them and trusting their experience and what they need, and showing them I respect that.
1: Yes.
0: And keeping in mind the purpose of the goal. Like, what was I trying to achieve, and how do I do it in the way that works best for them?
1: So I'm sure you've heard about the learn through play approach. So is play therapy like that, or how would you say it's different?
0: To an extent, definitely. In therapy, we would probably do it less directly.
1: Yes.
0: So in a purely non-directive, time-centered approach, you actually wouldn't even label some of the objects.
1: Okay.
0: So it wouldn't even necessarily be, I see you driving the fire truck. It would be, oh, I see you moving that.
1: Okay.
0: So that we're not assigning labels.
1: Okay.
0: To the child, so yes, that they really have almost a blank canvas to tell their story.
1: Yes.
0: Having said that, most of our kids will start out labeling, yes, things, and then, yes, absolutely, using kind of those questions or reflections, you can use those techniques to ascertain, yes, more information. So there's definitely overlap,
1: yes,
0: in that sense. The difference probably comes in just in terms of how directive,
1: okay,
0: it is.
1: Okay. So if you would describe to me how you would conduct your normal, like a usual, mm-hmm, play therapy session, what would it entail?
0: So a typical play therapy session starts with child coming into the space. The first session with the child is always where we kind of discuss the boundaries,
1: yes,
0: of the room, and there are very few rules in the play therapy room. But so when the child comes in, it's a related session, they already know that the rules are basically that no one's getting hurt,
1: yes,
0: not them or me or the toys, and we're packing up when we're done. Those are sort of the only restrictions.
1: Okay.
0: From the outset. And so they will come into the room, and almost always, if they've been here before, they've decided either in the car park or on the way up what they're going to play with when they get here. And it's amazing to see how often welcome them into space and they go straight for a toy that,
1: yes,
0: that has been their plan. And it's, for me, it's always so lovely to hear. Often the parents will comment afterwards, like, you were talking about the dollhouse the whole way here. Did you get to play with it?
1: Yeah.
0: So, you know, it sticks for them. And that's really how the session starts, is
1: okay,
0: them coming into the space, choosing what they want to do for the day or for the session, and me then adapting to that and reflecting what they're doing, engaging with their play as much as they allow or ask me to.
1: Yeah.
0: Yeah.
1: So it's very interactive. It's not like, I'd say like we see on TV, where you're just sitting in a room and you're like, and, you know, and that's probably the wrong, what we see on TV is not really what it's about, you know? So do you feel like, are they restricted to the toys they play with?
0: Not at all. So the setup in my room is that there are kind of open shelves with toys that they can choose,
1: okay,
0: what they want to play with. So there aren't restrictions in terms of what they choose or how they play with it.
1: Yeah.
0: So for example, if they take the cars out, and ordinarily, you know, I think almost by default, we would think, okay, the cars are going to drive on,
1: yes,
0: the mat with the roads.
1: Yeah.
0: If the cars suddenly turn into creatures that live in the dollhouse,
1: yes,
0: or whatever the case may be, that's fine too. This is really, it's really about a space where they can express themselves,
1: yeah,
0: and their thoughts and their ideas or their worries. So yes. However it comes out for them is what I then work with in the moment.
1: So you told me like you build the trust in how you do the session, you allow them and they allow you that kind of process. But in that, how would you measure the success of the session or your progress? How would you know that what you're doing is working? How do you know you have to make changes?
0: That's one of the hardest questions to answer
1: with
0: parents often because, and I understand, you're bringing your child to therapy because they're struggling with something. And so you want to know that there is a kind of a very clear outcome that we're expecting. And therapy, because it's often little, but because we're talking about play therapy, little people with big emotions and big personalities often, it's not as black and white as, you know, ticking a box like you would in an assessment. There are goals that you kind of discuss and conceptualize at the beginning of the process. And it's really about, is the child's emotional well-being shifting? Are we seeing a shift or improvement in some form? And sometimes that looks like them sleeping better.
1: Yes.
0: Or not crying at school drop-off anymore. Or being willing to try new foods.
1: Yes.
0: Being confident in a new space. So it's not always a tangible, we'll greet most people when they see them type of thing.
1: Yes.
0: It's just that ability or that we can see that shift in terms of an improvement in what we were working on, whether it's confidence, self-esteem, addressing conflict, whatever the case may be.
1: And how often do you have to do an assessment?
0: That depends on why we're doing the assessment. Typically within the practice, our assessments are either developmental, so those are the ones for the very littles, or it's a psychoeducational assessment. And so then that's helping us determine cognitive strengths and areas for growth, academically where they are, and emotionally as well. And those assessments we typically need to redo every couple of years if it's for concession applications. So if we're applying for the child to have, for example, extra time, a scribe, anything like that, those need to be regularly updated. If it's not for that purpose, if we just have parents or teachers who kind of, you know, have identified that there's something going on, and so we're just trying to get an understanding of where the child is at, it's still a good idea to update the assessment every now and then so that we can also see that our interventions are working.
1: Okay.
0: If we're going to put things in place, or if I'm going to suggest to you as a teacher, please do X, Y, and Z in the classroom for my kiddie, at some point I'm going to have to check whether those things I suggested are helping or not.
1: So how often would you give feedback? So it's like, do you give feedback after every session, or is there a number of sessions before you're like, okay, this is what we've done, this is what I see, how does it work?
0: For therapy, we typically give feedback every 4 to 6 sessions.
1: Okay.
0: I must be honest, more and more I'm finding that the 6 sessions is the better marker. It really gives us time, especially for the first set of sessions, for the child to develop a relationship with us and learn to trust us in the space.
1: Yes.
0: Anyone who's been to therapy will tell you that it's not easy to sit down and open up to somebody. So even if our kids are doing it through play, we're still asking a lot of them. And so I often say to parents, I can give you feedback sooner, but I won't have much of value to say because they're still settling in, they're still getting used to the space. So it's usually after 4 to 6 sessions, and then every 4 to 6 sessions after that.
1: Okay.
0: I don't believe in keeping a child in therapy indefinitely or longer than they need to be.
1: Okay.
0: The idea really is that I work myself out of a job. Yes. I work that they don't need me.
1: Yes.
0: And so absolutely they can come back as and when they need it. But for me, that regular feedback is really important in making sure, yes, we're making progress, and also that we're all on the same page. So the strategies we've recommended be implemented at home, for example, are happening, or aren't working, let's figure out why. Same thing for at school. That kind of collaboration at each feedback session is also really important.
1: So how long is your typical session? I think I should have asked this a lot sooner, but I just realize now that we're talking about these sessions, but I don't really know how long they are.
0: From, I would say probably about 6 or 7 years old, our kids can typically manage a 50-minute session.
1: 50?
0: Yeah, okay. 5-0. Not always. Sometimes even a little bit shorter. And so the little ones that I work with, let's say, for example, like your 3-4-year-olds, those sessions are usually half an hour,
1: okay,
0: maybe 40 minutes. My philosophy there also always is that I would far rather the session is that little bit shorter,
1: yes,
0: and the child leaves wanting to come back and still play with stuff,
1: yes,
0: rather than we dragged it out to 40 or 50 minutes for no real reason.
1: Yes.
0: And so it actually starts to feel like a chore,
1: yes,
0: for them. So their sessions, depending on age, will vary between half an hour and 50 minutes. And then the initial consult or feedback with parents is normally also 50 minutes to an hour.
1: Okay. And then you said earlier about strategies. You check if those strategies are being implemented at home or at school. Are the same strategies given for home and school?
0: Sometimes. It depends if we're seeing the same behaviors,
1: yes,
0: in both environments, which I'm sure as a teacher, you know, we don't,
1: yes,
0: always. And that for me is always so interesting. Like, why are the two scenarios so different?
1: Yes.
0: But either way, in those cases, the strategies are tailored to the environment. So, and that, to be honest, is actually true of every child.
1: Yes.
0: For me, there is never a generic set of strategies that I give to parents. And I also, you know, often parents will come to the initial consultation wanting strategies or suggestions already.
1: Yes.
0: And I always say to them, it would be doing you a disservice to do that now.
1: Yes.
0: Let me get to know the child. Let me try some of them in therapy and see what happens. Because,
1: yes,
0: every now and then, that's when I realize I'm really not going to cope well,
1: yes,
0: with whatever my idea is. And so that's what lets me then tailor it to, okay, at home, can we try X, Y, Z? At school, maybe let's try this. And that is also really dependent on feedback from the teacher. And so with all my therapy kids, I ask the parents' consent to contact teachers, other therapists, kind of whatever, whoever else is involved in the child's life and support,
1: mm-hmm,
0: because that collaboration to me also makes a really big difference.
1: Yes. So tell me, if someone were to want to see you, what is the process they have to follow? Do they need a referral? Or how could they just be like, maybe this would benefit my child. Let me call you, make an appointment. How does it work?
0: So regardless of how the inquiry comes in, and we will talk about those options now, the first step will always be an initial consultation with the parents, because that lets me get the necessary background information, make sure I understand as much about the child as I can before I meet them and start the therapy sessions. From there, we would then schedule,
1: yeah,
0: the therapy. It's typically once a week for those 4 to 6 sessions, and then we would meet again for feedback. In terms of how the inquiry comes into,
1: yes,
0: us, often it is through a referral, either from a school, another health professional, something like that, but it doesn't need to be.
1: Okay.
0: If, as a parent, you realize, I see a bit of a change in my child's behavior, or I know that they went through this traumatic event, or there's a big change coming up,
1: yes,
0: we're moving house in 2 months' time, for example, whatever the case may be, and want to start the therapy process almost proactively, preventatively, then that's absolutely amazing. Then we do that as well.
1: So you don't have to wait for an incident. It can be like, okay, maybe there's something coming up, let's help the transition.
0: Absolutely. And so often we find that to be really beneficial, because it's almost giving the child the skills and the space to cope before they need it.
1: Yes.
0: So when the event comes, when we now start a new grade or a new school, we have a person,
1: yes,
0: that we can talk to about it,
1: yes,
0: or play it out with.
1: Yes.
0: And we already maybe have some coping strategies in place. You spoke earlier about how our kids tend to thrive on structure,
1: yes,
0: and routine and,
1: yes,
0: things like that. And so even just very practical strategies that we can suggest to parents to make a transition smoother or easier.
1: Okay.
0: Yeah, so kind of being proactive is always a good thing.
1: Okay. And tell me, what are the most common challenges you find or you see in children with special needs? And how do you use play therapy to address those?
0: I'd say the most common challenge is probably around emotional regulation.
1: Yes.
0: And how that then manifests. I think it would be very easy to say that the most common challenge is behavioral, and I'm deliberately not going that way because
1: yes.
0: to me that behavior is a form of communication.
1: Yes.
0: You know, if our kids could act differently, they would.
1: Yes.
0: So if there are what is looking like behavioral challenges, that is communicating an unmet need or a skill that they maybe haven't developed as well as they should have, or could have at that
1: yes.
0: point. And so if I think about just the practice and the cases we work with, that would probably be what I'd say is most common. In terms of the therapy process, the changes or accommodations that we make are more around logistics or the practicalities of
1: yes.
0: it. So making sure that the toys are accessible to them. So for example, it might not work to have the toys on the shelves. Some of them may need to be on the floor, for example, or we may need to move some furniture out for those sessions so that a wheelchair can fit
1: yes.
0: in. So the accommodations are more on the practical side because the client-centered,
1: yes.
0: non-directive approach actually caters for their other challenges automatically.
1: Okay. And how do you make your therapy sessions like inclusive? Like I know you said you adjust the room, the toys must be reachable, all of those kind of things. But if we look at, let's say, white and they say they are black dolls, how do you incorporate that into your lesson? Or shouldn't say a lesson, but into your session. Like, let's say it's not even about race.
0: Mm-hmm.
1: We're just saying, like, how do we make it all inclusive? Like, because there's different people. They see each other differently.
0: Mm-hmm.
1: And I know, or I believe, that color is taught. We all human beings, right? But, like, how do you make it... Okay, let me say an animal. Like, so if the child comes here and the child uses the cat... But the cat doesn't meow. The cat talks.
0: Mm-hmm.
1: So how do you direct that?
0: You've almost answered the question yourself in that often our kids will, I almost didn't say make it inclusive themselves.
1: Yes.
0: They won't necessarily gravitate to what we would expect
1: yes.
0: as the projected figure.
1: Yes.
0: It often is something less threatening, like an animal or a puppet
1: okay.
0: or a car, because that takes away the closeness. And so subconsciously, they actually create that distance
1: yes.
0: themselves. In terms of inclusivity, already the approach that we use in terms of being client-centered creates a space for a recognition of that diversity. And it can be difficult.
1: Yes.
0: And it's something that I think as therapists, especially in South Africa, we need to work on daily
1: yes.
0: at kind of, yes, making sure we're mindful of that and intentional about it.
1: Yes.
0: Because it can be easy to sit in a position of privilege and forget
1: yes.
0: that. So for me, part of it is being mindful and intentional and kind of really trying to understand the child's background and context.
1: Yes.
0: And that's also why the initial consultation is so important. So that we get to know, okay, who is in the family structure, for example, who are the important role players, because that might look different in different
1: yes.
0: cultures or for different families. And then, like you said, representation within the therapy space is important
1: yes.
0: as well. So where there are, yes, figurines, for example, to try and have those available in different races,
1: yes.
0: dolls available in different races. And having said that, sometimes our kids, you can have all the options and our kids will choose to be a cat anyway.
1: Yes.
0: That's
1: they already know what they gravitate towards,
0: yes.
1: regardless of where you trying to direct or not direct
0: exactly.
1: them. They just have an idea already.
0: Yes.
1: So what if you have a child that comes and sees you and they face sensory issues,
0: mm-hmm.
1: how does that help you? How does that affect or improve or your session? Like, what happens? Because I know sometimes they won't touch something
0: mm-hmm.
1: because of that sensory. So what do you do then?
0: The sensory is a big part of it, and it's a really good question, because I need to start the answer with the transparency of we're not OTs.
1: Yes.
0: Right? We don't have that level of sensory integration
1: yes.
0: training. So there is an element there where I do sometimes wonder if we're doing enough in terms of a sensory
1: yes.
0: component. As a practice, I've worked really hard, though, to have occupational therapists come in and speak to us on sensory regulation strategies, ways to identify when a child is dysregulated and what their sensory needs might be. See, if they're in occupational therapy or have a sensory profile already, that's
1: yes.
0: amazing, because
1: yes.
0: we can draw on that. But I want to say, I think there's a part there where experience plays a role as well.
1: Yes.
0: You kind of get a sense for your kids and what they need, and we do then try and incorporate that where we can. And exactly like you said, respect their sensitivities and aversions
1: yes.
0: as well. And the same goes for therapists. I always remember when we brought an OT in to speak to us to help us regulate our kids in session,
1: yes.
0: she spent a fair amount of time on our sensory
1: yes.
0: process.
1: yes.
0: And so, you know, it's that fine balance of our own sensory stuff
1: yes.
0: and the kids and managing that, because, and I mean, you will know from your experience as well, a child that is dysregulated on a sensory level, it's that much harder to reach on
1: yes.
0: an emotional or cognitive level. And so we do work really hard to create a space that isn't overwhelming on a sensory level, that does respect their sensory preferences.
1: Yes.
0: And we will absolutely ask for help
1: yes,
0: where
1: okay.
0: we need it, either from their OT or their parents, or, you know, even if it's just outside kind of consultation or supervision, in terms of what we can try
1: yes.
0: to make the session more beneficial for them.
1: Okay. I think we're going to take a break. Let's see what one of our segments have in store for us, and we'll be right back.
2: Hello and welcome to Education Segment by RCS Media. My name is Robin Amoretti and I'm the Speech Language Pathologist at Rambo Clinic School. Today I'm going to be talking to you about autism. So what is autism? Autism, or autism spectrum disorder, or sometimes just ASD, is a neurodevelopmental condition. This means that it is a lifelong condition that affects how the brain develops and functions. ASD is characterized by persistent difficulties with social communication and interaction, restrictive and repetitive behaviors, interests, or activities. But what does autism look like? Autism looks different on everyone. Each person has their own strengths and challenges. For example, some autistic people find speaking challenging and are nonverbal or minimally verbal, while others can communicate verbally or with pictures or with gestures. How common is autism? Globally, 1 in every 1,000 children has autism. In South Africa, the rough estimate is roughly 2% of our population has autism. Anybody can be autistic, regardless of sex, age, race, or ethnicity, but research has noted that it's more common in boys. This may be because autism looks different in girls and it's unrecognized by doctors. What causes autism? There are many causes, but research says it's a combination of genetics, environmental factors, and social influences. An example of environmental factors are things like older fathers, pesticides, low birth weight, and prematurity, among others. Is autism on the rise? It does feel like it is, but this is also because the world is more aware of it. The diagnostic criteria is now broader, and our screening tools are better. So what can you expect from RCS Education Segment? We hope to provide a platform for learning about ASD, as well as tips and tricks on how you can work with children with autism. I hope you enjoyed this video. If you did, please give it a like, share it, and stay tuned for more videos.
1: Thanks for coming back. I'm still with Karen, and we are still at Child's Play Therapy Center. So Karen, you told me how you collaborate with teachers, OTs, but your practice has many other therapists, and they all have their specific niche. And how do you collaborate together?
0: We try more, not as often as we should probably, but we really try to get together as a practice every now and then to kind of case consult, work through kind of challenges or get ideas from each other as and when necessary. And you're absolutely right. Everyone does kind of have their area of competence or that they have a bit more experience with. And so it's one of the benefits of the group practice is being able to bounce ideas off one another. Obviously, we are always very, very careful to maintain confidentiality and the ethics around it, but just to be able to share those ideas or, you know, those moments of, I don't know what I'm doing, help, or have those aha moments, it's really helpful in terms of our professional development, but also continuing the care we give to our clients.
1: So, is there ever an instance where you saw a client for a period and then they moved on to another therapist and you'd have to give some insight into what you experienced, or is that not allowed at all?
0: It does sometimes happen. There are cases where, I'm just thinking off the top of my head, it probably happens most where one of us has done an assessment.
1: Yes.
0: And then a different therapist does the therapy or a different psychologist does the therapy. But there have been instances in the past where we have had to hand over cases for a variety of reasons. Sometimes it's something like a psychologist going on maternity leave, or just sometimes it's based on availability that, you know, we saw a client maybe a year ago, they've come back for therapy. Between their extramurals and our diary, it works better. Or now because of their age or what they're presenting with, that it might work out that another therapist is a better fit. And then in those cases, we would do some sort of handover, but always with the parents' permission and consent.
1: And then how would you do the transition? Would you have a session where you are both there and then give them the insight that this might be the change coming up? Or how do you go about that?
0: That, to me, depends quite a lot on the age of the child.
1: Okay.
0: And also their reason or experience of being in the therapy space. We have actually done exactly what you described, where we had the old therapist sit with the client and the new therapist and explain. Obviously, she had worked with her client on it individually, but then introduced her to the new therapist that, she was going on maternity leave, so it wouldn't be for a few months. This is who the child would be seeing, and just to kind of help that transition. Yes. I find for our older kids, it's often less of a big deal than we think it's going to be. They're just like, okay, new toys, new space, happy. There's actually very seldom been, I would say like a difficulty with that kind of transition. I think our kids are a lot more adaptable than we give them credit for sometimes.
1: You actually forget how they can adapt. Sometimes you overthink the situation more than they do actually. So Karen, we spoke a lot about how you get feedback, and you mentioned parents, right? And sometimes we just assume that it's parents that are together, but we do have instances where there are parents that are separated. And how do you go about those sessions? How do you give back feedback to them? Are they together? Are they separate? Or how do you make them all feel included?
0: That's such a good question, and something that we do often face in the practice. Our philosophy is that we want everyone in the child's life to be included and ultimately to be on the same page as far as possible. Our preference is that for the initial consultation and feedback, that the parents are in the same room, so that we can give kind of the same feedback at the same time to everybody. It's landing the same way. And, you know, we've had sessions where it's mom and dad and their new partners,
1: yes,
0: everybody in one room, and we're very happy to do that. In other cases where parents really don't want to be in the same room as the other parent, there's also not value in forcing that.
1: Yes.
0: And, you know, often we don't know the full history or
1: yes,
0: kind of how that came to be. And so where parents request it, we will gladly do separate initial consults, separate feedbacks.
1: Yes.
0: We obviously keep very clear notes so that we know we're saying the exact same things over. But I think that is an important question, because I think that's sometimes what maybe puts parents off taking their child
1: yes
0: to therapy, is actually the thought of having to deal with their spouse or ex-spouse
1: yes
0: that they'd rather not sit in the same room with and discuss
1: yes,
0: you know, emotional history with, kind of thing. And so there are absolutely ways that we can navigate that so that it still works out in the child's best interest.
1: So as much as you have to give feedback in that situation where parents are separated, consent, what happens? Do you need both of them to give you consent, or is it just one parent, or what does it depend on?
0: We do need both parents' consent. There are so often conversations about this in all the ethics forums
1: yes
0: and groups and things. Our stance is that we do need both parents' consent.
1: Yes.
0: The exception to that would be where there is a court order
1: okay
0: that gives one parent full rights and responsibilities. But in that case, then we want proof of that.
1: Okay.
0: Because we've been in positions where we've learned the value of that. And the advice we've always received in terms of professional consultations is that we have done everything in our part to have both parents consent and involved.
1: Yes.
0: They can choose not to be involved,
1: yes,
0: but they need to be aware of the process and consent to it.
1: So if they choose not to be involved, do you need that in writing? Or
0: it's always better to have the things in writing. You know, there are cases where, for example, a parent might not have been involved in a child's life
1: yes
0: for many years.
1: Yes.
0: So let's say we have a parent sitting in front of us saying, I have no idea how to get hold of them. And in those cases, we then ask the parent to get an affidavit
1: yes
0: for us, confirming that.
1: Yes.
0: We will still make every effort on our part to contact that parent with the most recent kind of contact details
1: yes
0: available. But in those cases, sometimes that is just how it is, yeah.
1: Okay.
0: And sorry, you know,
1: no.
0: There's always space for the argument of in the best interest of
1: the
0: child, and that is what we work towards and for always.
1: Yes.
0: But we, as a practice, feel very strongly about respecting both parents' rights.
1: Okay, that is very important, and it's good to know that, you know, like one.
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4: 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Competition Commission launches a franchise industry inquiry. And Uganda declared Ebola free after 42-day monitoring period. 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Good afternoon. Police are investigating a cash-in-transit robbery in Deep Kloof, Soweto, where armed suspects stole an undisclosed amount of cash and a security officer's savings firearm outside a ShopRite liquor store in Zone 1. The suspects allegedly confronted the guard inside the store while others opened fire on the armored vehicle as it tried to leave the scene. No injuries were reported. Police have opened cases of cash-in-transit robbery and attempted murder. 4 suspects arrested at Jabulani Hostel are due to appear in the Protea Magistrates Court on charges including robbery with aggravating circumstances and possession of an unlicensed firearm. Investigators believe the suspects may also be linked to another cash-in-transit robbery in Deep Kloof. Now, to this next update, Gauteng Finance MEC Nkululeko Dunga says the incomplete Tembisa Extension 25 housing project valued at about 90 million rands must be demolished. The flats located near Tembisa Hospital have been declared a waste of public funds. Dunga says the structures are beyond repair and will need to be demolished as government considers the next steps for the stalled human settlements project. The following audio is a courtesy of Tembisa Online News. Here's Gauteng Finance MEC Nkululeko Dunga.
3: We have mixed reactions to it.
5: The first point to clarify is that this was a municipal project as opposed to being a provincial one, and therefore any embargo that can be placed, whether it's blacklisting or subjecting anyone under performance review or financial ramifications, would have to emanate from the municipality itself, which is the city of Ekurhuleni. But we've obviously got an interest from a provincial level because the finances of municipalities somehow get to be ventilated using the legal prescripts at a provincial level, as hence our interest, and also because of the announcements of the Auditor General in reference to the outcomes of the audit, particularly in terms of the notes that speak to unauthorized, irregular, fruitless and wasteful expenditure.
4: And in other news, the Democratic Alliance claims the suspension of Tshwane City Manager Johan Mettler is a politically driven move aimed at removing an obstacle to corruption. The party says the ANC, EFF and Action SA want Mettler out of office because he has previously blocked tenders that could have resulted in irregular expenditure. The DA has approached the Pretoria High Court to overturn the council's decision to place Mettler on a precautionary suspension, arguing the process was unlawful and based on what it describes as vague and baseless misconduct allegations. The case has been postponed as the legal battle continues. The party also alleges that the coalition is giving Tshwane Chief Financial Officer Gareth Mnisi preferential treatment by classifying allegations against him as less serious and wants that decision reviewed by the court. Meanwhile, the Competition Commission has launched a market inquiry into South Africa's franchise industry to investigate business practices that may be limiting fair competition. The Commission has published the terms of reference for the probe following complaints about restrictive and anti-competitive conduct in the sector. The inquiry will examine whether certain practices are harming competition and affecting businesses in an industry that supports around 500 jobs. The Franchise Association of South Africa says it will cooperate with the inquiry as it seeks to improve transparency and fairness in the sector. Here's the Franchise Association of South Africa CEO Fred Makhato.
3: We have mixed reactions to it. But now we received draft terms of references last week Monday, even though it was published, but I think that we were the afterthought. We have mixed reaction to it in that, one, we welcome part of it and we don't welcome the whole of it because we are of the view that the terms of reference are too wide, and that on its own creates some doubt for us.
4: And now, in news further afield, Uganda has officially been declared Ebola-free after completing the World Health Organization's required 42-day monitoring period without recording any new infections following the discharge of its last patient. Health authorities say the outbreak, which was linked to neighboring Democratic Republic of Congo, resulted in 20 confirmed cases and 2 deaths. Officials have praised the country's rapid response, including contact tracing, quarantining and surveillance, but warned that vigilance will continue because Ebola remains active in parts of the DRC. And now looking at your weather update, starting with Johannesburg, it is 19 degrees Celsius, Pretoria 21 degrees Celsius, Cape Town 20 degrees Celsius, and ending with Durban, it is 17 degrees Celsius. On the markets update, the rand to the US dollar is trading at 16 rands and 76 cents and 22 rands and 28 cents to the pound. On the commodities markets, gold is trading at 4,032 rands and 3 cents per ounce. Platinum is trading at 1,602 rands and 40 cents per ounce. And Brent crude oil is trading at 88 rands and 14 cents a barrel. Recapping on our top stories this hour. Four suspects arrested as police probe Deep Blue cash in transit heist. 90 million rands Tembisa housing project set for demolition. Competition Commission launches a franchise industry inquiry. And Uganda declared Ebola free after 42-day monitoring period. If you have any local news that you would like Kofifi FM to follow up on, feel free to send us a WhatsApp to 079-468-5183. That's 079-468-5183. The next news update is coming up at 3 o'clock for Kofifi FM News. I am Siposeruto. Time now for the Wednesday edition of the Trendy Tunes Show with Kemri Jacobs. 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

man, they don't feel mad, you mother change your mind. Big boys. Apo, Ubo in the Bitch Kuba Tarichet. Ndo Amanda. And you've won a grand.

It is Uncle Waffles and Royal Muse alongside Shoemeister with Too Cool. It is 15 minutes after 2 o'clock this afternoon. Your girl Cambry Jacobs behind the ones and choose between the hours of 2 to 3 p.m. with trendy tunes Monday to Friday. 079-468-5183. It is a good afternoon to each and every Koffie Philander who is tuned in. Right, thank you to Sipho Sirutu for giving us the news at the top of the hour. 2 p.m. He will be back come 3 p.m. with that full news bulletin for you. Could I, Nyana, take you a little bit just to Nigeria in terms of music?

Get up!

Just took it on a trip, rather, right, that is, to Nigeria. Double Bro pulling through right there. Flavor with Afro Culture. It is 21 minutes after 2 o'clock. Good afternoon to you, Kofifi. Land is 0794685183. That way you could get through to 1 this afternoon. Simply searching for us on all social media platforms, right? We are on Facebook, Instagram, Twitter, known as X, and TikTok. That is Kofifi FM 97.2. But the easiest way is our WhatsApp line, sending through those birthday shout outs. Any good news you want to share with one, enlighten me on how the morning, your Wednesday morning, has treated you. Are you working from home? You at the office? You're making your way home, thinking on what you need to prepare for dinner tonight? Or is it going to be a thing of, no, we're not putting any pots on the stove, we're not making any dishes, we are going out to make dishes somewhere else? Well, 0794685183. It is, you know what to

0: weekday from 12 to 1 p.m. 23 minutes after 2 o'clock, we get into paying our bills. That is very important to all of us, right? That leads us into some good music, something pulling through by Big Zulu, to all our Big Zulu fans. So yeah, a song pulling through by him, something new by him. And we then dive into our top 10 countdown, right? I get more into tips on that shortly.
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0: It is Big Zulu, 32 minutes after 2 o'clock. Good afternoon to each and everybody, everyone out in Kofifi Land who is tuned in. This is your girl, Camden Jacobs, behind the ones and twos. Also, I almost said also known. Well, trendy tunes from 2 to 3 p.m. Monday to Friday. It is Wednesday, so a happy Wednesday to each and everyone out in Kofifi Land, the 29th of July, 2026. We almost headed into Women's Month, right? That is the month of August. So we are almost there. And someone said to me, oh, Camry, once we go to bed and then we open up our eyes, boom, Kirizamba, boss, Kirizamba. I'm like, you are rushing for 2026 to end. I do not know why. Only you would know. But it's okay. It's okay. Slowly, 2026 is coming to an end. 0794685183. It is. Good afternoon to you, Stacy Majifana. Good afternoon to you, buddy. And Delano. Almal wat ingeskakel is vanmiddag, Ruth, Enrico, Luki, Bobby, good afternoon to you guys. Well, it is Wednesday and we get to wrap up, we're about to wrap up this week's top 10 countdown, right? The selection pulled through from Roxanne for this week. And what a selection she has shared with one this afternoon, or rather for this week, right? And we get to see who takes the number one spot for this week as we wrap things up with our top 10 countdown. Now, you must be asking, Camry, how do we participate in your or participate for the top 10 countdown on a Tuesday and Wednesday for trendy tunes from 2 to 3 p.m. Well, all you need to do is Kofifi Land 0794685183. It is, send through your top 10 tracks. You having to rate it, as I would always make mention of, right? The ugly, the bad, and the god. Right, so do send it through top 10 tracks you enjoy, don't enjoy, right? Giving me the artist as well as the title to the track of the artist, right? And we get to see whose selection we will be listening to come next week, which is the first week of Women's Month, right? Celebrating women. So let's see what that Kofifi Lander has in store for one in terms of good music, right? Getting the feel and taste of what you Kofifi Landers listen to and having you be a part of trendy tunes. Any shout outs, any birthday messages you do have, well, 0794685183. It is Kofifi FM 97.2. 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

and again for this week, taking the number one spot. It is none other than Mariah Carey, right, who is an American singer-songwriter, record producer and actress, right, known for a few of her hits. All I Want for Christmas is You, Touch My Body Without You, Yes, and We Belong Together. That time for me to say goodbye as I make way for the K-Drive team. You will be getting your news at the top of the hour with Sipho Siritu. Roxanne, thank you so much for sharing your music. She says, thank you, Camry. Enjoy the rest of your afternoon. Bye, bye, donkey. Roxanne, welcome, Philanders. If you want to be like Roxanne, like Stacy, Ben, Amia, right? Those are a few of our listeners. Janine, who sent through their selection, right, for a Tuesday and Wednesday. That is our top 10 countdown. All you need to do is send me the artist and the title to your track, your top 10 tracks, and let us be musicized by your selection. 0794685183. It is Geniet Julle Middag.

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1: The news headlines at the hour 3 o'clock. Tshwane Metropolis Department arrest 19 undocumented foreign nationals in Centurion raid. Gauteng parents urged to apply early for 2027 school admissions. South Africa plans major overhaul of migration laws. And conservationists race to save Ghana's endangered guitar fish. With the news at 3 o'clock Central African Time on Covivi FM 97.2, I am Sipho Serutu. Good afternoon. The Tshwane Metropolis Department has arrested 19 undocumented foreign nationals during a bylaw enforcement operation in Raslou and the surrounding areas of Centurion. Authorities say the arrests were made during routine operations to enforce immigration and municipal regulations. The individuals were detained under the Immigration Act and taken to a local police station for processing by the Department of Home Affairs. Tshwane Metropolis Department says that the operation forms a part of an ongoing effort to ensure compliance with immigration laws and municipal bylaws, adding that similar enforcement operations will continue across the city of Tshwane. Now, to this next update, Gauteng Education MEC Lebogang Maile has urged parents to submit accurate and no-time online applications for Grade 1 and Grade 8 admissions for the 2027 school year. He says every application helps the department plan for teachers, classrooms, learner transport, school nutrition, infrastructure, and budgets. The province's public education system now serves more than 2.4 million learners, with enrollment increasing by over 23,000 between 2025 and 2026. The department says rapid population growth and migration continue to place pressure on schools. Online applications open on the 5th of August and close on the 4th of September 2026, with parents encouraged to apply within the official application period to help ensure learners are placed and schools are properly resourced for the 2027. And in other news, the police are investigating a cash-in-transit robbery in Diepkloof, Soweto, where armed suspects stole an undisclosed amount of cash and a security officer's service firearm outside a ShopRite liquor store in Zone 1. The suspects allegedly confronted the guard inside the store while others opened fire on the armored vehicle as it tried to leave the scene. No injuries were reported. Police have opened cases of cash-in-transit robbery and attempted murder. Four suspects arrested at the Jabulani hostel are due to appear in the Protea Magistrates Court on charges including robbery with aggravating circumstances and possession of an unlicensed firearm. Investigators believe the suspects may also be linked to another cash-in-transit robbery in Diepkloof. And meanwhile, the South African government has announced sweeping reforms to strengthen the country's migration system. Justice and Constitutional Development Minister Mamoloko Kubayi says new legislation, including the Citizenship, Immigration and Refugee Protection Bill, the Employment Services Amendment Bill, and the Business Licenses Bill, will tighten immigration controls and reserve certain business sectors for South African citizens. Kubayi says the reforms form part of government's 5-point plan on migration management aimed at improving border security, strengthening law enforcement, closing policy gaps, and ensuring migration is managed in line with the constitution. She says the discussions with the hospitality, agriculture, and tourism sectors will also focus on boosting local employment while addressing broader economic challenges. Here's Justice and Constitutional Development Minister Mamoloko Kubayi.
2: First pillar, on cracking down on crime and strengthening law enforcement. In this area of work, we continue to intensify integrated law enforcement operation, targeting criminal networks that exploit migration vulnerabilities, including businesses that employ illegal migrants. working through multi-agency operations involving South African Police Services, Border Management Authority, Home Affairs, the Hawks, and other law enforcement agencies. Significant progress have been made against illegal border crossing, human trafficking networks, labor exploitation, fraudulent documentation syndicates, illegal mining operation, criminal enterprises that facilitate unlawful migration. I must add, in the other teams, it's the team from Department of Labor that does inspections at workplace. These operations have resulted in increased arrests, greater processing of undocumented persons, and improved coordination among law enforcement agencies.
1: And now in news further afield, conservationists in Ghana are stepping up efforts to protect the critically endangered guitar fish, a species pushed for the brink of extinction by overfishing and the lucrative international trade in its fins. Environmental group Aqualife Conservancy is working with coastal fishing communities to promote sustainable fishing practices and alternative livelihoods, including snail farming, to reduce pressure on the species. Ghana has also established its first marine protection, or rather protected area, covering more than 700 square kilometers, while local fishermen are helping map critical breeding habits. Conservationists say community involvement is key to preventing the guitar fish from disappearing from Ghana's waters. The following audio is a courtesy of Africa News. Here's the founder of Aqualife Conservancy, Asa Seydou.
3: Initially, when we started there, many fishermen were not aware about the extinction risk of this species. You ask them questions about the extinction risk of the species, and it seems they were oblivious of the fact that these species were threatened with extinction. So along the way, we actually initiated extensive community education and awareness campaign on the species. So far now, many of the fishermen are somehow aware that these species are on the verge of extinction.
1: And now, looking at your weather update, starting with Johannesburg, it is 19 degrees Celsius, Pretoria, 21 degrees Celsius, Cape Town, 20 degrees Celsius, and ending with Durban, it is 17 degrees Celsius. On the markets update, the rand to the US dollar is trading at 16 rands and 78 cents and 22 rands and 30 cents to the pound. On the commodities markets, gold is trading at 4,022 rands and 2 cents per ounce, platinum is trading at 1,581 rands and 45 cents per ounce, and Brent crude oil trading at 89 rands and 48 cents a barrel. Recapping on our top stories this hour. Tshwane Metro Police Department arrested 19 undocumented foreign nationals in Centurion raid. Gauteng parents urged to apply early for 2027 school admissions. South Africa plans major overhaul of migration laws, and conservationists race to save Ghana's endangered guitar fish. If you have any local news that you would like Kofifi FM to follow up on, feel free to send us a WhatsApp to 079-468-5183. That's 079-468-5183. The next news update is coming up at 4 o'clock. For Kofifi FM News, I am Sipho Serutu. Good afternoon.
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Oh yes, ladies and gentlemen, it is indeed the most listened to radio show. Good afternoon, welcome. I am your very own Velvet Teddy Bear, to you and you, and especially you. A very warm welcome. I am Leonard Miller, doing this until 6 p.m. Humber now, that's how we're doing it. We are going all the way together. Stay safe, keep it real. Remember, you're not on the road alone. Yes, including you, pedestrians. Be vigilant. All right, we're looking at 18 degrees. The mercury is at it right now. So, it's not cold. It's really very nice. But the weather, the wind, whoa. Smos dajted fani jarne. Stof waras. Anjo mont. Anjo wara. You're sneezing, it's just dust. But then, of course, seasons change. Everything under the sun, there's a season. And for that season, has to come to pass as well. So, this season is ours. Wind speed at 16 kilometers per hour, sure. I want to come in our club. Yeah, I must get a runner to come with me. Maybe I must ask Joseph to do a 10Ks. He'll do the extra 6 for me. Let's just see how we roll. All right. We continue what we do best here. 0794685183. It is Coffee VFM. And we are going home together. Yes, indeed. Wherever it may be from, in this journey we go together. I am your companion today, as you are mine. Hello, Auntie C. Welcome. Stacey, good afternoon. Hello, First Lady. Yes, I'm here. Hello, Mara. Niet gewonder wat gaan aan. Yeah, je wonder nog steeds. I told you not to worry. I'm here. All right. In for the Honorable Ciotello, Leonard Miller. Some more music coming your way. And of course, we'll be doing some talking as well on our way home. On our way home together.

Houdini coming from Dua Lipa. Before that, Leave the Door Open. Silk Sonic, Anderson Park. Or is it Pack? And Bruno Mars, of course, there. Good afternoon, welcome. We are on our way home to get there. All right, we're doing this until 6 p.m. Let's hear what's happening out there. Keep it real, folks. Make sure that you stay safe. Commonwealth Games underway. So many things happening, transfers all around. And then I heard there's a new one. Yeah, I heard there's a new one. Temo Haaland. All right. Can't wait to see him in action for Pirates. All right. Yeah, we'll be doing this thing together. Not much talking. Making sure that your drive is as pleasant as it should be. Your way home, your journey home is as pleasant as it should be.

is the place, y'all. This is the place. Yes. This Sunday morning, y'all. This is the place. We're doing this live album. Somebody asked me the other night. Somebody said, well, why did a live album in New Orleans? 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You did? You know what I mean? Oh, bless your heart, y'all. Sometimes. What you say? Sometimes we go through life and things don't work out the way you want them all the time. As you grow older, you kind of learn to live with the joys and pains of life, y'all. 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Everybody knows about them joys and them pains, baby. 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

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Womack and Womack, Cecil and Linda Womack. All right, Cecil. No, there's something about that name. And I've always been asking, you know, this guy is called Cecil. I don't know why it's Cecil. For years, we called him Sizzle. So now they've changed it to Cecil. They're actually quite nice guys. Yeah. But always such gentle souls. Yeah. Really, really nice guys. Cecil, Sizzle, Cecil. Oh, all right. Whichever tickles your fancy. Before that, music from the OJs, Now That We Found Love, as well as Maze, featuring the late, great Frankie Beverly, Look at California. And then the evergreen George Benson, Turn Your Love Around. Yep. I'm looking at the results. In fact, I'm looking at the tables of the medals, Commonwealth Games. Australia, earlier, they won 80 altogether. 35 gold, 18 silver, and 27 bronze. Canada among them as well, but they only on 35. England's on 44 with 10 gold. Canada's 13 gold. And then Scotland. Well, they have to make something there. They have to make something happening there. It's Glasgow, of course. Nigeria's on 12. 6 gold. South Africa's 4 gold. On 16 medals altogether, 17, I beg your pardon, 7 silver and 5 bronze. Yep, that's how we roll. So, I have to share this with you. I'm looking at the song, and it takes me way back. Way back. And, but then I did not hear the song as yet. So, do I really have to share this one? Of course, I think I should. And I hope she's listening. She said to me, you know, Leonard, you're such a nice guy. I really like you. But where are we going to from here? Now, I'll tell you why. I was really into this thing. You know, there's a time in your life when you're hustling. Oh, yes. And when you're young, you tend to overlook certain responsibilities. Yeah. So I thought I was doing the right thing. Doing the right thing, yes. In courting this very special person. And spending a lot of time with her, but not doing everything she wanted. And then she said to me, you know, it's not gonna work. There's really, really nothing going on there. You know, there's bills to be paid. And she was a mother of one. Yeah. Beautiful little girl. So, yeah. But my mother said to me, je gooi vir jou daarin. Ek hoop jy weet met wat se verantwoordelikhede jy gaan te doen kry daar. So that was her words. And you know how our parents spoke. Yeah, that's responsibilities daar. Ek hoop jy is reg vir dit. And then I went home that evening. And then I decided to check out the song before internet, yes. And then I had to ask around, and this is what it was. And for some strange reason, I didn't like the song.

0: News headlines at the hour 4 o'clock. South African Police Service launches major counterfeit goods crackdown in Johannesburg CBD. Two suspected illegal miners killed in Roodepoort shootout with police. Trump ally Laura Luma reverses stance after Ukraine visit. With the news at 4 o'clock Central African Time on Kofifi FM 97.2, I am Poserutu. Good afternoon. The South African Police Service's National Counterfeit and Illicit Goods Unit has launched a major intelligence-driven operation targeting businesses suspected of selling counterfeit and illegal goods in Johannesburg's inner city. The operation involves dozens of South African Police Service officers, Gauteng traffic wardens, and private security personnel. Authorities held a final operational briefing at Mary Fitzgerald Square in Newtown before deploying to multiple locations across the CBD. Police say the details of the raids were kept confidential to protect the integrity of the operation, with a strong law enforcement presence on standby to respond to any resistance or attempts to disrupt the crackdown. Here's Tintswalo Nhlane from the NCRS.
1: We are here because our mandate to enforce our mandate. Our mandate is to ensure safety, the health and the protection of the public, of the people of South Africa, and as well as the environment. So we are here to eradicate non-compliance, to identify products that we regulate that are not manufactured according to the technical requirements. So what we do is we go into those various shops, we identify the products that we regulate, and if they are not within the right requirements or the right specifications, we then take them out of the market.
0: Now to this next update. Police in Gauteng are investigating two counts of murder, attempted murder, and the possession of unlicensed firearms and ammunition after a shootout with suspected illegal miners in Roodepoort. Officers responded to reports of gunfire in an open field where the suspects allegedly opened fire on police, triggering a gun battle. Two suspected illegal miners were killed, while no police officers or security personnel were injured. Police recovered an AK-47 rifle, a 22-caliber rifle, a 9mm Uzi, and 126 rounds of ammunition. Police say they have seized 388 illegal firearms and more than 6,600 rounds of ammunition across Gauteng since the beginning of July as part of an ongoing operations targeting illegal mining and violent crime. In other news, the Tshwane Metro Police Department has arrested 19 undocumented foreign nationals during a bylaw enforcement operation in Rustenburg and surrounding areas of Centurion. Authorities say the arrests were made during routine operations to enforce immigration and municipal regulations. The individuals were detained under the Immigration Act and taken to local police station for processing by the Department of Home Affairs. Tshwane Metro Police Department says the operation forms a part of ongoing efforts to ensure compliance with immigration laws and municipal bylaws, adding that similar enforcement operations will continue across the city of Tshwane. Meanwhile, the Economic Freedom Fighters has asked the Constitutional Court to overturn a Western Cape High Court ruling that temporarily halted Parliament's Section 89 impeachment inquiry into President Cyril Ramaphosa over the Phalaphala matter. The party says the committee's work has been brought to a complete standstill and argues that the matter is still urgent because accountability should not be delayed. The EFF has joined the African Transformation Movement in seeking direct access to the Constitutional Court, maintaining that the impeachment committee should be allowed to continue its work while Ramaphosa's legal review is pending. And now, in news further afield, MAGA influencer and United States President Donald Trump's ally, Laura Luma, has apologized to Ukrainian President Volodymyr Zelensky after visiting Ukraine and witnessing the devastation caused by the war. Luma, who has long criticized the United States' support for Ukraine and previously described the country as a Nazi state, admitted she had been influenced by what she called Russian propaganda. Her visit comes as the White House says President Trump held separate positive and productive closed-door meetings with both Zelensky and Israeli Prime Minister Benjamin Netanyahu. Here's the BBC's Katrina Perry.
2: President Zelensky came here to the White House today under a very different set of circumstances to those that existed when that first visit he made in Donald Trump's second term in office in those early weeks last year in February 2025. Who could forget those heated exchanges in the Oval Office, raised voices, and in particular, harsh words from the Vice President, J.D. Vance. Well, since then, Presidents Trump and Zelensky have met many times, most recently just a couple of weeks ago in Ankara, at the NATO summit. And at that point, President Trump agreed to give the licenses to those key Patriot missiles to Ukraine and European allies so they could manufacture them on the continent. The other key difference with today's meeting, of course, is the tremendous success that Ukraine has had on the battlefield in recent weeks. But to continue that success, President Zelensky came with another ask, which is more help with those key air defense missiles.
0: Now, looking at your weather update, starting with Johannesburg, it is 19 degrees Celsius, Pretoria, 21 degrees Celsius, Cape Town, 20 degrees Celsius, and ending with Durban, it is 17 degrees Celsius. On the markets update, the rand to the US dollar is trading at 16 rands and 77 cents and 22 rands and 28 cents to the pound. On the commodities markets, gold is trading at 4,016 rands and 68 cents per ounce. Platinum is trading at 1,589 rands and 29 cents per ounce. Brent crude oil is trading at 89 rands and 82 cents a barrel. Recapping on our top stories this hour. South African Police Service launches a major counterfeit goods crackdown in Johannesburg CBD. Two suspected illegal miners killed in a roadport shootout with police. And Trump ally Laura Loomer reverses stance after Ukraine visit. If you have any local news that you would like Kofifi FM to follow up on, feel free to send us a WhatsApp to 079-468-5183. That's 079-468-5183. The next news update is coming up at 5 o'clock for Kofifi FM News. I am Sipho Seroto. Good afternoon.
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4: And you would not be part of this? You don't want to be part of this? No way. Absolutely not. You cannot miss out on this. Just on the fourth songs, I received a message here. 4-on-4. All right. Okay. Yeah. Marvin Gaye, I Want You, After the Dance, coming from the same album, I Want You, released in 1976. My Love is Waiting of the Midnight Love album. 1982, and Marvin Gaye and A Distant Lover. Let's get it on. Wow. Sure. Yeah, all right. There we go. 0794685180. Good afternoon to you, Angel M. Welcome. Thank you so much. Greetings to you, Farid. Yeah, all right. It's 27 after 4. We're on our way home together. And wherever else we should be. Some people are going to work. They're on their way to work, so yeah. We're doing this all the way until 6. We continue with the music.

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Everybody love this station. And this station is Kofifi FM 97.2. And we feel so good about it. So stay tuned and enjoy die Stasi van die Nasi met die groot sensatie.

The music of the chimes, still haven't found what I'm looking for. I think it's a really beautiful song. A very, very positive tone on it as well, if you really listen to it. Shade gave us The Sweetest Taboo, and Misha Paris, Micah Paris. Yeah, Micah Paris, Misha Paris, One Temptation. Takes us back to the year of 1988. We are doing this until 6 p.m. Before that, Toni Braxton's Love Shooter brought you home. Yeah, well, that one. Oof, that one. So I got a call. Yeah, I received this call. I didn't want to take it at first. Okay, and it came through the second time. And this I was asked, did you really have to let that one out? Sure. I had to share it with someone, because at one point in whoever's life, you've gone through that as well, isn't it? There has been him, there has been her who said it to you, or you've been told that by her. So why can I not share it? And I'm reflecting on something positive, because it has inspired me to do something different, to do something really, really worthwhile. And obviously, we work on becoming a better human being as well at the end of the day, isn't it? So they say that never regret a day in your life. Good days give you happiness. Bad days give you experience. Worst days give you lessons. And the best days give you the most beautiful memories. Always remember that. All right. It is Kofifi FM, 97.8 is 97.2. It's where it all began, folks. And we continue to do just that. Some Simply Red coming your way.

0: Good afternoon to all the listeners. It is after four on this Wednesday and traffic across the city of Joburg is beginning to build steadily as the afternoon rush hour kicks off. Starting on the N3 North, there's slow moving traffic. It's from Fimbarian Road onto the N12 East Link at Gillilee's Interchange in Bedford Vale. On the N3 South, expect delays at Marlborough Drive and in Midrand, the roadworks along Pretoria Main Road in Waterfall. Expect delays in both directions. And still on Pretoria Main Road, the delays on the northbound in Halfway House heading towards Larue Avenue. In Varna Valley, expect delays on the westbound of Allendale Road. It's heading towards Mushroom Road. Also expect delays in Glen Austin. That's in both directions on Dale Road, heading towards Allen and Modderfontein Road. In Rogers Park, expect delays on the eastbound of Olifantsfontein Road, approaching Pretoria Main Road. And in Cawthorne, there are delays in both directions on R55, heading towards Arthur Avenue. Traffic is moving slowly on the N1 South. It's from Allendale Road towards the Buckley Interchange and travelling further south. There's slow-moving traffic at Rivonia Road and there's queuing traffic on the westbound of Witkorpen Road in Paulshof with delays heading towards Main Road and expect delays on the northbound of Main Road in Bryson. There's heading towards Sloane Street with further delays in both directions. It's approaching Witkorpen Road. In Hurlingham, expect delays on the westbound of Republic Road. That's travelling towards Main Street. And still in Hurlingham, expect delays with traffic queuing on Winnie Mandela Drive North and Peter Place. And travelling north on Winnie Mandela Drive, a traffic is heavy leaving Bryson. It's from Bryson Drive. It's towards Leslie Avenue in Nuscott. And anticipate further delays in Fourways heading towards Kingfisher Drive, Fourways Boulevard and Uranium Street. On Malibongwe Drive, expect delays on the northbound that's heading towards Boundary Road in Khayesand and travelling further north, the delays towards South Africa Drive in Cosmo City. Also expect delays on the southbound that's towards River Road in Khayesand with further delays approaching Witkorpen Road in Hoogland. Expect delays in Stratton Park with traffic queuing on CR Swart and Malibongwe Drive. There are delays on the westbound of Beeston Deer Drive, leaving Northcliff. They're heading towards Jim Fisher Road in Rampart Ridge. In Ferndale, expect delays on Hill Street. They're heading towards Malibongwe Drive and expect heavy delays in Sandton Central. This is on Rivonia Road, Grayson Drive and Catherine Street. In Burnham, expect delays on the eastbound of Caller Drive heading towards the M1. And traffic is heavy on 6th Street and Victory Road in Parkhurst and in Greenside, heading towards Berry Hadsock Avenue. There's also queuing traffic on the westbound of Chester Road in Parkwood and in Greenside East, heading towards Dunhill Avenue. In Melrose Estate, expect delays on the eastbound of Glenhove Road heading towards Fifth Street. In Harton Estate, there are delays on the southbound of Harton Drive that's travelling towards St. Patrick Road. Expect delays on the southbound of Joselover Drive in Yeovil heading towards Hendon Street. And also expect delays on Sivrite Avenue in Dornfontein heading towards Era Street. In central Joburg, traffic is heavy on the M1 South with delays from the Killarney Bends travelling towards the Crown Interchange. Anticipate delays in the Johannesburg CBD on Simmons Street is heading towards Village Road. There are delays on the M2 West approaching Main Reef Road in Crown and expect delays on Park Drive in Fordsburg as towards Main Reef Road. And also anticipate delays in Mayfair on Church Street approaching Albertina Sisulu Road. In Hurstville, there are roadworks along Portland Avenue, and this is causing delays on High and Collins Street in Brixton, merging with Portland Avenue. Also expect delays on Perth Road, and still in Hurstville, approaching Portland Avenue. And in Mariesburg, traffic is heavy on the westbound of Albertina Sisulu Road from the N1 to Arthur Matthews Avenue. In Florida Hills, expect delays on the westbound of Windercas Road, heading towards Hatting Street. And travelling further west, there are delays towards Sunup Street and Horizon View. Also expect some delays on the eastbound heading towards CR Swart Road in Will Road Park. In Princess, expect delays on the northbound of Corlett Avenue. It's approaching on Deerkas Road. And the delays on Main Reef Road West. It's approaching Ellison Toledo Road in Roodepoort. This is due to roadworks there. And still in Roodepoort, anticipate delays in both directions on Randfontein Road, heading towards Gustav Street and Durban Deep Road. And still on Randfontein Road, there are delays on the westbound. It's at Colliery Street in Witboyke, heading towards Lerhatong Village. In Maisie Park, expect delays on the southbound of Ellison Toledo Road from the Padco Bus Depot to Van Onselen Road. Anticipate delays on Clipsbury Valley Road in Orlando heading towards Safasanke Street. And on Chris Honey Road, there are delays in both directions. That's in Power Park and in Depcliff heading towards Nicholas Street. There are those ongoing roadworks along the Golden Highway in Devland, Eldorado Park, in La Jolla and in Zachariah Park. Expect delays traveling through those areas and especially in the Devland area that's between East Street and Union Avenue. Expect delays on the N12 West in Pretoria National Park that's travelling towards Impala Road and traffic is heavy on R559 in Pretoria Glen coming from Impala that's travelling towards Wild Chestnut Street. Lastly, expect delays on Mdlalose Street leaving Pretoria North heading towards Wild Chestnut in Pretoria Glen. For any complaints, incidents, or reports of accidents, you can call 0800 002 587 or 011 375 5911. And this is Superintendent Xolani Fihla of JMPD, reminding motorists to take it easy, drive safely, obey the rules of the road, stay buck hauled up, don't text and drive, and don't drink and drive.
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1: The news headlines at the hour 5 o'clock. Gauteng Health assures public dialysis services continue at Charlotte Maxeke Hospital. Judgment reserved in suspended PIC CEO's reinstatement bid. And Zambia election to test economic recovery. With the news at 5 o'clock Central African Time on Kofifi FM 97.2, IMC Poserodu. Good day. The Gauteng Department of Health says dialysis services at the Charlotte Maxeke Johannesburg Academic Hospital have continued despite recent shortages of essential medical consumables. The department says delays in procurement resulted in low supplies of sodium bicarbonate solution and dialysis filters used in intensive care, but contingency measures ensured no dialysis treatments were missed, cancelled or postponed. It says temporary supplies were sourced from other hospitals in the cluster. No patient suffered adverse outcomes, and the procurement has been fast-tracked to replenish stock while strengthening supply chain management. Here's a spokesperson for the Gauteng Department of Health, Steve Mabona.
2: Measures are also being implemented to strengthen procurement planning, improve turnaround times, and enhance supply chain management to minimize the risk of similar occurrences. The department is working closely with the healthcare facilities and suppliers to safeguard the availability of essential medical consumables while ensuring that patient care remains uncompromised across the public healthcare facilities in the province.
1: Now to this next update. The Johannesburg Metro Police Department has arrested three men after seizing two unlicensed rifles and live ammunition during a crime prevention patrol in Jeppestown. Officers from the JMPD CCTV Reaction Unit stopped a suspicious vehicle on Jules Street on Monday night and spotted what appeared to be an AK-style rifle inside. A search uncovered two rifles with serial numbers filed off along with ammunition. The suspects, who allegedly appeared to be under the influence of alcohol, were unable to provide legal documentation for their firearms. They have been charged with possession of unlicensed firearms and ammunition and are being held at the GP South African Police Service police station. The JMPD has praised the officers for preventing what it says could have been a violent crime. In other news, the city of Tshwane has announced a planned 14-hour water supply interruption next week, Tuesday, the 4th of August, to allow for essential maintenance on the water network. The outage scheduled from 8 o'clock in the morning up until 10 o'clock at night will enable the connection of a newly installed pipeline to the existing Waterkloof East Reservoir supply system. Areas affected include Alphen Park, Brooklyn, Harsfontein, Hazelwood, Mariliona, Mariliona Extension 3, and Waterkloof. Residents are urged to store enough water in advance, use water sparingly during the shutdown, and avoid activities such as watering garden, washing vehicles with hose pipes and filling swimming pools. The city says the work is necessary to improve the reliability of water supply and apologized for the inconvenience. Meanwhile, the Gauteng High Court in Pretoria has reserved judgment in suspended Public Investment Corporation CEO Patrick Dlamini's urgent application to be reinstated. Dlamini argues that the PIC board acted unlawfully by placing him on precautionary suspension, saying only finance minister has the authority to make such a decision. Civil society group Public Interest SA, which participated as friend of the court, says it is satisfied that the proceedings considered the public interest. Dlamini maintains that his immediate return is important to ensure stability at the PIC, which manages investment on behalf of about 1.7 million government employees and other beneficiaries. And now in news further afield, the Zambians led to the polls next month with the country's economic recovery and debt restructuring, or rather restructuring, taking center stage. Analysts say the election will determine whether the next government can build on progress made since Zambia's debt crisis, including securing a new IMF support program, maintaining fiscal discipline, and boosting the vital copper mining sector. While inflation has eased and economic stability has improved, many citizens are still struggling with the high cost of living, making jobs and growth key issues for voters. The following report is a courtesy of Africa News.
0: Zambia became the first sovereign nation to default during the COVID-19 pandemic, making it a key case study for the G20-backed debt relief process. Since then, the government has reached agreements with several creditors, but some private lenders remain outside the restructuring deal, continuing to weigh on the country's credit outlook. Investors are now looking to the next government to secure a new IMF program focused on economic growth rather than crisis management. Copper, Zambia's main export, is also the center of economic hopes. Authorities have pledged a triple annual copper production from around 1 million tons, but challenges remain, including new local content rules and an unreliable power supply.
1: Now, in your weather update, starting with Johannesburg, temperature, it is currently 8 degrees Celsius this evening. Pretoria, 9 degrees Celsius. Cape Town, it is 8 degrees Celsius. And ending with Durban, it is 12 degrees Celsius. On the markets update, the rand to the US dollar is trading at 16 rands and 76 cents and 22 rands and 29 cents to the pound. On the commodities market, gold is trading at 4,006 rands and 82 cents per ounce. Platinum is trading at 1,585 rands and 39 cents per ounce. And Brent crude oil is 89 rands and 80 cents a barrel. Recapping on our top stories this hour. Gauteng Health assures public dialysis services continue at Charlotte Maxeke Hospital. Judgment reserved in suspended PIC CEO's reinstatement bid. And Zambia election to test economic recovery. If you have any local news that you would like Kofifi FM to follow up on, feel free to send us a WhatsApp to 079-468-5183. That's 079-468-5183. The next news update is coming up at 6 o'clock for Kofifi FM News. I am Sipho Seroto. 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

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And we feel so good about it. So stay tuned and enjoy Die Stasie van die Nasie met die groot sensasie.

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It is 1724. 1700 hours and 24 minutes after. All right, music of Mike Rutherford and the Mechanics, Mike and the Mechanics.

All right, we are together until 6 p.m. I am Leonard Miller, your very own Velvet Teddy Bear. Good afternoon. We still have quite a bit coming your way. Do not touch the dial. To ensure that your way is clear, we're doing this together.

0: Good evening to all the listeners. It is after five on this Wednesday evening, and we're right in the thick of the evening rush hour peak. Here's your second traffic report to help you navigate your way home. Starting on the R24 in 12 West, the delays from Edenvale Road, that's traveling towards the Electron and Kalilis Interchange. On the N3 South, there's an accident scene, this before Marlbury Drive. It's causing heavy delays from the Buckley Interchange. And still on the N3 South, the traffic is slow. It's between Modderfontein Road and Geldenhuys Interchange. In Midrand, the road works along Pretoria Main Road in Waterfall. Expect delays in both directions. Varna Valley, expect delays on the westbound of Allendale Road heading towards Mushroom Road. And the delays on the eastbound towards Pretoria Main Road in Halfway House. Further delays towards Dane Road in Glen Austin. And traffic is occurring on the eastbound of Dale Road in Glen Austin heading towards Allen and Hampton Road. There's also occurring traffic on the northbound of Pretoria Main Road heading towards George Road. In Countryview, expect delays on Olifantsfontein Road heading towards Lever Road, and expect delays on the northbound of Woodmead Drive and Woodmead heading towards Van Rienen's Avenue. Travelling further north, the traffic is slow towards Waterfall Drive in Waterfall. On the N1 South, there's slow-moving traffic between the Buckley Interchange and Winnie Mandela Drive. Traffic is heavy on the northbound of Rivonia Road in Rivonia, that's travelling towards the N1. Traffic is occurring on the westbound of Witkorpen Road in Paulshof with delays heading towards Main Road. And there are heavy delays on the northbound of Main Road, leaving Bryanston, travelling towards Witkorpen Road. Expect delays on the northbound of Winnie Mandela Drive in Hurlingham, that's heading towards Peter Place. Travelling further north, there are heavy delays from Bryanston Drive towards Leslie Avenue in Nuscott, and expect delays in Four Ways towards Uranium Street. In Douglasdale, expect delays on the westbound of Witkorpen Road between Douglas and Waterfall Drive. Also expect delays on the eastbound of Witkorpen Road in Nordhung between Hyperion Drive and Riverbend Road. On Malibongwe Drive, there are delays in both directions heading towards South Africa Drive in Cosmo City. Travelling on the southbound, expect delays approaching River Road in Khayesan, with further delays approaching Witkorpen Road in Hoogland. Also expect delays on the northbound, travelling towards Boundary Road. In Stratton Park, expect delays with traffic queuing on CR Swat and Malibongwe Drive, and expect delays on the westbound of Bears Nadia Drive, leaving Northcliff, that's travelling towards the N1 in Rampark Ridge, and expect further delays heading towards Blueberry Street. Traffic is heavy on 6th Street and Victory Road in Parkhurst and in Greenside, heading towards Berry Hadsock Avenue. Expect delays on the westbound of Chester Road in Parkwood and in Greenside East, is heading towards Donoghue Avenue. And expect delays on Hill Street in Ferndale, is heading towards Malibongwe Drive. In Bordeaux, expect delays on the westbound of Republic Road, is heading towards Jan Smuts Avenue. Expect heavy delays in Sandton Central on Uvonia Road, Catherine Street and Grayson Drive. Also delays on the eastbound of Caller Drive in Illovo and in Burnham heading towards Athol Oaklands Road and the M1. Melrose Estate, expect delays on the eastbound of Glenhove Road heading towards 5th Street. Rosebank, expect delays on Jan Smuts Avenue in both directions. It's approaching 7th and Tyrwood Avenue. Expect delays on the southbound of Houghton Drive in Houghton Estate heading towards St. Patrick Road. And there are delays on the southbound of Joe Slovo Drive in Yeovil heading towards Hendon Street. Expect further delays on Sivrite Avenue in Dornfontein is from Charlton Terrace heading towards Era Street. In Central Joburg, expect delays on the M1 South from the Killarney Benz travelling towards the Crown Interchange. Also expect delays on the M2 West approaching the Crown Interchange joining the M1 South. There are delays on Church Street in Mayfair heading towards Albertina Sisulu Road. In Amalgam, expect delays on the eastbound of Main Reef Road heading towards Church Street. And expect delays on the westbound of Main Reef Road in Rivoli, that's heading towards New Canada Road. In Mariesburg, there's queuing traffic on the westbound of Albertina Sisulu Road from the N1 to Arthur Matthews Avenue. And there's an accident scene on the N1 South that's near the Main Reef Road overpass. This is causing heavy delays coming from Gordon Road. Expect delays on 14th Avenue in Fairland heading towards the N1. There are delays on the westbound of Hendrik Borgheta Road in Wildevreden Park heading towards Jim Fisher Road. And expect delays on the southbound of Christian De Wet Road in Allens Neck. That's towards Roy Beck Street. Travelling further south, traffic is slow in Cloughendale. In Princess, expect delays on the westbound of Ondeerkes Road, that's heading towards CR Swart Road. Also expect delays on the northbound of Caller Drive, heading towards Ondeerkes Road. There are delays on Main Reef Road West, approaching Ellis Mtoledi Road in Roodepoort. Travelling further west, expect delays on Randfontein Road, that's at Quillery Street and Witboyke, heading towards Leratong Village. In Maisy Park, expect delays on Ellis Mtoledi Road from the Putco Bus Depot to Van Onselen Road. Anticipate delays on Clipsbury Valley Road in Orlando, this towards Safasonke Street. And on the Golden Highway, there are those ongoing roadworks in Devland, in Eldorado Park, in Lahaya, and in Zachariah Park. Expect delays traveling through those areas. This makes delays on the N12 West in Protea National Park, setting towards Impala Road, and the delays on R559 in Protea Glen, coming from Impala, travelling towards Wild Chestnut Street. Lastly, expect delays on Mhlalose Street, as leaving Protea North, heading towards Wild Chestnut in Protea Glen. For any complaints, incidents, or reports of accidents, you can call 0800 002 587 or 011 375 5911. And this is Superintendent Lani Fihla of JNPD. Reminding motorists to take it easy, drive safely, obey the rules of the road, stay buck hauled up, don't text and drive, and don't drink and drive.
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2: 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We're in this journey together, and we are coming to an end. Lodge. Kabza De Small and DJ Maphorisa. I think they will be doing one for our boy Jaden Adams as well, Rotman. May his soul rest in peace. It would be really nice, a tribute song for him as well. I wonder if it's in the making. Is someone doing anything about it? All right, until next time we meet, probably tomorrow, I think. Yeah, oh yes, of course, it will be tomorrow. Keep it real. Stay safe on the roads. Remember, you are not the only one on the roads. Exercise extreme caution, not just for you, but for all the other road users. We say goodbye, God bless, until we meet again. Covfefe Sports is up at 6. Do not touch the dial.

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0: The news headlines at the hour 6 o'clock. Gauteng parents urged to apply early for 2027 school admissions. SCOPA wants road accident fund executives and board members to repay wasted public funds. And death toll rises to 13 after powerful Japan earthquake. With the news at 6 o'clock Central African Time on Kofifi FM 97.2, I am Sipho Seroto. A warm good evening to you. Gauteng Education MEC Lebogang Maile has urged parents to submit accurate and on-time online applications for grade 1 and graded admissions for the 2027 school year. He says every application helps the department plan for teachers, classrooms, learner transport, school nutrition, infrastructure, and budgets. The province's public education system now serves more than 2.4 million learners, with enrollment increasing by over 23,000 between 2025 and 2026. The department says rapid population growth and migration continue to place pressure on schools. Online applications open on the 5th of August and close on the 4th of September 2026, with parents encouraged to apply within the official application period to help ensure learners are placed and schools are properly resourced for 2027. Now to this next update. The city of Tshwane has urged all businesses to ensure they comply with South Africa's labor and migration laws as joint enforcement operations continue across the metro. The city says employers must verify that all workers are either South African citizens or foreign nationals with valid work permits. The operations involve the Department of Employment and Labor, the Department of Home Affairs, and the South African Police Service, following an agreement to strengthen enforcement and protect local jobs. Tshwane says inspections will continue and has encouraged businesses to review their employment records before future compliance checks. The city says the initiative is aimed at protecting workers, ensuring fair competition amongst businesses, and supporting its goal of creating more than 80,000 jobs by the year 2029. In other news, calls are growing for the Johannesburg Metro Police Department to take swift disciplinary action against two officers after a video of an alleged assault during a traffic stop went viral on social media. The footage appears to show a male officer verbally abusing a motorist before allegedly grabbing him by the neck during an argument over the driver's license. The confrontation reportedly began after the officer accused the driver of swearing at him, while the motorist repeatedly asked to be treated with respect. The incident has sparked widespread public outrage and renewed concerns over police conduct. The following audio is a courtesy of SABC News. Here's the spokesperson for the JMPD, Superintendent Xolani Fihla.
1: We were made aware of this dashcam footage last week, which is depicting an incident which one of our officers is seen allegedly assaulting a member of the public. With that, we have reached out to the victim, and we have received a formal statement from the victim, and a formal complaint has been laid with the JMPD Internal Affairs Unit. Internal disciplinary processes have been initiated, and while at the present moment, officer involved has not yet been immediately suspended, they have been removed from their active uniform duty and reassigned to administrative capacity pending the outcome of the investigation. We also do understand that the victim has opened a criminal case against our officer with the South African Police Services, and the JMPD has not at this present moment received any further information regarding the criminal investigation, but of course we will fully cooperate with the South African Police Service.
0: Meanwhile, Parliament's Standing Committee on Public Accounts, SCOPA, has recommended that former Road Accident Fund executives and board members be held personally liable for millions of rands in public money that cannot be properly accounted for. The committee says those responsible should repay funds lost through fruitless and wasteful expenditure, including more than 11 million rands spent on unsuccessful legal action against the Auditor General. Scopus' draft report also calls for possible criminal investigations into former RAF executives and board members over allegations of financial mismanagement, governance failures, and procurement irregularities. The committee says accountability is essential to restore public trust in the fund, which has been plagued by financial and administrative problems that they have delayed compensation for accident victims. Here's SCOPA Chairperson Songezo Zibi.
2: One of the areas in which the committee has already had a discussion in this regard, it has to do with the needless litigation against the Auditor General. That has cost cumulatively around 20 million in terms of what the Auditor General has spent on lawyers and what the Auditor General has spent on lawyers. The decision itself appears to have been taken through fraudulent means by misleading the board, withholding documents, supplying documents without context and so on.
0: And now in news further afield, at least 13 people have died after a powerful 6.8 magnitude earthquake struck Japan's southwestern Kyushu island. Prime Minister Sinei Takishi says rescue teams are in a race against time to find survivors. Emergency crews are searching a shopping mall in Kumamoto, where many people remain trapped, while others are still missing at a factory after a chimney collapsed during the quake. The earthquake struck island on Tuesday afternoon local time, prompting a major rescue operation. Here's the BBC's Jake Kwon.
3: Now the latest death toll is 13 people. Now it is unclear how many of these people are coming from the collapsed shopping mall. This is where the rescue effort has been concentrated over the night. And this morning we have heard from the fire authority that they have brought eight people. They found eight people inside this partially collapsed building. Three of them had been declared dead and five others were light to moderately injured. Now, this is the place where we have heard from eyewitnesses saying that shortly after the tremor yesterday afternoon, that there was an explosion and fire and the second floor of this mall had collapsed. Now, I think it is worth mentioning, worth emphasizing that this earthquake had struck at 4:27 p.m. And this is usually when a lot of people are still at work or shopping. Many families would be out shopping for groceries so they can make their dinners. And we've seen extraordinary videos of the retail store Costco where shoppers were screaming as the boxes of food was falling from the shelves and the stacks were being knocked over.
0: And now looking at your weather update this evening, starting with Johannesburg, it is 6 degrees Celsius this evening and tomorrow you can expect a maximum of 19 degrees Celsius. Pretoria, it is 8 degrees Celsius this evening and tomorrow can possibly peak at a maximum of 21 degrees Celsius. Cape Town, it is 7 degrees Celsius this evening and tomorrow can peak at a high of 20 degrees Celsius. And ending with Durban, it is 15 degrees Celsius this evening and tomorrow you may expect a maximum of 17 degrees Celsius. On the markets update this evening, the rand to the US dollar is trading at 16 rands and 77 cents and 22 rands and 30 cents to the pound. On the commodities markets, gold is trading at 3,999 rands and 51 cents per ounce. Platinum is trading at 1,570 rands and 40 cents per ounce. Brent crude oil is trading at 90 rands and 46 cents a barrel. Recapping on our top stories this hour. Gauteng parents urged to apply early for 2027 school admissions. SCOPA wants road accident fund executives and board members to repay wasted public funds. And death toll rises to 13 after powerful Japan earthquake. If you have any local news that you would like Kofifi FM to follow up on, feel free to send us a WhatsApp to 079-468-5183. That's 079-468-5183. The next news update is coming up tomorrow morning at 7 o'clock. For Kofifi FM News, I am Sipho Serutu. 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

Welcome, welcome, welcome, welcome to It is indeed Kofifi Sports on Kofifi FM 97.2, where it all began. It is midweek today. Normally, if the season was on, we would know that fireworks are about to take place. But the nice thing is that the season does kick off this weekend. The Betway Premiership takes center stage this weekend again. Our bread and butter will be back. And today was the big launch. It took place in Houghton. What a beautiful event. What a beautiful day. The coaches are ready and raring to go. It was so nice to see the former Kaizer Chiefs coaches, Cedric Kaiser and Youssef, sitting with the new Chiefs coach. It was just a beautiful camaraderie that we witnessed. Yes, PSL is back, and amongst the PSL as well, there's also the WAFCON that is currently taking center stage. Yesterday, me and Mr. Joseph Kotti even made a joke out of it, saying that, I don't know if he remembers, he definitely remembers, but Malawi surprised us. Can you believe it that Malawi beat Nigeria yesterday? The all-time AFCON record-winning champions went down to Malawi.

0: Another surprise, surprise yesterday. Who would have thought that Zambia would beat Egypt by 6-0? Wow, wow, wow. When we made our predictions, we were even laughing and saying, nah, today's ones are pretty much obvious. I think Ezra would say we need to repent on this one and apologize. But wow, football will amaze you and show you things. There's also news from the Springbok camps that is coach Rassie Erasmus as he prepares his team for the upcoming matches. They were on a break now because we've been witnessing the Currie Cup that took center stage. There's also news from the Athletics South Africa, not the standing in president, not happy with Minister Gaetan McKenzie. We'll have a look at that as well. So much to talk about. And it's silly season. This time of the season, there's a lot of movement happening, whether it's internationally or locally. Movements, movements, movements. Thank you so much for choosing Coffee Sports to guide you through the sports of the day. It is currently 16 degrees Celsius in and around our area. Thank you so much to those that came before us. Thank you for holding it down and for entertaining us. I am not alone in studio. As per usual, as per norm, I am with our residential analyst. It is Mr. Joseph Cotty with Mr. Jared. Jared, are you good, brother?
1: I'm doing very well, Sia. It's good to be back. I was unfortunately not able to join yesterday, and it feels like so long since I've been here, even though I've only missed a day, but I'm glad to be back. There was some women's action in the WAFCON.
0: Yes.
1: So yeah, I'm glad that you mentioned that stood out to me. I'm doing well, Sia. It's good to be back.
0: I like that. We missed you too. Hey, nice to have you back on board today.
1: I missed you too, as always.
0: 100%. And how was your day?
1: Oh, it was very relaxed. Just spent some time with family. Nothing too hectic. But yeah, how was yours?
0: 100%. I was at the Betway Premier. As I said, I was at the concert. I had a beautiful day. I had an amazing day.
1: An eventful one.
0: Yeah. Mr. Joseph Cotty, how are you, my good sir?
2: I'm fine, Sia. I cannot be finer than what I am at the moment, and I'm happy. It's not going to... I will be very stupid if I don't recognize or actually speak about his presence. Yeah, I'm with somebody that is, and I always tell people on air that is very special to me, and I will again do it today. I'm here with Junaid. He's not going to engage with us, but I'm with him in the studio, and like always, Coffee Finlanders, whenever I speak to you about him, I tell you how special he is to me. And a week ago, I spoke about him, ne?
0: Like 2 hours ago, you always speak about him.
2: Yeah, he's very special to me, and we thank God for him, and we thank God for all the wonderful things that God is doing in his life, and we know that God is going to do more wonderful things. And as I said, he's busy with his craft, and his craft is football. He was always a football person, and that's where his heart is, his life is, his blood is, his adrenaline is. It's in football, and I'm happy that he's here, and I had a football moment with him. It's always nice football moments with him, because he's always deep when it comes to football.
0: And honest.
2: No, he's deep when it comes to football. He's always busy with something new, and I like that. And he doesn't depend on what he did many years ago. His football mind is in evolve mode. It's always evolving. It's always looking at something new, coming up with something new in football, and always speaking about something new in football, and I like that.
0: I like that as well, Pache. I was telling him as well off air that I'm actually starstruck. So if he sees me being strong, I'm just trying to be strong. I was very much starstruck. I mean, I told him that I grew up in an era where we used to buy Kickoff magazine, and then there was a double page in the middle that would have a story about someone, and then the double page in the middle, you take that out, use plastic. My parents didn't like that, because when you take the poster off, it used to mess the wall up. So I had his poster, I read his story, was driving a Zep, beautiful black Z3. I just told him the story now, so I'm just as starstruck as. But I also remember him playing for the under-23s. Short stints, I speak under correction. You still play for the under-23s?
2: Yes,
0: right?
2: Definitely. Yes.
0: I also have vague memories of the skillful player. So I'm starstruck. So I get what you're saying.
2: Yeah, I'm just happy.
0: 100%. Gentlemen, let's get into it. We can't wait to have Junaid in the upcoming shows and also to hear his football brain and just ask him what he thinks of this match and that, because as Musakwati said, he follows the game and he loves the game. Yeah, story for another day though. Gentlemen, as we said yesterday, women's football, I think it kicked off already on Sunday. We've been witnessing beautiful games. Unfortunately for Banyana Banyana, they lost on Monday night. That was against Tanzania. They lost by 2-1. And tomorrow we complete the match day one of this year's WAFCON. And yesterday it was Zambia against Egypt, Nigeria against Malawi. I even remember saying to Brajo that I think Malawi and Nigeria is going to be a tough game, and then he looked at me funny. I even had a laugh and said, no, I'm just teasing you. We all know that Nigeria would definitely win this one. But wait a minute, there was also Zambia and Egypt. Jared, I don't think you saw this coming. Zambia against Egypt, Zambia winning by 6-0 against the Egypt.
1: I think on paper, aren't Zambian women stronger than Egyptian women? Correct me if I'm wrong.
0: Maybe I didn't check the rankings and stuff like that. I just took it that Egyptians are powerhouses and Zambia and Southern Africa. Let me check. Let me check. Maybe you're right. Eh?
1: But you're right in saying that, because even though Zambia are stronger, I don't think they're 6-goals stronger.
0: No.
1: And they were 6-goals stronger like yesterday. So, yeah, I don't think anyone saw that coming. I think the Egyptian team were very confident going into the game. I heard some things through the press about that, and there's one player from the Zambian side who I'm aware of.
0: Mm-hmm.
1: It was Banda, and I think
0: the striker,
1: yes,
0: yeah, she's always been good over the years,
1: and she had something about 4-goal involvements. I don't know if it was how many goals and how many assists, but that stood out to me. I mean, you mentioned Southern African teams, and I feel like with a 6-goal opening match for Zambia, they are forced to be reckoned with in this tournament.
0: What a surprise, hey? But I can almost guarantee that you were just as surprised.
2: I was very surprised, and there was egg on my face, big egg on my face, because I thought it would be close. It would be close if anything was supposed to happen out of that game, it would have been a draw. And you see, because of the football development in the North African countries and the dominance that the North Africans are taking away from the West African countries now, like Nigeria at the moment, I just thought that it will be advantage Egypt. And with what is happening in Egypt, and there's a lot football wise for women happening in Egypt, and I just thought it will be advantage Egypt. But if you don't follow, you will not be on par with what is happening. And I think that we especially here in South Africa are very, very reluctant to follow African women's football. Then we would have known, especially even in the southern side, we don't hear about them, we don't see them, we don't follow them. And that's why it is easy for us to make statements like the Nigerians is going to be the Tanzanians. And I'm going to mention his name, Junaid. I want you to listen. You don't have to answer. When I watched the Nigerians against the Tanzanians, I just told myself how stupid I
0: Nigerians
2: am.
0: Nigerians against the Malawians.
2: The Nigerian and the
0: Malawians, yes.
2: The Nigerians against the Malawians, and when I watched the Tanzanians against the South Africans, Junaid, I just told myself I wanted to mention this too, because this too was standout games. I watched how, you know, I've got great respect for Desiree Ellis, and I've got great respect for South African women's football, because I watched the game where they beat, a few weeks ago, where they beat Japan. And you know Japan is big.
0: Yeah, yeah.
2: I watched the game when they beat Japan, so I thought, the Tanzanians will be a walk in the park.
0: Yeah, yeah.
2: But I can now safely, from a football point of view, tell you that if the Tanzanians had to play against the same team that the South Africans played, they would have beaten that the Japanese team by a wider margin. Better than South Africa. Not even 1-0, but the way they basically played. And now let's go to the game that we're speaking about. Yesterday, I was sitting there and I said, what are you going to tell Sia?

0: out. They were supposed to score six goals. Seriously. The Malawians were supposed to score six goals. The Nigerians were not a threat to them. And you saw how they got the goal. They got the goal not because they were really in a position to score. It was a chance that they have, and there was a handball in the first goal in the 18 area, and then they went to VAR but can you see how persistent women are when it comes to VAR? The referee said no, but they forced the referee to go to VAR, and the referee went to go VAR, and the referee gave the penalty. And the second goal was just against the run of the run of play that they scored. But three wonderful scored goals by the Malawians.
1: Jared, you are actually right. So Zambia is ranked 5th and 56th globally. So they just showed the top 5 nations. So obviously it's Nigeria, South Africa, Ghana, Morocco, and then Zambia. So which automatically means that Zambia are ranked better than Egypt. I didn't know that. Automatically in my mind, I thought that Egypt would be ranked higher.
2: And on the world stage, that difference is even greater. Zambia 65th.
1: Yeah, Zambia 65th. World.
2: And Egypt are 99th.
1: Wow.
2: So they are not exactly the upset, as big of an upset as the Nigeria game. But
1: so they are deserved winners, basically.
2: Absolutely.
1: I think
2: the only problem now is that no one's going to underestimate Zambia.
1: No, of course not.
2: I think the next two games are against Nigeria and Malawi in that group. So
1: Hey, that's a tough group, hey?
2: Definitely. I'm looking forward to the Nigeria game there. But I think that's going to be a very interesting show in that group, I think.
1: And did you also know, I don't think you expected Malawi to do well against Nigeria as well.
2: No, that was the real upset. Yeah, and unfortunately I didn't get to watch that game in person. But what a story for Malawi. I mean, you don't hear much coming from their camp and development being made, but to cause an upset for such a strong footballing nation in the women's world, it says a lot for them, and it paints a nice picture for them for the rest of the tournament. I think they could go on and progress from the group stage if you get a win against such a strong opponent in your group.
1: I like that. I like that. Well said. Gentlemen, something I've been wanting to talk about, it's just that Monday we had so much to talk about yesterday as well. At least today we can squeeze it in. You look at the women's AFCON, right? No, women's WAFCON, rather. I don't think justice is being done from a CAF or FIFA point of view. I don't know who to blame more, CAF or more FIFA, but the way they market the tournament, you see on the grandstands, there's no seats on the, there's no bums on the seats. I just don't think there's much hype that is given. Obviously, you can't compare it to a World Cup. We are from a World Cup. But when you compare an AFCON and an WAFCON, I really think it's two different houses. You wouldn't tell that it's kids from the same father and mother. That's just my opinion. I'm not happy with us as well. Maybe we must also start supporting it from our side as well. Mm-hmm. I'm not happy with what I'm seeing. Never mind attendance at the stadium itself, but the way they market the tournament, I think you can see that it's a second option. You don't want to say something, Bajo?
0: Yeah, CAF is not doing a lot when it comes to women's football, and women are doing great internationally when you look at women's football, and FIFA is not supporting CAF and pushing CAF much in that situation. You can see with the prize money now, and again, you must really take your hat off for Dr. Patrice Motsepe for making sure that it's 150 times increased the prize money. The prize money was sitting at 2 million, but it's now 5.3 million, I think.
1: I'm not sure what the exact amount, but I know Himalayan announcement last week, Wednesday.
0: Yeah, it's 5.3. It's 5.3 million now, the prize money for the top 4 teams, and also the appearance fees. The appearance fees is now 150,000, so you get 150,000

0: $1,000. So it's about, in our money, over $2 million. Over $2 million that you get to go there. At least you get some money.
1: So just to hold you up, so Pedro, you are saying that each and every Banyana player, just for appearing, they will at least come back with 2 point something million.
0: No.
1: It's for the whole team.
0: No, you get the this. With us, we got, I don't know how much, I think 9 point something million dollars appearance fees just for Bafana to go to the World Cup. But that's appearance fee that you get to go to the, just to be there in the finals of the AFCON. 100, only it's little money only, but it was first when they started it was 50,000. But it's now 150, it's now 150,000 USD. So which means is that the SAFA will get 2 million appearance.
1: It's for the associations.
0: Yes, it and because the association, remember, they've got contracts with the players and they pay the players. With it is the same with the World Cup. With the World Cup, if you just your appearance fee, I think it was 9 point something million USD.
1: Okay.
0: That SAFA gets. That goes to SAFA. And SAFA out of that, they pay the players and they it's for their logistics, everything. But that's just if you play your first three games and you go home. But it increases when you go to the last 32.
1: Of course,
0: so they got extra money for that. But back to this tournament is that we are very far behind when it comes to women's football internationally. So you must understand, because you also were speaking about there you can blame CAF for not having bums on seats, because they could have done something better and say that, look, make the stadium ticket fees cheap, get people from that country to go in free, or to, like high school kids, but I saw it and
1: it doesn't look right,
0: but the Europeans are doing it better, you see. So we just have to learn from them.
2: You said it earlier. We respect the women's game. We respect these nations, and we want to uplift their side of the game as well. I mean, I saw a post about it here. The stadiums were empty, empty. So
1: it's sad.
2: Unfortunately, I think it starts on the fan side. I mean, when we speak about payouts and bonuses and appearance bonuses that the teams get, we have to remember that these players can only get the money that the sport generates. So if no one's watching, they can't get that money. So it is sad that even on television, not too many people tune into the games. And it makes me wonder why the last three AFCONs were in the same tournament. It's in Morocco for the third consecutive time now. So if this is going to be a continuing problem, I don't see why you don't give it to a different nation that can maybe have solutions to these attendance problems, to these money problems. Maybe the proximity to Europe plays a part there for Morocco. I don't know. Maybe the support for the women's game there is more, maybe. But I think it starts with the fans. We have to uplift the sport more. And you said it, Joseph, the women's game is sadly so far behind the men's game, and we want to see that change.
0: Yeah, look, the problem that they have there, Jared, is the reason why they have it in Morocco, because if you go to any other African country, they don't have proper infrastructure. It's because of infrastructure, and it's also because of places where the people can train, places where the people can basically sleep and everything. And also,
2: do you think we could locally host something, host a respectable tournament for the AFCON?
0: South Africa? No, South Africa hosted the World Cup, so that will be bread and butter. The reason why South Africa, do you know why it is hosted by Morocco for the third consecutive time, is because Morocco's got the budget to carry those type of losses. You see, they've got it, and I personally think, and we can check in that there's a barter deal between the Moroccan Federation and CAF, because most of the tournaments are done in Morocco. And CAF is not spending so much money. So you go and host a tournament where you will make sure that the tournament is going to take place. The infrastructure is already there. Because, say, for instance, they have to go to Ghana. Where are they going to keep it in Ghana? Ghana have not even, in the last few years, hosted an AFCON. And CAF always have problems with West African countries when it comes to delivering on stadium standards and everything before AFCONs. And that's why South Africa was basically the biggest 9-1-1. So if you cannot keep it in this African country, they used to bring it to South Africa.
1: Yes.
0: as host. Because
1: actually, both AFCONs we've hosted, yeah, we've never bid it for them.
0: Yes.
1: 96,
0: yeah,
2: and 2010.
1: And 2010.
0: No, not
1: 2013.
0: Yeah.
2: Oh, okay.
1: Yeah, 2010 was the World Cup.
0: World Cup, yeah.
1: Yeah. But I know both times we were actually replacing.
0: Yeah, because we were actually substitutes.
1: 100%.
0: Substitute. So that's the situation. And they go there. But you're right when you say that the tournament is not marketed properly, because you must look at the situation now. CAF is a powerhouse of Africa. We have the World Cup. Don't you think the Federation could have at least marketed this type of tournament during the World Cup? Say, by the way, this is going to take place, and it's going to take place there, you see.
1: 100%. And as we look forward to tonight's fixtures, that's in... Oh, by the way, Pacho, you mentioned something interesting. You said that, for an example, you made an example of Ghana. They've not hosted something in a long time.
0: Yeah.
1: The last time they hosted an AFCON was in the year 2000. I remember that game very well. Sean Bartlett scoring, Nomvete scoring, and we knocked out Ghana in their home country. Yeah. It was the year 2000, the last time they hosted something.
0: And you must know that CAF is a tournament that, and that's 26 years ago, and CAF is taking place, a tournament that took place every
1: 2 years.
0: 2 years, you see.
1: Yeah. Now it's every 4 years, by the way.
0: Is it? Yeah, they're going to change it now to every 4 years with the new structures that Dr. Motsepe mentioned.
1: 100%. And speaking of Ghana, there's a lot of Ghana happening. Ghana take on Cabo Verde tonight. The match kicks off in about 20 minutes from now. And we've also got Cameroon against the Mali. I'm going to start with you, Gerard. Ghana against Cabo Verde, how do you see that one panning out?
2: Of course, we see Ghana as the likely winners, but I wouldn't say Cape Verde is out for the count. I think we'll see a good game on our hands. At best, let me be respectful. Actually, I think Cape Verde could grab a win if they really wanted to. Probably the most likely outcome tonight is a draw, because it's really nice to see how both Cape Verde sides, the men and the women's, has really been on the come up recently, appearing in all these tournaments. And
1: we love Cabo Verde, man.
2: We do. We certainly
1: do. They're just special.
2: Yeah, but obviously Ghana are the favorites tonight. They have much more firepower on their side. It's kicking off very soon, I think in 20 minutes.
1: 20 minutes from now, yeah.
2: Yeah, so I'm excited to see the outcome of that tomorrow and speak on that. But I think Ghana are the likely winners. I'll say they'll win tonight.
1: I mean, just so now, they are ranked highly in the rankings. So on
2: much
1: paper, they are the better team.
2: Yeah.
1: Mr. Joseph Kotti.
0: See, for me, it's a difficult one. Ghana has always been, from a female point of view and a male point of view, they've always been there.
1: 100%.
0: when it comes to football in Africa, both from the male and the female side, and just like the Nigerians. And I seriously didn't see any. I saw the Ghana national team play female and the male, but I didn't see any game where Cabo Verde is basically playing. But with what happened yesterday, it's very difficult for me to it's very difficult for me to talk. It's going to be difficult for me to say something. I think I must watch the game and educate myself. For tonight, for me, it's just going to be again an educational exercise to see what is basically happening in women's football.
2: I wouldn't blame anyone for choosing the underdogs tonight with the amount of upsets we've seen already.
1: Yeah, especially after yesterday.
2: Yeah. So
0: yeah, it's really a mountain. It's really a mountain to climb for certain teams in this tournament. And with what happened yesterday, I don't really think that that mountain that we think those teams must climb, they must really climb, because I was really shocked. Jared, I watched how the Malawian team play. The knowledge of the game, their reading of the reading of the game, the choice of what pass to make where, it's out of this world. And their strength. They've got a striker there. I think she scored a brace. Temwa.
1: I think I heard that thing.
0: Temwa, the Malawian. Mm. And she's strong build. For 1 second to him, I think the woman must basically the woman must basically really they must forgive me for saying this. Can I say it, Tony?
1: As long as there's no swear word, you can.
0: No, it's not a swear word.
1: Then it's fine. There's no
0: swear
1: word.
0: Because I really said, I looked 5 times at this play and I said, isn't this a man? You said,
1: so what must they do, Prajo?
0: No, but I looked. So, you understand? So because you seriously speaking, you go to... And no, let me rather say to what extent that because you went to extent to. But anyhow, yeah, that's right. We just wanna say we basically.
1: And
0: just,
1: on that note, some of them as well, even the hairstyles there, you're like,
0: yeah. But because I was looking, you understand, I can mention it if you don't mind, you understand. I was looking at it. Now, where's the breast of this woman? You understand? You start to watch. But as I said, yeah, they are women, and they are they will not be women if they are there, but they are strong women. They are really strong women. Strong women. Seriously speaking.
1: And then we also have Cameroon against Mali. Cameroon against Mali. Jared, how do you see that one playing out, my good sir?
2: I think for as strong as Cameroon are as a side.
1: Excuse the pun.
2: Excuse the pun, yes. I think for as strong as Cameroon are as a woman's side, I think I'll give them the edge here, because they haven't won an AFCON in the history, so... Yeah, Mali are a good side as well. I do think they're quite evenly matched, but I think Cameroon will be the ones to want to add some silverware to their trophy this tournament, and we all know how important it is to start on a win. So I'd say Cameroon, and I also think they've had the better run of preparation coming into the tournament. As far as Mali is concerned, it wasn't so good, so I'd say the clear favourites tonight are Cameroon.
1: Rajay?
0: I know that Samuel Eto'o has been working damn hard, because he's really seriously under pressure when it comes to making football work in Cameroon, because he's the president of the federation. He's the president of the federation, and a lot was said about him, and he's not doing what he's supposed to do, but you can see... there's appetite in really making sure that Cameroon is going to become, both in male and female football, a powerhouse again. Because you look at them, they were not at the World Cup, but they did fairly well in the AFCON. in the AFCON. I think he's getting to a point where he realized that you only get one chance to do something good, and when you get that chance, you must grab that chance and you must make use of a chance. I saw his activeness during this World Cup, going and supporting different African. Even he was even at the South African game also. I saw him at the South African game supporting, and I think that he really cares about African football, because lots of football arm was against him, done against him by coaches in Europe, and with all the talent that he basically have, and then he mentions that in a lot of interviews. So I think he wants to make sure that the next generation are not going to experience the pain, football pain, that he basically experienced in Europe. Yes, he's working hard. And so back to the game tonight, for quite some time I didn't see the Cameroon. I saw the Cameroon women play, and they can play, but I didn't see them for quite some time. Playing. And I never saw Mali play. I never saw Mali play. So for me, it will definitely be a good game to watch. And as I said, you cannot say it to women, and I don't want to burn my fingers, and I don't want to say advantage Cameroon. I'll say it's just a big wait and see now in this tournament, because we also, it's a big wait and see also to what is going to happen to South Africa. I mean with Tanzania doing so well, and you look at how Algeria did against Senegal. So it's really a big wait and see for me, Sia.
1: 100%. That is the wrap of the WAFCON.
0: I think he wants to say nothing, but they can at least give him an opportunity to help us. He's a coach. He can basically help us. And did you watch? Maybe he watched. I think you can ask him something.
1: You've not been following.
3: I've not been following at all.
1: Oh,
3: okay. After the World Cup, I switched off, especially what's happened with the Jaden issue. I think
1: I can imagine.
3: It's just sold on a bit, and then I've started new projects at the moment. So,
1: 100%.
3: Concentrating on that.
1: No, thank you for your honesty.
0: I think you can. I think he's the right player, but he's a right person. Is the right person, is one of the people that can speak to us about that, but on another level. Not 100%. Now, we're not going to put it, but Junaid can tell you a lot what mental problem can you, because I think this young boy went also through that pain,
1: yeah.
0: where you play good football and people think, but they don't know at what mental state you are, you understand?
3: Hey guys, you know, I've been thinking about this the last few days, and somebody made me aware. And you know, when you see that for a season you have played more games for your country than for your club, you can imagine how active junior national teams were. And somebody actually showed me the stats that you ended up playing in one season one game more for South Africa than for your clubs. And I had 39 starts for my club. So that is where development football was at that point. So I'm patriotic towards my country. Don't get me wrong. I have confidence in Desra Ellis, in her journey as a football person and as a friend, that she will bounce back, and she's got the character
1: 100%.
3: To show us that Banyana will bounce back. How long ago since the Champions of Africa?
1: The defending champions, right?
3: I have no doubt that she will bounce back. I also have faith that the under-20 national team, also current African champions, Morocco, the world champions, We beat Morocco in the final of the last African.
1: I remember. And
3: you understand?
1: I remember.
3: So it's just a matter of time before South Africa does get its right. But I guess the politics we'd leave to the other people.
1: Of course.
3: Let's get it right on the field, and Destry will show us how to do that. I have confidence.
2: I like that. Just a matter of time.
1: Our confidence level are high now. The legend has spoken. Thank you so much for sharing that with us.
3: I couldn't keep quiet. This time I want to get involved.
1: It's the first of many more to come.
3: Yes, I liked it. I enjoyed being here.
1: 100%.
0: He said before he wants to see our football knowledge and our level of football. He said, I want to sit in like an invigilator. He said, I want to sit in.
1: Can I pick your brain on this one then? It's a football issue.
0: Okay.
1: So as I mentioned, that today was the Betway Premiership launch for the season.
0: Yeah.
1: Coaches spoke and stuff like that. The season kicks off this weekend. But amongst everything that was said, never mind today, as we build up to the new season, which we'll definitely speak about tomorrow in detail as we prepare for the weekend. So what everyone was talking about behind the corridors is that Kaizer Chiefs have a new coach.
0: Yes.
1: De Cruz.
0: Yeah.
1: So he said it plain after the Toyota in the Toyota Cup match that he still needs four more players. He needs two wingers and two attacking players. Then maybe he can compete. Okay. But he says for now, don't expect me to compete with Chiefs, Pirates, Sundowns, and Pirates. I'm paraphrasing. I'm not using the exact words. So now my question to you, Junaid, is that does it make sense that you chase away coaches who finished number three? Obviously, Pirates, Sundowns, you can't touch those two.
0: Yeah.
1: The coach finishes number three. Then you get another coach who still says that, don't expect me to win the league for now. Does it make sense? Why not stick to those?
3: You know, this contradictory reports regarding that, because other reports that I've read is he's saying that he's actually going to compete. You were there today in their company, so you heard firsthand, and it lets you know the type of mentality that the coach has, which will be a concern for me for a big club like us, Chiefs, because you are expected to bring results immediately. There have been good coaches there, but we would say they would need more time. Sorry, at Kaizer Chiefs, big club like that, you've got to get it right from the word go. And they charge you. They're going to charge you. You're going to be... The supporters don't have the patience. With a team like Chiefs, you can't use the word potential, because the chairman will tell you that in this game today, nobody wants to marry potential. We want guarantees.
1: Yeah.
3: And Kaizer Chiefs' trophy cabinet is proof that they are quite capable. And I'm surprised that hearing that he is trying to run away from the pressure that comes with that seat.
1: That's the thing.
3: It's really, really a pressure job. It's really a pressure job. I've seen big coaches leave with their heads down, and which actually surprised me, because I didn't think that they have the... I thought that they had bigger character than what they actually showed. But yeah.
1: But it's not a... It shouldn't, if the reports are... It's not a fair statement to make, eh?
3: Nah, I want to hear it from the coach's mouth.
1: Nope, but he did say after the interview, it's actually there on YouTube, after the Toyota Cup match.
3: Yeah,
1: he did say that, and we also how Chiefs played.
3: What is his objectives in his contract? What keeps him in the job? They're going to sign a 2-year contract with the coach of Kaizer Chiefs and say it's okay if you don't win anything. Exactly. You've got to come with something to keep you in the job.
1: Exactly.
3: That is general football knowledge. You've got to win something there to keep you in the job.
1: It's a big team.
3: It's a big club.
1: Yeah. Gerard, weigh in on that, please.
2: I'm in full agreement. I don't see how you can disagree. I mean, we all know about Chiefs history. This is a long-standing club with the respect of many, with the love of many. You have to come in with a promise, with a plan. There's no waiting time. You have to win. You have to at least show ambition, really. And I think maybe in recent years that's been lacking compared to someone who's been dominating on the other side, and that's Sundowns. But yeah, you have to come with a plan. And I've been full agreement there.
1: 100%. Pacho, what does this do to the supporter, to the management, to the players when you hear such statements?
0: It raises questions, because I'm going to, and Junaid mentioned a very important point, what is in your contract. Because Mourinho, before he went to Real Madrid, he already told him what he wants. He said, "If you want me to, if you're going to come up with your crazy clauses that I must win the La Liga, and I must compete in Champions League, I want X, Y, Z,
1: which is fair."
2: And he's always been like that.
0: You see, and now he is basically getting what he wants, and now he's going to compete. I can't hear a coach can't start at the beginning of the season and say that if you want me to compete, I need this, that, and that, and that, and that, and that's already a wrong. That's already a wrong start. That already tells you that the coach doesn't have the caliber to make what he is now in the team work to compete.
1: And Junaid, what if you're not given X, Y, and Z, as Patrice said, like Mourinho? Do you have a right to say, because I'm not given X, Y, Z, so I'm not going to compete, maybe?
3: No, because how do you make your players earn their money? Earn their salaries, the players that you have there. There's players that have gone to World Cup that are there in that squad. Not at a club like as the Chiefs. I think give the coach what he wants. Tell us what players you want. Let the chairman and the other people involved in going to get those players there and get them for you.
1: But in the recent...
3: But what do you do in the while they are not there? You gotta try and get results. At a club like as the Chiefs, nah. It's gotta be results.
1: Junaid, but the thing is, I'm saying this from what I've seen at Kaizer Chiefs.
3: Yeah.
1: In the past few years, they've shown that they are not a team that is going to go out and buy big players. They've shown that. You compare Santos and Pirates and Chiefs' quality, it's too different.
3: If you look at all-star teams, teams that started having the so-called glamour players.
1: Yes, sir.
3: The players that were in form.
1: Yes, sir.
3: Who's the first team that comes to mind? All these other teams learn from Kaizer Chiefs.
0: Yes,
3: Steve Kobela comes from Kostas.
0: Not even then when Kaizer was when you were still a small boy and Kaizer was there, he brought Brazilians that played in the World Cup. He brought top players.
3: Gary Bailey brought from Manchester United.
1: Peter Ballack from Germany.
3: So this man has clearly...
0: No, Peter Ballack was not from Germany.
1: Oh, he's not German.
0: No, he's South African.
1: He's
0: a Portuguese. He came from Lusitano. Peter Ballack was not there.
3: So Kaizer knows probably what he's done. I think everybody has scored, they played catch up, and when they did see the opportunity to go past, they went for it. Because obviously Sundowns are by the means financially. But make no mistake, Chiefs, I feel, can afford whoever they want.
1: Of course, they make the most money anyways.
3: If they really want it, they would go for it.
1: Jared, you have the final say. You wrap it up for us. I'm saying that Kaizer Chiefs has shown in the past, I'm not being spiteful, I'm saying it based on what we've seen, what we've been following, what they've been doing. They have shown that they are not a team that buys the best quality of players. So since you're not giving me the best quality of players, do I then have a right to say as a coach, I'm not competing? Whereas a Mourinho will say, I want X, Y, Z, as Ampracho has said it. Now, he's got no excuse. Please, weigh in on that one, brother.
2: I like the Mourinho example, but it is a very high standard to set. But it depends when the agreement comes in. I mean, before the contract is
0: okay,
2: signed.
0: Okay, let's take the Mourinho scenario away. Pizzo Mosimane.
1: Okay.
0: Pizzo Mosimane.
2: Still a great coach, but
0: no, but Pizzo, if he takes a job, he tells you exactly. He said the same like Mourinho. He tells you what he basically wants.
3: I hear you, Joseph.
0: And the, but I didn't mention the direction that Junaid went in. Junaid mentioned a very important point, very, very important, and it's smart, and I think I have to share it with you. He said that what is the coach going to do to make sure that the players are there, earn their money. And now let me give you an example. And we spoke about it lots of time. Nuno and Nottingham. Nuno and Nottingham. The young coach and Brighton. Brighton, you understand? And also the now Tottenham coach, what is his name? The Tottenham coach that was with
1: Thomas Frank
0: was with
1: Brentford.
0: You see that? That's what you need coming. What you have there, you must make the players earn their money, and they're not superstars. And Thomas Frank didn't go there and say, I want X, Y, Z.
3: We're signing this player, so now we're going to compete for the league. How many of those players that have already been signed, didn't they say, we have signed so and so to help us compete for this? So it depends on the familiarity of the coach that's been appointed with the players that they currently do have at their disposal. So then you see, and he do his homework, whether he was not familiar with the squad in the first 2-3 weeks. He doesn't have time. He's got to see, okay, I need to strengthen this, that, this position. And then, for sure, player, any coach that is in charge of Kaizer Chiefs should have the necessary agencies that knows the criteria of players good enough to represent the club that he belongs to and to represent him. If you coach Kaizer Chiefs, you need to have really good representation.
1: Course.
3: Am I right?
0: Yeah,
3: that is how big as the Chiefs is.
0: But the problem in Junaid is, you know what is the problem? The problem at the moment is that all the top teams haven't got good scouting networks, you see. And scouting agencies come because of scouting networks. Because if you have a good scouting network, the scouts will know the agencies that will give you whatever you want.
3: And I think we've been in football long enough, back into FIFA, where it's a part of our game where our clubs need to look into for the development and for the growth of the institute, whereby now Kaizer Chiefs should have had scouts all over Africa
0: and in Europe, maybe all over
3: the world.
0: Yeah, all over the
3: because
0: world.
3: Because make no mistake, the name is known everywhere. Paris, the game is name is known everywhere.
0: Everywhere. Sundowns everywhere. Sundowns, now.
3: Now everywhere.
0: And now everywhere. Now
3: everywhere.
0: But Chiefs and Pirates everywhere. They know them in Europe. They know them everywhere. South America, so they know Chiefs and Pirates.
1: 100%. 100%. Gerard, you are still answering.
2: Yes. Look, I think any ambitious coach is going to relish the challenge to perform regardless of what resources are available to them. And especially with the club, with Chiefs, you have to take that opportunity, because once you turn it down, that's going to be a stain on your resume. So, yes, I'd say you take the challenge. You try and represent such a great, ambitious club well. You try and return them to their former glory to compete with the other two who are up at the moment. So, yeah, a lot of great points have been made.
1: 100%.
2: I think I like the Pizzo example more. That makes much more sense. And it shows that this is a club that can be restored.
1: 100%.
3: Yeah. If this should pacify a lot of the Chiefs supporters, that from a development structure point of view and competitiveness in development, as Kaizer Chiefs seem to be getting it right, even in terms of results, they're one of the few clubs that they say at youth level winning is not important. At Kaizer Chiefs, I'm sorry, winning is important, even 100%. If you play for the youth teams.
1: Yeah.
3: And the youth teams have been coming up with the results.
0: Yeah, yeah.
3: So it is just once they make the graduation from the youth team to the first team, that's where they got to close the gap. and make the right signings that actually combine with the younger ones that fits into their system and their way of playing as quick as possible, if they can adapt, that's where they're going to get it right. So the coach shouldn't just be looking at what he's got at his disposal. In your institute, there might be the solutions right there.
1: Wow.
3: Right there.
1: Wow.
3: On the next field, just look. It's a big club. I'm obviously a Paris man. It's going to be an entertaining season to see if Paris should actually go on, win the league again and compete in Africa. Because we used the other team's success to give us the drive. And once you can do that, it takes away all other narrow-mindedness and we start improving our football as a nation.
1: Wow, wow. On that note, Junaid, you have the final say. I'm not even going to say our goodbyes, what's touch our mind, body and soul. Time is not on our side. Junaid, I can't wait to ask you this question that... Anyways, I'll ask you there. We have to go. We have to go. Yeah. Thank you so much. Boom, we out.
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0: Hallelujah, hallelujah, hallelujah. Once again, Coffee Phil, we greet it. Yes, Lord, in we are so, we lift your name on high, Lord. You came from heaven to earth to show the way. Thank you, Lord, that we can live according to your example, Lord, and according to your kingdom's plan, Lord, for our lives, in the mighty name of Jesus. My greeting comes in that matchless, all majestic and powerful name of our Lord and Savior Jesus Christ. What an honor and a privilege for us to be back this time of the evening. It's going to be 14 minutes past the hour of 7. Today is the 29th day and the 7th month in the year 2026. We are slowly, slowly getting to, you know, summertime, where we are ending off July, going into August. But we thank the Lord as the week is going to end, a month is going to end, and a new month is going to start, and it's a new season within our lives as well. From me to you, thank you for tuning in and making this your frequency, as we are going to be with you up until the hours of 8 o'clock. And Pastor is going to take over and give us the teaching of the evening. As you know, I'm not alone in studio tonight. It is a Wednesday evening, and I'm here with my pastor, Pastor Craig Hermans. Pastor, yes, gegroet,
1: amen. Amen. Ons groet my ama, wat inluister vanaand. Amen. Die geloof kom wanneer jy inluister.
0: Ja.
1: En verwag wonderwerk in die lewe. Amen. Die Here kan hierdie nag, hierdie Woensdag aand jou hele lewe verander. As jy net daar die geloof sal laat uitgaan en roep op die naam van die Here Jesus. Amen.
0: Amen.
1: En jy sal gered wees. Amen.
0: Amen.
1: Halleluja.
0: From me to you, if you have prayer requests, feel free to send us your prayer requests on 079-468-5183. We will definitely pray with you and also pray for you. If by any chance you have anything that you want us to pray for, we will definitely, definitely do that. But for now, I'm going to give over to Pastor to give us the teaching of the evening, as I am also going to sit in and listen attentively so that I can also come and give my input, you know, on what I have received from the Word of God. Amen.
1: Amen. Hallelujah. We are so grateful tonight to continue with the healing of the sick soul. Amen. Baie belangrik, want baie mense sit in pyne in hulle harte en dat hou ons weg van God se goedheid. And so I want to just continue again with what we spoke about last week. Now we can't do everything again, but we showed you how in the book of 2 Kings chapter 5, how the prophet healed Naaman. Hy het hom eers laat gaan en daar in die vyf waters van die Jordaan laat bad. And why he did it, in my opinion, what he has done, why he did that, was so that Naaman could get rid of his pride, and Naaman could get to a place where he could get his soul, you know, humble himself to a place so that healing could come into his life. Amen. Die Bybel sê vir ons daarso, in the book of Luke chapter 4:18, Jesus said, "The Spirit of the Lord is upon me, because he hath anointed me to preach the gospel to the poor." Now, after preaching the gospel to the poor, notice what Jesus says. He says, there's an anointing that God has put upon the Lord Jesus Christ to heal the brokenhearted, to heal the brokenhearted. Amen. And so this evening, we want to continue. We gave you the description of man. Man is a triune being, that you are a spirit. Amen. And you make contact with the spiritual world as a spirit being. And you live in the body. And we said this body is like a tent, a house, a tabernacle. Amen. The Bible teaches us, amen, that the body is the temple of the Lord, and God dwells in this physical body. We said with our spirits, we make contact by faith. We make contact with the spirit world. And as a Christian, you make contact with God through the word also. Amen. And also, lichama, we make contact to this physical world through our five senses: hearing, seeing, touching, smelling, and tasting. Amen. And then we said we possess a soul. The soul is a place of intellect, place of emotions, place of attitude and reasoning, place where we have calculations and willpower. Amen. Now, a healthy soul, we will deal with a healthy soul, but basically a healthy soul is a soul in 1 Corinthians 13 from verse 4 to 13, is the soul that is full of the love of God, the agape love of God. Amen. That from the spirit realm, your soul, from the spirit, your soul gets filled with agape love and with the fruit of the Holy Spirit, according to Galatians 5:22-23. That's a healthy soul, but we will read that later on. Amen. But it is in your soul that the enemy affects you, or God affects you. Amen. And in your soul, when we get saved, our souls does not get saved. Your emotions, your mind, it's also the mind area. Your mind area does not get saved. Your body does not also get saved, but your spirit gets saved, and your spirit is made brand new. Amen. And so when we deal with the broken soul or the brokenhearted, amen, we need to sometimes look at the symptoms. Now, yes, all of us go through periods, a time when we are hurt and broken, especially when we lose loved ones or people disappoint us and so forth. And we'll cover that also. But everyone, every human being on this earth will someday or somehow go through a period of where your soul is not well, where you feel sick, where you know, things, you're going through a hard time. I mean, David actually shouted out, amen, time and again. He speaks about the Lord healing his broken heart, his broken soul. Hallelujah. Sometimes David would shout out in the book of Psalms, bless the Lord, oh my soul, and all that is within me. Amen. In Psalms 1, he says, he that the Lord restoreth my soul. In other words, his soul was also hurt and broken. So yes, the soul realm is very, very important. Amen. Maybe just to start off tonight, that we can, you know, just tell you, just give you more an insight of the soul that is healthy. Amen. And then we can go on after that. Amen. So in 1 Corinthians 13, I said we have a picture of a soul that is well. Hallelujah. A soul that is healed and healthy. Amen. Praise God. And not all of us are there. It says, in verse 1, though I speak with the tongues of men and of angels and have not love, I am become as a sounding brass or a tinkling cymbal. And though I have the gift of prophecy and understand all mysteries and all knowledge, and though I have all faith so that I could remove mountains and have not charity, I am nothing. Now Paul here is speaking and just saying, in other words, though I have spiritual gifts, those gifts that are in 1 Corinthians chapter 12, though I have those gifts, you know, those gifts, there's 9 of them from verse 7 down, amen, right down to verse 10. He says, though I have all these gifts, if I don't have love, amen, it profiteth nothing. And then he says, verse 3, and though I bestow all my goods to feed the poor, and though I give my body to be burned, and have not charity. So I can be a giver. I can be giving to the poor. But if I don't have love, amen, it says, it profiteth me nothing. He says, with the gifts, he says, I am nothing. Amen. And then there's a description of the love that we need to look at. It says, love suffers long. Amen. Long suffering. And this is the fruit. This is the fruit of the Holy Spirit. And love is kind. Love does not envy or is jealous. Amen. Love is not puffed up or full of pride or vaunteth itself, you know. It says, love does not behave unmannerly or unseemly. It's ni ombeskofni. Amen. Love is not selfish, does not seek its own. Love is not easily provoked. Raak nie gou kwaad. Amen. Love does not think evil. It does not rejoice in iniquity, but rejoiceth in the truth. Amen. So, love beareth all things and believeth all things, hopeth all things and endureth all things. It goes through tough times, isn't that true? It bears all things, goes through difficult times, and it believes in all things of God. Hallelujah. Now that is just to show you that if you can read 1 Corinthians 13, you can know how damaged is your soul. Amen. And we gave you a list last week. We started saying, how can I diagnose and know that my soul is not well? Amen. I said, first of all, you can see by your speech, you're very negative. You have a negative outlook on life. You don't expect anything good to happen in your life. And it's not your fault. Sometimes it's the very people surrounding you, the family you grew up. Sometimes it's parents. Or sometimes it's a very community that makes you very negative. For instance, we have communities now where young men are killing each other, shooting each other, and they're shooting even elderly people. Very negative community. And sometimes our children grow up then in this violent atmosphere in our community, this violent, reckless lives that's happening out there. Then secondly, we say you become, if you don't have the fruit of the Holy Spirit, in other words, if you are hateful, and if you're angry, amen, if you're hurt, then you are a broken person. In other words, we said, if you're unable to love, if you're rude also, you're some beskof, if you're selfish, it shows that you that you are not well. Amen? And if you're proud and boastful, shows that your soul is not well. So what we're doing is it's just indicating that the negatives of what love is. Amen. Like I said, if you're rude, if you're thinking evil all the time, if your mind is always evil, then your soul is not well. If you're full of fear, your soul is not well. Amen. And sometimes we can move on. It's somewhat, there's so many things about symptoms about a bad or an unhealthy soul. If you got a bad self-image, which is, I said last time, is the problem with our government. Amen. They've got a slave mentality. They're supposed to help build the land, our politicians, and what they're doing is stealing the money. Well, the scripture says you cannot give a slave a king's position. So they've got the slave mentality that they just steal the money and because they're scared tomorrow they might not have anything. Well, we won't get into that now.

gives us a nice picture. If you're sinning all the time, then you must know your soul is not well. And we read a list of sins last week in Galatians 5. Isn't that true? From verse 19 down to 21. Now, we're not going to read that list. But if you're doing all types of sin, then your soul is not well. And when we say that Philippians 3:13 says, we must forget the past, amen, and press on ahead. And if you can't go on in your life, then your soul is not well. Amen. And then we said number four, if you cannot control your emotions, your temper, your anger, your lusts, then your soul is not well. Amen. That's why people are jumping from church to church, because they cannot control their anger. They cannot control their tempers, their lusts. You know, they just can't control it. And if you can't control it, your soul is not well. Amen. Now remember, the Bible teaches us that we must renew our minds, and in other words, we got to renew our souls. But we'll get to that also and speak more about that later on. Amen. Now, the fifth thing we said, if you cannot break bad habits, drinking, being on drugs, being on pornography, if I cannot break bad habits, it means my soul is not well. I'm bound. I'm tied up. Amen. And then number six, if you can't forget past traumas and problems, and that's, we're going to touch that later on also. If you've been through violent traumas, abuses, hurts, amen. And there's different types of traumas, as rapes, physical violence against you, amen, or sexual violence or abuse against you. There's verbal abuse also that can damage your soul. I mean, our children, if you hear them swear, you can see what mess is in their souls, amen. Our children don't just grow up innocently anymore. They are damaged from a young age, and that's why they damage the community. Damaged people damage their community. There's religious abuse. People come out of churches where men and women of God can abuse people, you know, and make them do things they're not supposed to do, and make them think in a way that they should not be thinking. Amen. Then number seven, a broken soul, broken-hearted person is vulnerable to demons. Demons can enter into your life easily, in and out. And when you're vulnerable to demons, a lot of people's souls are damaged are people that also plays with witchcraft, Satanism. They play with the maglosis. They play with the ancestral worship. And if you do such things, you're going to damage your soul. Your soul is going to even be worse, because when demons enter in you, you take sometimes the personality of a demon. You start looking, swearing like them, and carrying on like them. You become sick even like a demon. Or, you know, some demons, they come in with you into your life with a sickness. For instance, my eighth point here is many times if your soul is not well, your body also becomes sick. Your body is not well. You see, when I tell people that when your soul is not well and you're fighting and you're always angry and so on, this is why a lot of people got high blood, they got sugar, they got low blood, because their souls is not well. They're always on a high. They're always fighting. There's always some type of unrest going on in their emotions. That's the eighth point that we need to do. You can become sick. You know, many years ago, I was at the hospital and there was a lady. I went to visit somebody, and then my eye caught the lady that was laying next to the person that I visited. And I went to this lady and I said, how long are you here? She says, you know what, for 4 years she's been in and out of the hospital, and the doctors don't know really what is wrong with her. So I asked her a question. I said, did something happen to you 4 years ago? She thought a bit for a while and she says, yes, mind you, 4 years ago my boyfriend left me and he went and married somebody else. I said, oh, okay. I said, that's a trauma. I said, that's why you must learn to forgive. Forgive him. And let your life go on. And we pray together. And when I got back to the hospital the next week, they said she was well. She had been
allow

0: to go home. Amen. Hallelujah. So some of you people that are sick out there, think about what is not right inside of you. Amen. Have you got hatred, anger, unforgiveness? So number 9 also, a broken soul, your life is limited. You cannot go forward. You have difficulty using your faith. Amen. Your life just cannot go on. And this is what happened in our townships. We grow up in a township with so much violence and so much anger. And the poverty around us makes us miserable and oppresses us and depresses us to the point that our lives cannot go forward, because your mind is only on what is your next meal. Your mind is only, where am I going to get food and where am I going to get money? And you cannot think further than getting a job. You cannot think further than how can I start a business or what can I do? So your life is standing in one place. And we got to realize this. This is what happens when our souls are damaged. Amen. And then the 10th thing, you cannot grow spiritually. When your soul is not well, you cannot grow spiritually. You struggle to read the Bible and struggle to pray. You are in a spiritual wilderness. And oh, there's so many people who get damaged. They go through traumas. They go through so many things. Even though you can be born again, a person can still go through terrible traumas, terrible hurts, especially if there's unforgiveness. Amen. And there's, you know, you need to realize that Jesus paid the price. He took your sorrows and his griefs. In other words, Jesus took your brokenheartedness, the damages upon himself, the damages of your broken soul. He took upon himself. Hallelujah. You find that in Isaiah. Amen. The book of Isaiah 53, between verse 3 and 5. He was a man of sorrows and griefs. He took all that sorrows and griefs upon him so that you can be free. Hallelujah. Well, when I met the Lord, I was a broken mess also. My emotions were totally wrecked. And if I did not go and spend time praying in the felt, you know, I would probably have damaged myself with suicide. And so a lot of people that damages themselves, they can't handle life. What do? They don't drink and take drugs. In fact, people that are alcoholics and people that are on drugs are usually people that are so damaged and so weak that they cannot help themselves. And I would advise them tonight, if you're damaged because of life, because of a father, because you got no work, because you are fearful of tomorrow, fearful you got no future, I would tell you tonight, amen, receive Jesus Christ into your life and let him heal that brokenness inside of you. So people cannot grow spiritually if they are damaged inside. Some people, even though they go to church, they learn nothing. They do not grow. Why? Because they do not forgive. Because they walk in anger and in hatred. And some brethren are angry at pastors, judging pastors. Don't judge people. It ties you up. When you're judging people, you are damaged. In other words, you're always looking for faults in other people. Your soul is damaged. If you cannot give mercy to people that hurt you also and broke you, your soul is damaged. You need to tonight, hallelujah, consider what's going on inside of your soul. Now, let me look at an 11th thing. When you got the weak character traits, in other words, again, let's get back to the fruit in Galatians 5 from verse 18 down 19, amen. When you got no patience, no joy in your life, you cannot be good, you're sadistic. I know of people that are sadistic. They like to hurt other people, huh? They like to break other people. They are sadistic. What is wrong with them? Their souls are damaged. Why do you want to break and hurt other people? Because you are damaged yourself. Somebody might have hurt you. Amen. It has been proven many times. People that have been abused sexually end up abusing other people sexually. And that shows you how broken and how damaged they are. And so you need to also know, how's your character? Why don't you have love? Why don't you have patience? Why don't you have peace in your life? Amen. Why don't you have long suffering? Everybody goes through suffering. What is wrong? So in other words, you are unable to live the fruit of the Holy Spirit in your life. Amen. And here's the 12th thing. We affect our children negatively and the people around us when our souls is damaged. Our children learn to swear like us. They learn to pick up dirty habits like us. Isn't that true? When you speak and the way you act, you can start causing the damages that's in your soul. You plant and put on your children and your children's children, even on your grandchildren. You start affecting them because you hurt, you want to hurt others. You depressed, you want to depress others. You jealous, you want others to also be jealous. So that's why I'm saying, this is the reason why we are preaching this, that God must heal your damaged soul. Amen? And we will get to that. Now, we have touched on some of this. What happened to some people that their souls are so damaged? Well, I can mention a few things. Some of you sitting out there listening into me, you've been disappointed and you've been hurt, broken relationships, death of a loved one, a job that you lost, people did you in with finances, a church that criticized you, people who swore you ugly. Many things can happen. Many disappointments comes and hurts comes, and with hurts there comes bitterness, a root of bitterness. You are so bitter in yourself. Amen. And so you, bitterness just floods out of your mouth all the time. Amen. And so you become hateful also. We also said traumas. We mentioned traumas, remember? Sometimes, for instance, a certain sister had a motor car accident. And since then she couldn't drive. She was fearful. In other words, she was traumatized because of that motor car accident. There are some of us who hate spiders, who hate dogs. Some of us have been bitten by dogs, and since then you are so fearful. And when you have fear, you don't have faith. And that is damaging. Yeah, it shows how your soul got damaged and hurt. See, sometimes it's not only about very heavy trauma. Sometimes it's things that happens around us that causes us to be so damaged. I remember somebody who died of cancer. And I asked, what happened? You know, how did you pick up the cancer? She said, you know, that a big aunt that she was taking care of had cancer. And that aunt died of cancer. And so she picked up a fear for cancer. And when she had the fear for cancer, she also picked up cancer. And she also went and died of the cancer. There must be no fear in you. Otherwise, fear attracts. Fear will attract you. Fear sickness, that sickness will come upon you. You fear a certain trauma. You fear accidents. Accidents can happen. You know, fear is like a magnet that will attract terrible problems to your life. And then there was other young people. I spoke to young ladies. A young lady, one or two, that had abortions. One of these young girls, you know, she was, after having abortion, she was so traumatized. She says she can't sleep at night. She hears this baby screaming in her ears. And that came because of guilt and condemnation. Amen. And I had to pray with her and tell her that God forgives her. She must forgive herself. And that was a terrible trauma. So I'm saying many people picked up or received, or their souls were damaged because of traumas. And we mentioned those traumas, isn't that true? Physical and sexual abuse and violent abuse, verbal abuse, religious abuse. Amen. All these things, these traumas. And then there's also where we witness a traumatic incident. We see things that brings a trauma on our lives. I spoke to one guy who was very sickly, very sickly. He couldn't keep a job also. Every time he had a job, he would just get sick at the job. And doctors, they said his sickness was more psychological. So I asked him, you know, since when did this sickness come on you that you are so sick and traumatized, you know? He thought and he looked back and he says, you know what? Yeah, he said he was standing on the pavement with his friend and a car came around the corner and shot his friend and killed his friend, and he watched his friend die in the street there. And he says, since then, he had been so full of fear, so traumatized. I said, oh, we need to pray that God must get rid of that fear, get rid of that trauma of death in the name of Jesus. Huh? And then there's other people, sometimes sin brings trauma. You know, there's some young person couldn't keep a marriage, couldn't keep a relationship, and was always suspicious. And she says the reason why this happened, she came one day from school, and when she entered her mother's bedroom, her mother was sleeping with another man and not with her father. And since then, she was suspicious, traumatized, never trusted men. She couldn't love a man completely because of what her mother did. So I'm saying that traumas can come in various ways. Now here's another one that's very important. Excess sinning. You know, some people drink, and they drink so excessively that they lose their minds, and that's when they do that, demons enter in and come mess. They mess in your soul realm. They make you think things that is not there. They make you see things that is not there. They make you hear voices that is not there. And all this, I'm still saying, is the effects of what a bad damaged soul has. Amen? How damaged a soul can be. The worst damage in a sick soul is when you become demonized. And how many young people today on drugs are so damaged in their souls because demons had entered into them. And when they're on drugs, the demons are speaking through them. Demons are looking through their eyes. Huh? They steal. They lie. They cannot sleep at night, these drug addicts. They wander off. And you know what? They take on the personality of the demon that is inside them. They start wandering around, walking around. They stop washing themselves because an unclean spirit is inside of them. And they don't realize it, that they've just picked up an unclean spirit. They have taken on the personality of a demon. A lot of this happens a lot. Excess sinning. Let me tell young girls and young guys, stop fornicating also. You fornicate too much, you pick up the traits, the weaknesses, the devils of the person that you sleep with. You become one with the person that you sleep with according to scripture. Amen? In Corinthians 6. Verse 18, 19 down. Amen. And when you prostitute yourself, there's not one prostitution that can be a prostitute that can be clean. But they are so damaged in their souls. Most young girls that become prostitutes are actually damaged goods. They are damaged in themselves. Oh, but we praise the Lord. God can heal them. Amen. God can touch them. Hallelujah. God can set them free. Amen. That is the goodness of the gospel. That's why we preach the gospel. Hallelujah. Again, I want to mention also those people playing with witchcraft or believe in the maglosis. You are sick. You are not well. Amen. And those who play with Satanism. I mean, we had a struggle with a young man, 14 years of age. I'm not speaking about years ago, many years ago. We had a crusade here in Westbury. And a young man came to the tent and he started manifesting demons. And then we asked him, what happened in your life? He says, he was tricked into Satanism. He says he thought he went to a church, a home church. He says when everybody left this home church, it was like they were reading the Bible and everything. But he says the leader there, when the other people left, he stayed behind. And then they had another type of service. They had a satanic service, a coven. Now I'm speaking deep things, huh? And they orientated him and led him into Satanism, where he was killing cats, drinking cat blood, fornicating, sleeping with big people. Now that's a mess, and I know these type of things we don't like to speak over the air, but this is the mess that happens in the people's lives. And this is why sometimes our communities are so broken, because there are Satanists that is very happy to see our young men shooting each other and killing each other, because it means that their prayers to the devil is working. They feel that their prayers to the devil is working. Let me not go deeper into that, because there's people who are doing rituals, Satanists, who love what's happening, who loves to see our people broken. Amen. Now, I know I'm just on the negative things, but I want to finish those negativities tonight. And that's why I'm saying excess sinning, drinking, fornicating. If you lie a lot, you pick up a demon of lies. If you become angry, you know, there was so many kids who become so angry that they go into a fit. In other words, they get so angry, they are so damaging their souls and get so angry that the demon enters them. Don't worry, God can set them free. Amen. That's why a child who has a terrible temper and a temperament need to be get a hiding to beat out the devil out of them. Amen. The Bible says the blueness of the wound will not kill a child. Hallelujah. It will fix them up. You'll knock that ugliness out of them. So what I'm saying also to people tonight, don't play with witchcraft and don't play with Satanism. There are some churches who believe in the dead. We call them Christopaganistic religions. That believe in the night of the dead. They believe, you know, that the dead is floating around and all these things. No, the scripture is very plain. If you have Jesus in your life, to be absent from the body is to be present with the Lord. Amen. There's no such thing that you are still wandering around here. And that is a paganistic. That is paganistic. False religion. And so I'm telling people now tonight, stay away from churches that are dealing with devils and demons. Stay away from churches that do not preach the Bible, that talks nonsense, that does not accept Jesus Christ as Lord and Savior. And so I want people also to understand, if you're a person that is swearing a lot, you're abusive, you've got an unclean spirit in you, your soul is messed up. And if you spend a lot of time around negative people, you will end up just like them. Get away from them, amen? Get away from them. Also, I want to just round up here. Habitual worries and stress. You know, years ago, I met a mother. Yeah, in our townships here somewhere. And she had a nervous breakdown. She started going off her mind. And when I spoke to her, she had a very bad self-image because her husband left her for a younger woman. And she told her children, she blamed herself for everything. If there's an accident in the street, she said she blamed herself, it's because of her. If the weather's bad, she blamed herself. Because, you know, all this started because her ex-husband made her feel so bad. He always said negative things about her weight and how ugly she is and she can't cook and all these type of things, you know. And he went and started a relationship with another younger woman. This woman was so badly damaged because of this man. I had to tell her, no, it's not you. It was long counseling. I had to get the mind off the fact that she's not to blame for why her marriage broke. Amen. I had to tell her, your husband is an adulterer. He wants another woman. You have stayed pure. And God, we had to pray that the Lord had to set her free. Can you believe it? That she became a nervous wreck. God had to fix her up. Hallelujah. And now, anything else that's unclean, pornography, illicit uncleanness, even murdering somebody. I was so sad to hear when youngsters years ago, just out of fun, went and killed a beggar that used to sleep in the field. They just, out of fun, just went and killed him. If young people, if you do such a thing, you're messed up. You're a murderer. You've got the devil inside of you. Your soul is messed up. And I met one of these boys. Amen. And the mother said, since they did this thing where they killed this beggar, that child was not all right. He was messed up. Emotionally, he was messed up. And because they were still underage, they were put into the care of their parents. And the parents called, and we had to pray with this boy. We had to pray and get him out, because what they did was demonic. No normal person just going to kill another person. It's demonic. It is evil. It is wicked. So all these things I've described to you tells you how damaged people are out there in their souls. How damaged they are. And I can tell you tonight, your healing can start tonight if you will just call on the name of the Lord. Hallelujah. So that they can heal your broken heart. Hallelujah. There is an anointing to heal the brokenhearted. Amen. And we're going to take more time next week, where we will spend more time and show you how to get out of that brokenness in your life. To get out. Amen. For tonight, you can forgive yourself. For tonight, you can forgive those who damaged you. Tonight, hallelujah, you can turn around and say, Lord, have mercy on me. Lord, by your Holy Spirit. You see, God gave us the Holy Spirit to comfort us, to come and help us in these weaknesses, to come and help us fix our broken hearts. In the name of Jesus, wherever you are, ask the Lord to forgive you. Wherever you are, hallelujah, forgive people that damaged you, that hurt you. Wherever you are, demons will leave you right now, even while I'm speaking, because you will realize you are bound, you are unclean, your mind is not normal, you are filthy in your life, or you are a broken piece of mess. But in the name of Jesus, call on the name of the Lord, and he shall save you tonight. Father, we just thank you tonight. We call on the name of Jesus. Now you call on the name of the Lord where you are. Repent and forgive people right now. And forgive yourself. Mention them on the names that you forgive so and so for what they did. Our townships is becoming very destroyed and dirty, because mothers are crying tonight. Fathers are crying tonight. Brothers and sisters are crying tonight. Because maybe a family member has been murdered. A family member has been shot. They are so full of hatred now. They are so full of hurt, so full of brokenness. People, let's not take hold of us. Let us forgive these people that is damaging the community like this. In the mighty name of Jesus. Father, we pray, bring healing to our townships. Bring healing to our communities. Bring healing to the families, O Lord, that has lost loved ones. Bring healing to those who've been raped, abused, and damaged, O mighty God. We pray this tonight. In the name of Jesus Christ, our Lord and Savior. And wherever you are, may the Holy Spirit come right now upon you, touch you, comfort you, heal you, set you free. In Jesus' mighty name. Amen and amen. Hallelujah.
1: Hallelujah. Hallelujah. Once again, Coffee Philand, thank you to Pastor Craig for giving us the message. This is the messages that we need to hear. Especially in this time, and where we find ourselves within our communities, and also not only in our country but globally, as what we have seen, you know, every time you go onto the news, Pastor, you find that, you know, within our communities also, we had in the news that mass shootings was happening within the Cape Flats again. You heard shootings are happening within, you know, the United States. And when you look at it and you find out that it is some of them, these people that are doing this are messed up.
0: They damage themselves.
1: Yeah. You find that youngsters, even men, you know, that are damaged, that have been watching all these things, you know.
0: And that's something I failed to mention, because media is also causing a lot of damage.
1: It's media, Pastor. That's why I'm also fighting with our parents, especially on the show that I'm doing, the family show, the Good Morning Coffee family show, to be very vigilant to what their children are watching, because you want to keep the child quiet, and you give a child a device, and you do not know what the child is going into, what the child is looking into, what the child is looking at, who is influencing your child. Therefore, you find that you hear that with the two brothers that we had within our country, they became terrorists, you know, because of the influence that they had on media, you know, social media platforms. So all those things, it is that there are sick people out there, Pastor. Really, really sick people that are so sick that they want to really, really... we still have a case before the court also of this lady with this man that had all these pornographic images of young children, boys and girls, and they made millions of rands, and there are sick men out there that are watching at these things, not only men, but women as well, that are looking at these things, and you know, it damages the soul.
0: It messes them up.
1: And we do not know our children, young men and young women, what are they looking at. And then you'll find that these things also happen, that you find that this man that are growing up, actually, that becomes this rapist. You know, we're looking at certain things, and they think that, no, this is the right thing to do. That is the way things are doing, because this is what social media is portraying.
0: And I think we need to speak a lot about that.
1: Yeah, and that is why we have a sick community.
0: Very
1: a very, very sick community, Pastor. And we're not talking about in Kofifi land. We're talking globally.
0: Yeah.
1: We're talking globally. We're not talking about us here. We're talking with all the world.
0: Every nation.
1: With every country that you find, there are messed up people there. And we as the church, we really need to preach. That's the reason why our church, we are revivalists. We are evangelists. When it comes to things like this, we speak the truth.
0: Yes.
1: We do not shy away from the truth.
0: Mm.
1: We come and tell you straight. We call a spade. And we tell you if you play with fire, you're going to burn. You're going to
0: burn.
1: We're not going to tell you that, no, don't worry. You can still play with a little flame.
0: Mm-hmm.
1: The little flame, it won't burn you. It will only scar you. You know, it will burn. You will definitely burn. So I'm grateful and I'm thankful for Pastor to come and bring all these messages, you know, especially now that we need to speak and pray for our communities.
0: Mm.
1: We need to pray, you know, for our children. We need to pray for the leaders. We need to pray for the church. We need to pray for our educators.
0: Mm.
1: We need to, you know, to pray as what we are seeing, you know, also within our police force, the metro police, the SAPS, you know, the soldiers,
0: criminals.
1: And all this, you know, we find that there's criminal minds in there, you know, and these criminal minds, you know, they almost captured, you know, because they are almost captured, the judiciary is captured, you know, all these things are happening because it is sick men, their souls are sick, and they feel that they can control the country, they feel that they can take and just mess up, you know, and use other people for their evils.
0: Mm-hmm.
1: And while they sit within their big mansions and let other people do their evils for them. But from me to you, once again, thank you for tuning into this, your station of the nation, Kofifi FM 97.2. It is 58 minutes past the hour 7. I've been listening to the message. You know, myself also want to come and speak on these topics because this is topics that are very close to my heart, Pastor, you know.
0: Mm.
1: And we have seen our children as well. I've never seen so much depressed and anxious children.
0: Yeah, yeah. I mean, you know, people want to see a demon. See a guy that's on drugs.
1: Yeah.
0: That demon is working through him.
1: Yes.
0: He becomes a vagabond.
1: Yes.
0: He will be a vast nuts.
1: Yes.
0: He praat met die man die heel aan. This
1: that's
0: demon speaking through them.
1: And this is the drugs that they are seeing, actually selling to our children now, Pastor, is that it takes them to the garbage dumps.
0: We
1: it takes them to the garbage
0: parties. In our families, in
1: yes,
0: our homes.
1: In our homes, yes.
0: Mm.
1: And we are living and we are working with these types of children. Not only grown men, we are working with types of children.
0: Children,
1: you know.
0: Already.
1: I had an incident now the other days where the father and the mother cannot, you know. It seems that they are afraid for a 13-year-old boy.
0: Sure.
1: A 13-year-old boy. They say he becomes hysterical. He shouts and he fights and he tells them, I'll kill you. And I'll kill myself and I'll do this, you know. And I said to them, no, this is not right.
0: Mm.
1: You know, a 13-year-old boy, when I spoke to him, he could not look into my face.
0: Yeah.
1: He could not look into my eyes. I said, lift up your head and look directly at me.
0: Parents, bring those children to the churches that has cast those devils out.
1: Yeah, and I said to him, look into my face because I wanted to speak to the devil.
0: Yeah.
1: You know, I said to him, come. I called the parents. I said, bring him to me. Let me take him. I will have a counseling session with him.
0: Yeah.
1: And so this is where we are at, because we have to also do, you know, intense counseling with children. It is the social workers, it's the psychological side, you know, and then they come to us for the spiritual side where we need to deal with the root.
0: Yeah.
1: We need to deal with the root.
0: And the churches must equip themselves for this.
1: Yes, Pastor.
0: Because the churches avoid this type of things.
1: Yes.
0: They just want about money and all the niceness, you know.
1: Yes.
0: They don't want to see mess that's in our townships.
1: In our townships. Going, you know, and deal with the mess.
0: And deal with
1: you
0: them,
1: know.
0: Because they're not equipped for it.
1: Yes. And
0: that's
1: because our people are impoverished and all those things.
0: Yeah, yeah.
1: So whenever you want help, there's no help for our people because all that they want to do is, what am I going to gain out of this?
0: That's
1: so
0: it.
1: We are the people that are working on the ground and working with children and only also not only children, but grown-ups as well that does not have the money to go into facilities. And some of them come and say, hey, jy weet nie, my kind is al so ver, ek weet nie, my kind, lek of hy gaan van hom kop af. And I say, let him come.
0: Yeah.
1: Let her come. We will counsel them.
0: Yeah.
1: And we'll get to the root.
0: And I want to challenge people, come to our church, bring those children.
1: Yes.
0: Bring those young men. But they must want to be set free. If they can't control their minds,
1: Yes.
0: We'll still pray with him.
1: We'll still pray with him.
0: In Jesus' name.
1: We Amen. Will set them free, and we will let them come into the church, and they must remain free.
0: Yeah.
1: Because remember the word of the Lord. We cannot clean the house out, because so many times people want us to come and do, for me also, Pastor, we want you to do deliverance on our child. I said, no, it does not work that way. There's no easy way of deliverance.
0: Yeah, yeah.
1: You know, it is a process. There's a lot of counseling that goes with
0: the mind must
1: it.
0: The mind be fixed. Mind be fixed also.
1: Yes.
0: That damaged soul must be fixed. Even though we can cast the devil out.
1: Yeah.
0: That child must go and sit under the word.
1: That's right.
0: So that where the damages are must be fixed.
1: Amen.
0: That's the things we're going to talk about also.
1: Yes.
0: Later. Yeah.
1: Yeah. And so this is where we're at. And we want to fix our children. We want to fix our communities. Mm. And this is my heart. Because I'm working with kids every day. And I'm working with people every day.
0: Yeah.
1: And when you see it, you know, you cry before the Lord. The Lord has equipped us. And I remind the Lord. I said, Lord, your word declares that you have anointed me to do these things. But I cannot do these things, because if you clean the house, tomorrow people will say, but ek hoor van die pastoor af, hulle was aan by die kerk, wat is nou hoes deur mekaar? And you do not understand that devil went and fetched 7 devils more weaker than himself, and the latter stage is worse than the former. So we know what we are talking about, because I have been under the ministry of Pastor Craig for many years. We have seen, you know, the manifestation of demonic forces. We know what it is for demonic forces also to jump from person to person. So people need to be very careful as well. You come there and you stand there and you wonder wat gaan gebeur nou, and dan môre kom kry jy hierdie ene wat deur mekaar gewees het, because you also opened and allowed yourself for the manifestation of the devil to take control of you. So this evening, I'm glad that Pastor is coming to talk about this topic. We are going to continue with this topic. I know Pastor is going to continue with this topic, the sick soul. We need to help our people, because our communities right across the world globally are sick. And the people that are sick in our children is the ones that wants to keep them on drugs.
0: Yeah.
1: The drugs that they are selling to our children today, these are the demonic forces.
0: Yes.
1: I spoke to a friend also earlier today, and I spoke to them and I said to them, you people, these people do not understand. We are fighting a warfare, a spiritual war.
0: Hmm.
1: And we are on our knees fighting this war. And people think this is a physical or flesh and blood war. It's not a flesh and blood war.
0: Hmm.
1: It is a war against the rulers, the principalities and the powers, and even men and women, you know, witches and all these people that are coming into our country and making sacrifices within our communities, so that our communities can remain in a mess. But we have the power to overcome. We have the power to break all this.
0: Call on the churches.
1: Yes.
0: Start praying, yeah. We need to deal with it.
1: And we thank the churches. We also had a friend earlier today that spoke to me, and he said, we are praying for our community. We are praying for Westbury. There are churches right now praying as we speak. They told me that, and they contacted me, Pastor. We are with you in prayer. We know your heart. We feel your heart at times when you speak, you know, even about our country. We know the pain that is within you for your community and also for this country of ours. Mm. But we are going to win this fight, and we're going to keep the faith, and we're going to run this race.
0: Amen. Yes.
1: But from each of you, once again, thank you for tuning in. Our time is far-fetched. It's exactly 5 minutes past the hour 8. It's time for us to say good night and goodbye. We will be back with you same place next week, same time. But as Pastor said, we want to encourage you, if you do not have a place of fellowship, feel free to join us at 28 Pollock Avenue in Nuclear. We're on the other side of the railway line. Our service starts at 9 a.m. on a Sunday morning. Or if you just want to come and visit, or if you've heard what Pastor has mentioned and myself, and you know about the person that needs the help, you know, feel free to bring that person and come and see the manifesting power of the Lord Jesus Christ and the Holy Spirit and the love of the Father at work, you know, within the lives of our people, and that lives will never ever be the same. You come by faith and you will receive.
0: Hallelujah.
1: Amen. From me to you, good night and goodbye. The Lord bless you and keep you. The Lord make his face to shine upon you and be gracious unto you. The Lord turn his face towards you and give you his peace.

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Everybody love this station. And this station is Kofifi FM 97.2. And we feel so good about it. So stay tuned and enjoy die Stasi van die Nasie met die groot sensasie.

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1: Your fighter against my fighter.
2: Whatever.
1: Winner take all.
2: Whatever.
1: Just remember
2: done.
1: That. All right?
2: You just beat me.
1: Remember that.
2: Come on, y'all.
1: Yeah.
3: Ladies and gentlemen, boys and girls, welcome to another knockout show only on The Junction in the lightweight division. Weighing in at 65 kgs in the blue corner, we have...
4: It's amazing how you knock me off my feet.
3: And in the red corner, weighing in at 70 kgs, we have...
5: Came around, and you knocked me down, knocked me down.
3: And in the middleweight division, we have...
6: Hit me, baby, girl, you knocked me out, me out. Oh, you hit me, baby, girl, yeah. You knocked me out.
3: Going head-to-head with...
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0: Round 2. How could I let you get away? Round 3. Looks like another love TKO.
1: Oh, oh, oh. I'm addicted to this love that will not be embraced, since I am the only one carrying this love, and you don't feel the same. Am I losing my mind thinking that maybe, just maybe, there could be a you and I? I've confessed the feelings in my heart, but those feelings you have denied. Now I'm stuck in the cycle of heartbreak and rejection. I'm at my wit's end, all I want is to be loved. Should I beg on my knees? Say I like you, I want you a million times until my voice is gone? That isn't me, and yet I have the urge to surrender and plead for you to give me a chance. I keep thinking there's no one else but you, that I'll never find anyone else, that it's you or nothing. My daydreams play me a fool, as they show me beautiful scenarios we could have. I wish I could somehow grab a hold of your heart and rearrange the heartstrings. I wish I could get into your mind and plant the seeds of attraction that will guide you back to me. It's a little funny how you've done me wrong time and time again, but I still desire to have you at my reach. I'm torn between giving up on you and letting loneliness eat me alive. But I also want to touch your face, look into your eyes and tell you I'll be everything you've ever wanted. It pains me to imagine you having your eyes set on someone else, loving someone else, when it could have been me, should have been me. Love, I beg for mercy. Why must my heart be damaged over and over? Why can't I have the person that I want? Perhaps it is a curse I must live with. Perhaps love just isn't meant for me. You show me that no matter how hard I try, it's impossible to find my fairy tale happiness. Heartbreak, heartache, heart pain. Give me the strength to write down how much these feelings are hurting me. If only you could change your mind and tell me you've realized that yes, I am the one. Oh, how happy I'd be. But sadly, I can't control how you feel or what you do. I can only endure the sadness

As they watch you walk away, there's no one else but you, I keep thinking. I want no one else but you. But you've moved on while I'm stuck, not knowing what to really do. Give up or shatter my dignity, my pride.

You tuned into the show, lovely station, Kafifi FM 97.2, where it all began. It's that time of the evening, it's junction time. Lovely, lovely way to start the evening, knowing that love is in the air again. We said on Monday that we're ushering in Women's Month, and we ushering it in with love. And that's what we're going to do, because love is the only thing that makes the world go round. My partner in crime is not here, but I'm going to keep the fire of love burning. That's what I'm going to do. It's the junction on this your wonderful station, Kafifi FM 97.2, where it all began. Good evening. There's no better way than to accept given love. And sometimes start it off with begging for that love. It's not good if you have to beg for love. Love must be something that is accessible to all people and all human beings. And we as children of God that really love, to get love from Him, must also love and give love. And that's what we have to do. And we're going to make sure that we're going to place ourselves in that position where we're going to position ourselves to love, irrespective of every difficult situation that are against us. We're going to go out of our way to love better. We're going to go out of our way to live better, and we're gonna go out of our way to do better things love wise for our people and for God. Now, when we introduce the start of loving again on Monday, we use it as a pre-run for what is happening during August, the month that we also want to title the month of love for our woman. We must definitely make sure that during this August, we're going to go all out to love our woman, to make sure they feel respected, they feel loved, and they also feel appreciated. That's what we're going to do during this month. And we said that they have set the tone when they went to Pretoria marching and saying enough is enough. Don't treat us like animals. Love us. And if you want to love us, then you're going to treat us with respect. And that's why we are celebrating nothing else than Women's Month, where we as Kafifi Lenders are going to go out of our way to love them, appreciate them, and respect them. So stay tuned and stay locked into this your wonderful station, Kafifi FM 97.2, where it all began. Compiled a lovely playlist of duets. Love duets, where people complain if you not love them. And also love duets where people share the beauty of love with one another. Started off with something that is close to my heart when I speak about love, and that's LTD's love ballads. And also played to Tammy Terrell featuring Marvin Gaye, Your Precious Love, Aretha Franklin and Levi Stubbs,
frontman of the Four Tops, and that's I Wanna Make It Up to You, and ended off with Al Jarreau featuring Lala Hathaway, daughter of Donny Hathaway, Sweet Baby. So stay tuned and stay locked into this, your wonderful station, Kafifi FM 97.2, where it all began. It's The Junction.

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0: Admitted the world is full of a lot of problems today, let alone all the deception and build-ups and the letdowns and the teases and things that have to go through with.
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1: You know we had to do it again, right? Yeah. 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
1: 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And we feel so good about it. So stay tuned and enjoy Die Stasie van die Nasie met die groot sensatie.

As God's official legislator and law enforcement agent, I come in the name of the resurrected Jesus, whose I am and whom I serve, that at the name of Jesus, every knee should bow of things in heaven, things in earth, things under the earth, that every tongue should confess that Jesus is Lord. I effect and enforce God's original plans and purposes over against the plans and the purposes of Satan. I decree and declare that in this battle, no intrinsic, no extrinsic weapon, be it emotional, financial, physical, social, psychological, spiritual, organizational, interpersonal, formed against me shall prosper. I place upon myself the armor of light and of the Lord, truth to cover my loins, the breastplate of righteousness to cover my heart and chest cavity, the gospel of peace to cover my feet, the shield of faith to defensively and offensively cover my body, the helmet of salvation to cover my head, the sword of the Spirit, which is the word of God, the Lord Jesus Christ, a robe of righteousness, the glory of God as my rare reward. I decree and declare that the weapons of my warfare are not carnal but mighty through God. I pull down strongholds, cast down vain imaginations, and every high thing that lifts itself against the knowledge of Jesus Christ. My thoughts are now subject to the Lordship of Christ. I speak that the God's anointing destroys every yoke in my life, and that my soul, my spirit, my body now functions in order according to divine systems of protocol. I decree and declare that I am healed and spirit filled, and sickness and diseases are far from me. I establish divine parameters, boundaries, and borders, and legislate and establish the laws of the kingdom of heaven to govern all activities within. I overrule and disallow. I veto every diabolical sanction, subverting activity, injunction, directive, mandate, or order which opposes the will of the Lord concerning my life, my ministry, my finances, my family. Hallelujah. I disannul diabolical decisions and rulings concerning my ministry and concerning my life and the lives of my family members, my friends, my associates. I take control over the airwaves, the galaxies, systems, realms, regions, domains, spheres, stratospheres, hemisphere, atmosphere, anything that will affect me negatively. I bring it unto the obedience and the lordship of Christ, and I decree and declare that those things are aligned. I dispossess master spirits and employ Michael, archangels, the angelic host to handle any satanic contentions, disputing, strivings, resistings concerning this injunction. I decree and declare successful divine and angelic undertakings, undergirdings, reinforcements, and assistance. According to your word in Psalm 103:20, I summons angels that now excel in strength and to marshal and protect my personage and property and possess. Jehovah Gibor, contend with those that contend with me. Fight against those that fight against me. Take hold of the shield and buckler. Stand up for my help. Throw out also the spear and the javelin. Close up the way of those who pursue and persecute me. Clothe yourself in your garments of war. Muster your devices. Gather your weaponry and ammunition from your divine arsenal. Make bright your arrows. Gather your shields. Let vengeance be your ultimate goal. As you overthrow the chariots, the horses, the riders, let terror strike the hearts of my enemy and cause their hearts to fail. I decree and declare that by you, I run through troops. By you, I leap over walls. You are my God, the God who girds me with strength, the God that makes my way perfect. It is you who makes my feet as hinds feet, giving me stability so that I'm able to stand firmly and progress on dangerous heights of testing and trouble. You set me securely upon my high places. You teach my hands to war and my fingers to fight, granting me supernatural strength and abilities so that my arms break a bow of steel. You are my rock, my shield, my strong tower. You have equipped me with the shield of salvation, and your right hand establishes me as a victor in this battle. Father, beat down the enemy. Give me their neck. Cause me to pursue and overtake them until they are wounded and consumed, falling at my feet, never to rise up again. Establish my name in the heavens. Let them that hear of me submit and obey me because of the anointing that you have placed upon my life, because of the spirit of servanthood, hallelujah, from which I operate. I am
am your servant. And even as Elijah came, hallelujah, requesting an open heaven and fire falling down because of his servanthood, I come as your servant praying this prayer. I announce that it is you who has blessed me. It is you who has empowered me. It is not by my strength. It is not by my might, but it's by your power and by the Spirit of the Lord, which is upon me, the spirit of might, hallelujah, that comes upon me. For when the enemy shall come in like a flood, your spirit lifts up a standard against him. I forbid and disallow further opposing activities of any satanic personalities with diabolical assignments concerning my life, my ministry, my family. And I wage a warfare for them and for everything that you have released in the realm of the spirit that pertains to my life and godliness. I disapprove and prohibit any demonic interception and interference or resistance. I resist satanic contentions, intentions, provocations, negotiations concerning my life, my soul, and superimposed prophetic purpose and divine destiny over against all activities and opposing forces that are contrary to the will of God in Christ Jesus concerning my life. I bind satanic harassment and rebuke satanic concentration. I bring to a halt and prohibit all satanic surveillance. I lift false burdens. I remove the feelings of heaviness from off of your child, from off of that one that is listening to this tape. Spirit of oppression, I bind you and I loose your effect. Hallelujah. Spirit of depression, I bind you. Loose God's man. Loose this woman of God. Loose this man of God. Loose this child in the name of Jesus. I cast them upon the Lord. I cast the burden. I cast the feelings of heaviness. I cast distress. I cast disillusionment and place it at the foot of Jesus. Hallelujah. And make you a part of the footstool of Jesus. I decree and declare that they shall not be moved. I decree and declare that by the anointing, covenants and contracts and chains and fetters and bondages, proclivities and captivities, they are destroyed in the name of Jesus. Anything that is contrary to or oppose or hinder the fulfillment of God's original plan and purposes, they are broken. I sever it now in the name of Jesus. I decree and declare, hallelujah, that there is liberation of the soul ties, generational, satanic, demonic alliances, allegiances, curses, spirits of inheritance. I sever them from off of this woman, off of this man, off of this child. I sever them by your blood. I sever them by your spirit. I speak to the DNA and declare that it is free from all influences passed down from one generation to another, whether it's passed down biologically, socially, emotionally, physiologically, psychologically, spiritually, or any other channel, whether it's known or unknown. I decree and declare, hallelujah, deliverance in that area. Father, we resist every spirit that acts as a doorkeeper to our souls, and we renounce any further conscious or unconscious alliance, association, allegiance, or covenant. We open ourselves to divine deliverance. Father, have your way now. Perfect those things concerning us. Father, we also decree and declare that a prayer shield, the anointing, and a bloodline, hallelujah, forms a hedge of protection which hides us from familiar spirits and from all demonic personalities, making it difficult, if not impossible, for them to track us in the realm of the spirit. There shall be no perforation and penetration in the name of Jesus. The anointing seals access. The Holy Spirit stands on guard. Jesus Christ, the captain of our Lord, hallelujah, we work with him. We were syncopated with him. We are synchronized with the Holy Spirit at this time. We
We release, hallelujah, our names into the atmosphere and decree and declare that prayer warriors, intercessors, prophetic watchmen are picking us up in the realm of the spirit. We speak that they will not cease or come down from their watchtowers until their assignments have been completed. We decree and declare that the spirit of the Lord is upon us, the spirit of wisdom, understanding, divine counsel, supernatural night, knowledge, the utmost fear of Jehovah. And Father, as I advance, and as we advance, and as we divine are divinely empowered and increase in skill and understanding, I decree and declare, hallelujah, a fresh supply of the Spirit in the name of Jesus. We obliterate and annihilate satanic impressions, illusions, projections, perceptions, suggestions, suspicions, deceptions to set up, that is set up as a decoy or an ambush to our soul and those assigned to pray with us, for us, on behalf of us, to intercede for us, those that work with us and are assigned to work with us and are assigned to us and interact with us on a daily basis. We disannul and disengage and disallow any further impressions coming to their mind or their spirit in the name of Jesus. Father, overthrow the plans of the troublemakers, scorners, scoffers, mockers, persecutors, character assassins, expose satanic representatives, grant unto us divine strategies and tactics to identify, resist, overcome every plot and every plan established for our demise. Draw out your spear. Stop them in their way. Let them be confounded and put to shame. Let them fall by their own counsel. Let them be turned back and brought to confusion. Let them be as chaff driven by the wind. Let the angel of the Lord persecute them. Let their way be through dark and slippery places, with the angel of the Lord pursuing and afflicting them. Let them be put to shame and dishonor, those who seek and require our lives. Let them be turned back and confounded who plan our hurt. Let destruction come to them suddenly. Let them fall to their own destruction. Let destruction come upon them unaware. Let them stumble and fall into the very destruction they have contrived for us. Let them be wounded and destroyed by the very weapons they have devised for us. Let them be caught in the same net they have set for us. Let them fall in the very pit that they have dug for us. Let them be hung by the very noose they have constructed for us. Let them be burned by the very fire they have lit for us. Let them be consumed by the very beast that they have prepared for us. Strike them down in the very act of their mischief. Let their mischief be returned to them double full. Pluck them out of their dwelling place. Root them out of the land of the living. Let evil slay them and desolation be their lot. Make them as a wheel turning in confusion. Make them as stubble before the wind. Make them as wood burning in the fire. Persecute them with the tempest. Cause fear and terror to grip their hearts. Let them be confounded and troubled forever. Your name is glorified, Jehovah Gibor. Put a halt to all destructive, disturbing, distractive measures. For this reason was the Son of God made manifest, that he would destroy the works of the enemy. And I decree and declare that the works of the enemy is destroyed. I prevail against satanic inhibitions, prohibitions, all limitations. I decree and declare that all invisible and invincible walls are destroyed. I execute divine judgment against satanic demonic activities. And I warn the spirit of Elijah and Jehu, I disapprove, nullify, dismantle, cancel, and forcefully oppose any satanic operations, maneuvers, manipulations, subversions, strategies, tactics, plots, plans, ploys, which are designed to hinder, prevent, frustrate, foil, deny, delay God's original plan and purpose from their quick, swift, and speedy manifestations, particularly in the correct time and season. I decree and declare that we are moving syncopated to your correct timing and season. We are not about out of timing. We are not in or out of our season. Father, we prohibit the alteration and the changing of any time or laws concerning our life and ministry or the life and of my family. We move synchronized, syncopated to the choreographic move of God. We decree and declare that our times and seasons are in your hand, Lord.
and they shall not be altered or adjusted by anyone or anything. We function under the anointing of the sons of Issachar. And Father, you give us, hallelujah, the divine ability to accurately discern in our times and season. Father, we decree and declare that this day we operate according to God's divine timetable and calendar. We decree and declare that your agenda is our agenda. Father, we are not our own. I have been bought with a price. We therefore submit ourselves to you and you alone. We decree that like Jesus, we come in the volume of the book that is written of us. I decree and declare that the eyes of my spirit function with 20/20 vision for correct understanding and interpretation of divine movements. We decree and declare that our eyes are attuned with the correct frequency in the spirit, that we have clear transmission. We employ the host of heaven to war against the host of darkness. Take command and bring a halt and place a moratorium on further demonic movements and satanic activities emanating from the underworld and its six regions. Hallelujah. Death, hell, the grave, the pit, the abyss. Hallelujah. Regions of the sea. Oh, Jehovah Gibor, fight in these areas. Even as you brought deliverance over the children of Israel who had problems. Hallelujah. Fighting with the forces of hell from the six regions. Hallelujah. We decree and declare that you are causing us to overcome and you are giving us victory through your son, Jesus Christ. We decree and declare, hallelujah, that the host of heaven is warring against, hallelujah, every demonic heavenly host. Hallelujah. They're warring over terrestrial and celestial domains. Hallelujah. We superimpose the prophetic word over all abortive measures, strategies, tactics of the enemy. We overrule and overthrow, according to Isaiah 54:17, ill-spoken words, ill witches, enchantments, divination, spells, hexes, curses, witchcraft prayers, every idle word spoken contrary to God's original plans and purposes. We reverse the curse associated with these utterances and decree and declare that they shall not stand, they shall not come to pass, they shall not take root. Their verbal, violent dealings are returned to them double fold. We decree and declare that every lying tongue is wrong and that truth prevails. Put a hook in their nostrils, bridle their lips, hide us from the scourge of their tongue. We come against falsehood, slander, speculation, accusation, misrepresentation, character assassination. Father, cause the heavens to bow down with divine judgment. Cast forth lightning to scatter them. Shoot out your arrows to destroy them. Send your hand from above and rid us of it. We prohibit the accuser of the brethren from operating or influencing the souls or mind of anyone who comes into contact with us. We reverse the effects of stigma and decree and declare favor, grace, honor, well wishes now places any and all negative feelings, perceptions, thoughts concerning ourselves, our family, our work, our ministry, which we are called to accomplish. We decree and declare nobility and greatness is our portion. Father, frustrate the signs of witches and warlocks who withstand the anointing as you did with Jannes and Jambres in the days of Moses. Confound the omens of liars, astrologers, psychics, prognosticators, sorcerers, and the like. Make fools of diviners. Make their dark knowledge foolishness. Father, rebuke and dismantle satanic alliances and confederations. Arrest them by the Spirit. Let every covert and clandestine effort and endeavor fail. Disappoint the devices that they have crafted so that their hands cannot perform their enterprise. Take them in their own crafty and devious ways. Let them meet with darkness in the daytime and grope in the noonday as the night. Overrule and overthrow sabotage, subversion, setbacks. Let every attack of retaliation fail. Hallelujah. Confirm the words of your servant in their minds and perform the counsel of your messenger. Send divine, angelic, prophetic assaults against diabolical intelligence. Release divine viruses to invade satanic databases and command that they be consumed and destroyed. Blot out all diabolical records so that the accuser of the brethren has nothing upon which he may substantiate his accusations and allegations with. Let all future diabolical communications and networking fail. Send a spirit of confusion among them. Let their tongues be divided so that when they communicate, it will be incoherent and misunderstood.
Arrest those that operate in the spirit of Jezebel or Belial. Let not them not resist the anointing, usurp authority, or gain any ground in the natural or in the realm of the spirit. I prohibit satanic manifestations and speak that divine abortive measures and miscarriages occur in satanic wombs and into incubators. Now, Father, you have given us a great work to accomplish. We war for the releasing of finances and of all resources that belong to us. Everything prepared for us before the foundation of the world that pertain to our life, our ministry, and our calling. We shall not and will not be denied. We shall not and will not accept substitutes. We call in the resources from the north, the south, the east, the west. We decree and declare that every resource necessary for us to fulfill your original plan and purpose comes to us without delay. We decree and declare that the wealth of the wicked is no longer laid up for us, but is released now. Let those who hold on to our wealth any longer than they should be afflicted and tormented without relief until they were released, until they release what rightfully belongs to us. We command Satan, according, hallelujah, to Job 20, verse 15 to 18, spit it out, loose it, cough it up, release it, and let it go. I reiterate, cough it up, spit it out, loose it, release it, let it go. Jehovah Jireh, loose the loins of kings. In the name of Jesus, command that the two levant gates be opened. Go before us, make the crooked places straight. Break into pieces the gates of brass, cut into sunder the bars of iron. Grant unto us, according to your riches and glory, your tender mercies and immeasurable favor, the treasures of darkness, the hidden riches of secret places. We decree and declare that the Cyrus anointing flows unhindered, uncontaminated in our lives. I decree and declare, according to Psalms 24, 7 to 10, lift up your heads, O ye gates and keepers of the gates, and be ye lifted up, ye age abiding doors and doorkeepers, that the King of glory, the Lord strong and mighty, the Lord of hosts, may come in. I announce our awareness that you cannot deny him access. Therefore, he is my shepherd leading me. Therefore, I will not and cannot be denied of what rightfully belongs to me. I decree and declare the releasing of the forces of the Gentile, the gold and the silver from my prophetic Tarshish, my prophetic Queen of Sheba, to come laden with precious possessions, resources, endowments fit for the sons and daughters of the King of Kings. I decree and declare that I shall suck the milk of the Gentiles, suck the breast of kings. I shall be enlarged as the abundance of the sea is converted unto me. The sons of strangers shall build up my wall, and the king shall minister unto me. I decree and declare that my God has brought me into a wealthy place. I dwell in my prophetic Goshen. I increase in substance and prosper in the land whereto I abide. And I am sent as an ambassador of God, as his official representative, as diplomatic and with diplomatic and aristocratic rights, privileges, respect, honor. All of these things are extended to me. Grace, truth, goodness, and mercy are my bodyguards. I decree and declare, wisdom is my counselor. The Spirit is my consultant. Jesus Christ is my advocate. God El Elyon is my only judge. And he has declared, and I therefore establish, that my officers are peace, my executors righteousness, my walls salvation, and my gates praise. I decree and declare that my set time of favor will not be frustrated. I release upon my life, my ministry, the lives of every family member, my associates, my friends, the following anointing for wealth and prosperity, so that God and God's name alone is glorified. The Jabez anointing, the Abrahamic anointing, the Melchizedek anointing, the Joseph anointing, the Jacobian anointing, the Isaac anointing, the Messiah's anointing, the Salmaic anointing, the sevenfold Edenic anointing, the Uzarian anointing, and the Joshua anointing. I decree and declare that I am daily loaded with benefits. I come against the spirit of deprivation. The Lord prospers the works of my hand. By him and through him I accomplish great exploits. Again, I reiterate,
I shall not be denied. I decree and declare success and progress in Jesus' name. I decree and declare that the kingdom of heaven rules and reigns. I send these words forth in this prayer as you rockle the winds in the realm of the spirit to demolish, destroy the enemy's camp. Call the full winds of the spirit to begin to blow and the heavens to blow as destroying, conquering winds. I decree and declare that this prayer and all future prayers take on the characteristics of divine projectiles in the realm of the spirit and that they hit bullseye. I decree and declare that the laws that govern this prayer and all spiritual warfare strategies and tactics are binding by the word, the blood, and by the spirit. And I decree and declare that every spirit is released from their diabolical assignment and now becomes a part of the footstool of Jesus. And I seal this prayer in the name of Jesus. Amen.

0: 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So stay tuned and enjoy the Stasi van die Nasi met die groot sensatie.
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0: 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And we feel so good about it. So, stay tuned and enjoy die stasie van die nasie met die groot sensasie.
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0: Florida, Toekomstrust, Deep Blue, Weltevreden Park, Horizon, Sebokeng, Orange Farm, Annandale, Eldorado Park, Westbury, Coronationville, Kempton Park, Soweto. 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